Yeah, why you here? 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

0: 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We are living according to the word. 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You don't have a Bible. When you read the Bible so a untimi fa twere na sem no emfa nye bibi. 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This will be kind at chiru no answer. 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What says the way? It do maybe a person na pork na Abraham. It's ye on yanko poansem. Ne radi booman se ononso yubia. O chenetisha ne sopa. Ze radi asem. The word of God renew our mind. Ye kwa ye benina. The more that you are reading na odie radi asem e ye e jumano. E renew o mind. E ye negativity. E friwo. 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You can test out anytime. Se me me sombo. 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Me yon yanko pomba. God has created me different. Because Bible no katre ye. The book of Romans chapter 12. And verse 2 said, and be not conformed to this world, but be transformed by renewing of your mind, that you may prove what is good and acceptable and perfect will of God. The more I share with Adiasam, now dear with Adiasam, a year, Jumana, a renewed mind, am I very bold? fide oye bia ne eso urade ne o de me mani urade anante emre kakrai na me mehunu de urade pe ese 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That say the word of God. Or the year Juma Pepe, a basana, or ma osro energy, Hesse mame, and a papa, the biada, or mama, and four munyashi. If you say, Sena mame, ne papa, no, a baye. Then in yen paraho, Sansun, Yanko Pondi, a buffer, Sasisua, the Utia Ura dia Samu, Oka, sorry, that's a soft can be bitter future, Kumkuma, fa, na fair Juma Pepe. 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In for Bible verse, we enter to the book of Psalm 119 and verse 11. The word protect us from sin. Abra ye tie a radiasum no, near the radiasum nantino, a gye, a free bonimo, so a net de mere software, a me pacho menko shame free pamphlet bienmo, and Nasa encyclopedia bia. The mom semi leave my brabo, my sofu dianano, and ye. Yes, and yet you'll be can never be able to some echo. Read your Bible on the echo. Or said, that word have I hide in my heart that I might not sin against thee. And to who you'll be, oh dear, we are dear, some tenor come more. Won't you soon answer in your own uncle? Who live who are some your wine and near me, meaning papa name bonnie, meaning soon enemy high, meaning the young clean, any day you clean, any nano, a young uncle for us, my mission. And so, dear, and so, Usunia, fire juma number of sorrow and ninja. A radin shall say, wait, wait, you know, some now sorry a dream. Oh, sir, Yankopon, Yanina Yakunanim, near Pema Catcher Radin Yankopon, Meneme Yere, Meneme Mema, Meneme Busia, Udi Yanina Yedi, Ba Otanoso, O Fafona, Fumina Ba Otanoso, the Cassa Asaferade,
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0: 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Oh, bumpy, I said, Radin and Copon said, Bonibira Bonif, what the book could do to Jesus. 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
3: The Honourable Member confirmed 51.3 million Ghana Cedis was allocated for this intervention in 2025. In addition, government in 2026 budget set aside 450 million for this initiative. Mr. Speaker, I can confirm that a lot of preparatory works have been done. On 26th of January 2026, the company WDB Ghana Limited was incorporated. Government has subsequently applied to the Bank of Ghana for the license to operate the Women's Development Bank. I wish to assure the House, the Honorable Members, and the House that the Minister for Finance will give full update on this intervention as part of the mid-year fiscal policy review scheduled for next month, July.
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3: 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Mr. Speaker, last year, 2025, the gold board cumulatively purchased aggregated and exported ASM gold totaling 104 metric tons, which generated in excess of $10 billion United States dollars for the country. This singular achievement of the gold board was critical in the appreciation of the Ghana Cedi by about 41% against the US dollar in 2025 and in increasing foreign reserves from about $8.98 billion in December 2024 to $13.8 billion by end of December 2025, among others.
1: Eno aye foto sanfo abedi achire deputy finance minister onumunyamfo Thomas nyako ampem nsema hudo bia ode ekotu dwa enso no
2: Yet one seminal so Kai was son of Pano Siaka Siabon was so good so Utie, Efri Angel 96.1 FM, Tintin Fidia Wood was so, Facebook Angel FM Kumasa 96.1, PR 95.7. And something to us one year, Duka Ghana, Mashabi, the Fimo and Rada, Swafwa was share, Mam of Fra, and in Puntuo, I would was so, Mame na Momo Lati, Opia Mugana, Mashabi, the Fimo, then some Wood Robby Tuja, Efa, Binance, Cheyenne, and Anamo Tuo. And a two would be a and Cadida, then we are in one for a sika, the ma one was home of an wedgiane, and for my sukuma from a Jeffrey, a year senior high school su and the movie D and San Samuel. Na Sassamin, what you say? But I understand to a motuan among this art one a friend, and one for the son, say, one bet to me and wedgiane, papa. Now inquires at 20 near Quafadiane Caterese, a pomodia woman say a ketuer be or say there be. Sabaya pomodini besi piesita, Nadrian and Swambenya and Dutum, a year quality and then a quantity, and on tin on my genoa, a baya mon mukomu ajuomo. 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Any 50 persons can easily say 1,005. ABC 15 cities. Any name 15 cities. So 1 city, 50 persons. As some non mocking. And normal maso at the quarter a year city no adrianu. A year 2 Ghana cities. It is our braid, yes, a bayam of frano. Ebe di ye and what de quaso. And it dear quaso. A man ran and one for us who come one had a woman or my penny and my papa free jasso. Aben one mamma frano. And so what trim was say.
4: It comes with additional cost, but not one we cannot manage within the budget. So you realize that one of the first things that we did was to increase the amount of money. Minimal as it is, that is 0.50 pesos. Minimal as it is, it goes a long way to improve and relieve the caterers. One of the other things that we are also we've also done, and we are hoping that it will go a long way to relieve the caterers, is to take out that tax component that is in the payment of the caterers, so that they will have a bit more relief in terms of the money they receive and then how they prepare the nutritious meals and then feed the children. So
2: it's in there, Adriana, no for Catress. Mon one when your name is Sukumo, Franny Frino. I buy any sister car, what the Bramma Mamma didn't want. Says a tour dash away, yes, for sure. Now, one mamma come one ham, one man word, and the papa. I'm a friend, dear face, you can't hear the mom, we are 1 city, 50 pesos, no. While Pejam de Co 2 Ghana cities. Ain't ya bay any just someone run that's off one. Now, wash your agenda, children and social protection at Nayero Sono. Wade and Winsome at that Ghana for Ghana and Rashabi, if you're in Mamma, na Mumu Latin.
1: Yeah, Pimako, and him there, Borum, our young Sam Fufrumuna, or Swafono, Anna, or Share, Emmanuel, and Sam So, Interior Minister, Unumunya for Munta Kamubarak, Wako Akotuche, a year and Komo. Enimuni, Enimu, and Komachuche, Ebimu, and Ode, Akwakotu, Eja, Sir, upon you contra for Ankanena or Da, a Maslok, Jumakuno, Arno. Aye, mame sedina temaklo at yunu. Mami and simbia nene nenam from a mu se e free bra o free aye US abuchi mem eba bedrien private facility bin our sound no ojujin hok.
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1: Yes, it was in prison. Was it some man in them from a morning now who do rather some? No, Quebia, any sir, and Simnim. Papa, you actually must say, a free bra, my mean, and I see your my Ghana, your son, see, so I don't do on sap. eso ne pechi ya ode no akwakoto eye ne duafie ai nei atemua eye atemuafo ehye eye efribe 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
6: When I heard people say this, look, when a judge even sentences an offender, I don't think if they even go to the judge and ask that judge which prison is that person. I tell them no. So far I'm concerned, I've given my judgment. It should be with the security people. I can tell you, and I'm looking right into your eyes to tell you, Sedinam never went to any private place from the day she came. She had been with us, and she's with us, and she's serving her term. If you want to visit her, you can write to the prison service. They will talk to her. If she's interested in you coming, she will let you come. But she, people make it look as if, look, if I go to a prison, if I visit, no, why should I? I mean, maybe in Ghana, we take telling people where somebody is serving lightly. Because in America and other world developed countries, telling people that this kind of high profile person is here can even lead to the death of that person. So it's for safety.
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2: 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Hey, lights, Niha. I'm crying in a swing yet. Not just a brabono. Send a pump for you back, Okra. And I'm more master tonight and then. And to watch you now when you saw the atom penny for him. So, woman, come on, one yes idea. And yes, some bessie a fiasse. And until my shepherd, you know, one person when you're for Yakubu Muhammad. I buy and crash a penny when you're for Ibrahim Yamba Nelson. And a mensin in a crachy, a wadangu mesiano, or ra hamid cramo, on when young for say do mumuni assembly bejani, and the map bokruwa electra area. And what ya to a one winging as say, Diadrona do a dra draw from Pietro Brame. Say one man ya do also on moya, and ya no mumma bako cranes over to a druha and coma druha, abetiko chromoti power. It's in penny for some hand woman ya draw so moya, and yes, sir. Ebe jepa yentie onmonyamfo momoni nensa mode atunsemi echi
7: 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cage 1 to cage 3 amake teachers wa han kwa yan mako mako on hand cage 1 up to class 6 o we are no hand cage 1 to cage 3 why question ye bizan say adentira nti yesre this director of education yesre your member of parliament, yes, say this. You can't grow my first one, boy, be a man who grew my father into my paper room for an addition in the edition. Once that's all we share, that this is in Tumpon. And this is all we Tumpon. This is our problem. They should come out and help us. We are ready to also support them. Say any support you will hear free, we are ready. And to a moment, I'm a boy, yes, I am a quadro. And here, there will be a time, there will be a ballot box here, but nobody will go out and vote.
2: And the end of that honor, Chiami Anima Sam Kosana was Sumua. Mate, will be an one mobahan wakwajina ballot box ho aquato santos or kwakwatu waba. 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
4: 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Agrochemical stores, Nimina, and Sabeca and Ray Ebi Elho, Nasanudomudia, Bomadine Frodo Mohammed, 2 for you soon 0548 618 0255 and I say 0540 417743. Now Kumasi Agro Processing Company for we on Mfa Enu Papa Ibi and some more. Now only been so at Tony Dine 5-bedroom finished house. Now she said, Dino, yes, she away as yes, you need nine. Come, pa. Oh, the Anna say, Biaudo, and Kunya, and Wompa Kosimen Kwa. And no, our chronom Red Park Nature Wapa, a bank, a donko Angel Industrial Company Limited. 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
2: 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Internet. 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So we stream your favorite shows, so we book game, and a video call, and I know I don't forget ya. 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

And yes, indeed, it's a beautiful day right here on Pure 95.7 FM. Welcome along. This is a Pure Morning Drive. Of course, we're here to serve you for God and country right here. My name is Seboko Josebo, sitting in for the legend, Dr. Kwame Adinkra. From now on, from now till 10 a.m., where sports takes charge, we'll be talking about issues bordering on national development issues. It's going to make sure Ghana becomes the place we want it to be. I'm Pure 95.7 FM, so we are a Pure Morning Drive. And we're going to go to Sabri, we're going to go to the morning drive. Sports, ebe twasu yi diye, menewa ena etina ejim, na yedi nkomo ebe bwa yen, nkomo ebe bwa ama yemayi etumpon, ni ebe bwa ama insakraya yeshishene abe muno, eno, ena yedi bro ujumediye. So this is the Pure Morning Drive, a big thank you going out to Evans, Jose Bonsu, on production, and not forgetting Gregory, Menu, Ajoa Bruni, together. They are the solid production team behind the show. And also not forgetting DJ Website, holding it down on social media and technical duties. But of course, Jumedie Woka Hon, and Tiabeshi and Nimse Won, so no Yabete Wonka. Yes, she free one said Mirinason said Wono Udo Pure Eye Report Beba. Would it be 0240-929283? The whole in the Befa Maya sounds on Facebook. Your live on Facebook is here, Pure FM TV. Exactly what I was talking about. Yeah, you hear this do Facebook. Although comment in the Tumu Amaya, what comment, what like, and what share. Simple as that. Now you call your name. And it's a Facebook. A Pure FM TV. Samsung and WhatsApp. I'm reading this one. Near Air Cross One. Put them who are person we as we train on. Ningina no. What the best fat? 0240-929283. So am I. Na chese yabo u voice note no amao. So ayana wama kasa no hon ati amae. Sanu bian su etimeti bi. Na ato asopamunso. As always, send ya yes yeah no no. Yes, yeah, na me catch your says. Yeah, didn't crash semba kumye no be to game once. Then yeah, Thursday. Yes, and then yeah, she name said Dr. Thomas Jacopo Kuba be kayensa. Na yes yeah dear, yes yeah near a fire sun to sem ho. Ya ya mamre. And I could say Sansuna Laji Abdul Salam and this Chiba Betnase Matters Arising Yvidia Hon and Komo. And also we are not yet we are finally into our discussion segment.

0: If there's something that I need from you this morning, then all I need from you to do is to stay positive. A positive outlook towards life can change everything. Words of positivity, thought of positivity. If there's anything I need from you this morning, and if there's any way to succeed in life, the best sure strategy that I know is to stay positive. There's so much noise in our world today. Social media, information, newspapers, information. We're drowning in noise. And noise, and I said, did not yet. And I said, sad, did not a Ryan. You did that infant punto be a man. So sometimes all you need to do is to move away from the noise. Stay positive. Build a positive character. Have a positive outlook towards life. And I sure tell you that definitely you will win. It was Yakwa Babiem of a Pure 95.7 FM. 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
1: Some nights I stay up, cashing in my bed.
0: And it's music by Fun. It's called Some Nights. Take a listen. Have a beautiful day.

0: And the biggest question you can ask yourself this morning is, what do you stand for? A dang pan, I mean, Gina Ho Emma. Me wo hui, a dang pan, me butaye. I mean, that would help silence the noise. And also, Ebwa, Emma did deny a koso, a wide dream, uno did in a koso, and Ebwa put a mo on your band, wono. I am to super. Just ask yourself, what do I stand for? Then I'm Ijina Homa. What is my aim? What is my mission in life? Crucial questions you need to ask for self-development. And this happens to be one of my all-time favorites. Music by Fun, Some Nights. Pretty soon delving into what the various newspapers are saying. And care wall hono, a betrayal for a bang wall. And young can say a pamuncro for if you want, Debbie. The chama who in your champa. Now, who's to be a shama? Nadinano, oba with a princess body mist and roll on in a ego home. Sounds on a memano, a use to style a perfume and roll on. Simple as that. Una de bia one, you should shame, sir. Say, I brand you designer perfumes and qua. Well, we're low budget. Of course, it's a great deal for money. Princess body mist and roll on. Sounds on a style up perfume and roll on. Ebwapa. Princess and style up smell good and feel great together. Remember, it's a GC brand, so it's all about you. Heading straight to the various dailies and what they're saying. Starting from the Daily Guide newspaper. The ECOWAS court dismisses Tokonu's removal challenge. And also, state of KNST lands. Asante Hine to encroaches. Our lives are in danger. Ajua Safo's aunt. To the business analyst, Gold Board's $10 billion gold export helped drive 41% CD appreciation. And that's coming through from the finance ministry. Bank of Ghana cracks down on dud check offenders with tough new sanctions. Mahama to launch phase two of Centur Oil Refinery expansion. And away from that to the Daily Searchlight newspaper, Guta rejects PURC tariff hike. And Rase Utiya na Mebetu Jase Kania Ene Insu Yebabe Tum Naguta and so Sidebi Ehene Hayempine Inti Omusono Omose Tumuna Ebano Omobonyo Sosa Intino Ayadia Munya Yanka Abain Inchin Train Sokakra. Said in Tamaklo Atiunu is chilling in a Ghanaian prison. That is according to the Interior Minister. Well, moving away from that to the Supreme newspaper, NACOC. Arrest alleged kimping and 320 kg meth shipment keys. Honorable Ajiman Prempeh others undertake Westminster study tour to boost parliamentary excellence. And NPP power and Bamia presidency is coming, according to Paula Foucault. To the Spider newspaper, transfer shake-up at Ministry of Health hits the wall. Man, you wouldn't believe. Shisha use rising fast amongst young women. That's according to a civil... civil society organization, and you're calling for action. Moving away from that to the National Enquirer. Fantiakwa South NDC on fire. Intimidation. Macho men allegation rock branch elections. Tokonu trembles. ECOWAS court on unanimously upholds a removal. Squashes $10 million damages suit. Medical Transfund seeks a media alliance to fight NCDs. And away from that to the Real Issues Ghana newspaper. NACOC destroys 9.6 tons of cannabis and 46.89 kilograms of cocaine in major anti-drug operation. Away from that to the Ghana Politics newspaper. Mahama to cut sword for phase two of Centur Oil Refinery Project. And that's some good news for us over here. Away from that to the Overseer, ECOWAS court throws out Tokonu's challenge against Ghana. And Ebreme and Youth NDC organizer gives former constituency chairman a new car. quite an interesting story to be on the front page of a newspaper. But you caught to the Daily Guide newspaper, Asante Hene launched book on KNEST's 75th anniversary. Gold Board purchases 135,843 tons of gold. And to the Ghanaian Times, Nation records 15,290 new HIV infections. Expect call for action. Well, this is alarming. HIV, Mwawano, Omo Menyebi, Abunumua, Kasi, Sia, Biaba, Bekaho, the San Nambano, do 15,290. Simpi, Yabeshe, na Yedi, and Komo. But it's time for you to bring your pure eye report. And Seme Koso, Ewo, Potema, Womuno, and I said, Nia Koso will be Biawano. Inano or they send the after voice notes no so 0240-929283. 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A whole in our comments in a but for now, we in our platform no ET. Yeah, we are praying and then our first pure eye report comes through.
1: Of course, Mamma Minchia, I'm a phone in a letter, I'm a calling tentum. Miss Rowe, and Pania, I know the Amania Mania, a bachelor, a Sante, Yasimi. Master and Uncle Abisarama, Miss Obi, a chidom, Hinitia Cognasso, now Obo Bibia, Yana Mamania Mania Munusai, and Anna Isi, a canon. So be a chidom, Hinitia Cognasso. Na wabo obidria sai na ya na amamre ni amanie mu ekono wada ruma bisama me
2: good morning asibo eh atu so go ba taxi driver blood ya odia no baba je sibo da asia no pay eh juma pao ya ma

0: and I'm going to cover them for banking. Last week, my PR report to show that the fire bed banking. Your pipe, who is to me? Your pipe or my? I can do a back end via my API. You're report to be
1: Well, set will pipe him na unya bill no so and we are sempa. But would ye then or mukai? No so my yum, but we'll try and follow up. Ye bear follow up a ma nyash and urbanisa because the fact that we use soon na ubeo ne banso is quite alarming and concerning. But in the next pure eye report, as an ye boy no mikao say Gengimed Dental Clinic. So we no know si hum yawa or modia so be called Gengimed Dental Clinic. Na yashu yipa.
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1: Ebano extractions, prosthodontics, crown and dental bridges, porcelain teeth cells near two near shed permanent one amount. Ubi en humpuse osi near two afini ashe fuframa. 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Yebeye amau. Enkwa in your community 5 Nungwa. Near the main station. Sansona Techiman Magazine off the Kenten Road. Your numbers, your WhatsApp, who signs to me to Freya, and sign sending messages 0598-731-823 and 0241-192-314. Gengimed Dental Clinic, Kumasi Abri Port Junction of the Bantama High Street, the whole NLB Huon. Well, and that your baby D a year a two Huon and Komo. Na yashe a year processes are ubi to me afem. In fact, na enuna kwampu na yedi honko mo a year the interior minister de betu jase omo wo license in yano. Yeah, we call you on license. No, most of it will license in na since na sani ebe ma license kwampu no. Ye be shisho wa dream kakra. 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And you be a kekena sisi ebe ma ne license. And no ekofa nkomo bibri yaba. 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
1: 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Yeah, yeah. 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
0: 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But first of all, ka small arms commissioner mujume diye paane de.
2: 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How we can sustain ya sumuje eni mpuntua ya wo mayin. 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So the activities of Small Arms Commission is to prevent, combat, and eradicate the proliferation of small arms and light weapons in the society. And he said, "Etio edi ati se ekodi omwa NCC ekodi omunsem edi enyom edi juma boni e wo maini muno kwa mbene be faswa ibitumi etu ase efi ye maini muna ya sumje eni yempuncha e woni ya koswa bongo bain. 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
0: Wow.
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2: 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It's not as of right. Enye wo right. Se unyatiu. But eye privilege. 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Se any little abuse of the privilege. 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Dia uye no. And who be here, sir? Who be here to you now? Boa, oh, would you medie mu to say, ubi be hunting? Ubi be open for self protection because of a nejuma or yenti. And no, ye be ube apply, ne ya ye shima se. And who be here, sir? Ye be mawa, na when ya sa privilege, no, na ye the amount, sir. And who in here, sir, de be mawa, yes, sir, and yo, sir, and ye right, sir, se unya.
0: most reasons I am for the budget to wear
2: most of them, the dominant ones are for self-protection, hunting purposes, and are mostly for the work related. Yes.
0: Na da ni inja ubi ozi ni jumu ya bambo ada ni inja ni ma police for anase suja fo
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0: Mobile yebeko licensing nesani man but National Commission on Small Arms and Firearms light weapons
2: yes
0: mobile yebefan se mujume dia modinya no mbeka se mo achievements bi ne die
2: okay na me fan on the recent the recent one nyamiadom yempenimfo etumi bo modia de tuja etumi ye ho adwuma the gun amnesty. The gun amnesty program, Ministry of Interior, Ghana Police Service, our sister agencies, Nane Ye Jumabom. So, the recent gun amnesty that was declared by the minister, he was an engineer from the National Commission on Small Arms.
0: I don't know what I'm saying. You can't gun amnesty credit then.
2: Okay. 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
0: more data be on the type of a tour go for the bremo na ne security system unregistered
2: yes so Seneca, it was open to the whole country. And, you know, yes, the collation and the collection was done across the country. Mm. Yes.
0: Mm. Now, make in the sense that it too were classified, it were not for civilian use.
2: Exactly.
0: Now, when we muna na se mubi amnesty, we say it be no more sophisticated type of guns be and say a bit the civilians in semana
2: mini asibo e be you who say nipa wo enyoma wo ye kro yi mu say na me kan no the quest of desire
0: yeah
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0: ayako to easy then to I register as a bag code how do people transport guns into your
2: coin there's an interesting question here yeah, we get these questions most of times yenche gana ye tu kwan nipa dodoona tukwan adwadifo tukwan dodoona so konstrahye ene saa nyoma no se wotra ye 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
0: Wow, unsuspecting.
2: Exactly.
0: We, but then that means yeah, borders no yeah porous kakrawe and then security checks no.
2: Okay, yeah, borders and yeah porous, but yeah unapproved routes. Yeah, yeah, show you my mwa. Obi fee AC obi my so.
0: Mm-hmm.
2: Baby or dano, it's you be my so by nija wagana. Aha. Obi so jaye to me wo obi my so. But nifie, baby you did in the kitchen. Or ye di an ewa gana. Inti no otumina nte koba with ease. And on a unapproved route. Inti unapproved route in unti nipa ne crack catch us o me kwasra osimesi wa boni dia. Obe tu mesi ne kwai. The onfa the right place are ebeden ebetu mi asechi our borders are that very tight when it comes to security yes shem and no money way but unapproved route in the doors into emo mufa sa kweti kwan so sa na ediremu bebre eno na ha adwen masa etu nutumi di atisi ewo ye man
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2: yes so meka gun amnesty ni was a window
0: yes
2: 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amnesty what next for you then that means what dear what bo wadwen posse won what dear emra na da hon anse se ye da hon won fa so dear wo pese wo di tu no e ya na beye inti eno so yesu ye ntumi nche 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kwoye license a omo na ye wo eye test
0: yes
2: there are some tests that no mo no mo ye even driving license ni we kwan no mo to be but e hu se enyo ma ko nanim no e say yetumi bo modern ade ma agency so mu betimi ahwe aye the process in the 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Inti yen she, inti se, o actina se tiyo nu, e wano wafa, e nubone na, e nubone ne ne betre no. Dia onfa di ekuta no onfa nye. Interestingly, when people have guns, the ultimatum is that they feel they are gods.
0: When people because, have guns.
2: Yes, when they have guns, they feel they are gods because so ono okasem na se untia or the obetumi dia kachero ema wide ubeti and whether you no matter your state or your caliber, onya cheat you ni pe, you are gone down to. Aha. And so imagine such a person is under the influence of drugs. What happens? Etuna ewo ne nyame dada mano. Na edrubone no so hiding. Ase abeka. So they are two different things. So imagine that person also has a mental issue. Then we are doubling the issue in itself. Inti ye ensha se, ye betumi abo modia aye nhwehwemu. Ewo mu omo be you see omo be kutatio no. Omo di beye ejuma ena biye mukura no so the other aspect is say most people are acquiring the weapons even without being trained obi o beka say ne papa ana ni nia be ma bi ne wo bi no chere no but is it that we betumi atena fi ago school enya certificate
0: gabi
2: ha so now we have to certify that you are well trained to be able to handle the weapon obi owa you to me akronfo to me ba ne fi owo tuo and ajo be bo tuo sa akronfo ba o tam tuo ne kra na ne ho e wo so just because you need the requisite psychological knowledge to handle the weapon when the person is in this in that incident.
0: Okay. Sisi, you know, watching the difference near Sisi ni inti a initiative we aba and the previous initiative amuye that was the gun amnesty. atotu bebi ame totu no who certifies the sell the gun seller
2: okay
0: the arm ammunition dealer no one is certifying
2: great so we have licensed weapon dealers in the country region bia one is licensed weapon dealers intimacy who totu na nipa no onye license that emo hu musio ento obi o opening them oh what if I for 2000 but me will tune be because
0: nobody great to people still on Snapchat told them to
2: good that person is not a licensed weapon dealer so the actual process of weapon acquisition and they say first you report to the security agency there's a firearms unit in Ghana Police Service
0: okay
2: or you can come to National Commission on Small Arms and Light Weapons we take you through the process to work all this while no unyan betio no okoka o mese o mepetio then there is a process
0: Mr. Ochen, oko yio masu tre se o peto ato
2: yes
0: inti to enye se ne bia me condo coffee makwa straight to the shop bozo me kotobi
2: dabi
0: but se o opeso opeso totu ni bia
2: yes
0: and so ko ye venison firearms unit yes. Or Ghana Police Service or
2: yes or into, come to National Commission on Small Arms and Light
0: so you ones. Apply through them
2: yes
0: normal link wa ma
2: enukwa ye nyandu ho
0: okay
2: we have to run a background check on wa open we run all these background wa open we run all these background ebi wa ha enti ese ukokoshe licensed weapon dealer no okwa beche se ampa bi ho e ho no kwa no ye mfa otio ni mfa ma ma wo mfa mba wo there be e se wo ba back na che se I me hu dia me pe no then you go with an escort to the licensed dealer na ya pick e dia ba then we come and finalize the process before you are giving the weapon and it requisite document to possess and use.
0: So does it mean say licensed arm dealers no?
2: Yes.
0: They don't have the right to sell directly to Obia.
2: Yes.
0: So they can't even advertise.
2: No. Yes, it's not part of their regulations to advertise. Because we already know them. We have their data, the licensed weapon dealers.
0: And see, sell boom Obia throw on the store in him. I've seen a couple say yes, licensed arm dealer.
2: It's far, it goes beyond the regulations. Yes. And then we have meetings with them, and your monkwa, including the blacksmiths.
0: Mm-hmm.
2: Yes, we do have meetings with them.
0: Locally manufactured guns, then so and also
2: they are illicit. Yeah, ma muno ye ma ubi akunya se umbot you locally.
0: Sir,
2: yes, but interestingly, no, nipaboni phobia befra blacksmith in the moon. They are given the mandate to repair. To repair, to say you want mazi for musi si car, ha. To yamomo certificate they've been licensed to repair the weapons,
0: not
2: but
0: to.
2: Not to produce. There's a window open that wa unim se ubeti mi ayano bra na yenye unshishi mumu se ampase ubeti mi oya qualifieda ni anusu yamomo hui but assistance now. Be by so no one is given the mandate to produce any weapon locally,
0: including yes. Yadu kwa hayo gina.
2: Pachoi
0: enti otumfone atumfone blacksmith ne umzo omu yasani menye illegal. Enti,
2: omo yama ebimwa kwenye se omu nsiye siye tiyono, but emo omu mbo.
0: Wow.
2: Interestingly, in Ashanti region, there, Omo Association here, very organized. In Tiomo, we have a very constant dialogue and meetings with them. Even to the point, say, Yetumiaye, Yamomo ID cards, Chese, Sani Pawi, a licensed blacksmith.
0: Tumi CSU2.
2: Ombo Tu. In Tiomo Akasakura, Eboye, Ma, ye ko Omo Omo Bo Tu. It's illicit, no?
0: Yeah.
2: They are born more than yet your mafia and my coins.
0: Yet they watch a musubi peso to tour. They don't go directly straight to your tone to no. And I want to tone to you in the crampo. No, it's menu being delizzy or jack. Me phone, I send me tone phone, beggy phone, we me tony dear no debbie. But so be pebia, I saw directing a court small arms unit,
2: yes,
0: of the Ghana Police Service, and I say.
2: commission, National Commission on Small Arms and Light Weapons.
0: Yes, in chain.
2: Yes.
0: And son with my and even Otokrampo I am fan shown them the escort.
2: Exactly.
0: And they do call na waba a station.
2: Mm-hmm.

0: ya ya home papers you need wey near the amount
1: the amount
0: yeah, no no movement of guns and as a mobilize your friend is a mobility a bunny two ne light weapons and what's him to say is it jurisdiction based yeah funny say my register war a year in shiso constituency hano na ibia me ko ufuikrum constituency and I'm pussy and funny say regional wise my register was Ashanti region me took one con crime na etu no meti media ko do I need to do some documentations on the movement
1: said na me kan assess no uto wi a o say even from the license weapon dealer no you don't have access because an escort needs to come with you with the weapon and say ya be complete process na ma na ya ma ho documentation so wherever you carry your weapon your document must come with you wherever a document must come with you into BOB CLB ABB sound. You should be able to produce your documents.
0: That's our license, no?
1: Yes.
0: To be BOB Kubia.
1: Yeah, I say, Utu in the car.
0: But when
1: I choose to go, you in display. So you know, call, bar, now call sports, be so to be so quiet to me. I said, ah, pocket in such a way, so BB who say,
0: yeah.
1: No, we don't display them.
0: So it's Yamra.
1: It's Yamra and Pachoan.
0: Then you be jina so they are revoke you be license.
1: Aha. So send me kind. Se wo watot you wa fam ma kwan so ato enya. Na ye di amao. Na wo wada ni tu ni di amo bi. Nipa no okuta no onye qualified. Me sure say recently at an issue that happened in South Africa, where a member of parliament was sentenced because in course of Omo celebration no Ojobitu and Otoy. So as at that point in time, Nipani etunia ne diano, ewan in chenwa. But ono no di tuno, o ni hun krata. It is a what etio yendane mobi. If you want to transfer, you have to come back to the process. Ne the wafa process nim answer. Ya ye transfer no in the right way to the other person. But oh my total me dema me watchman so fine shame.
0: Yeah.
1: What only watchman in
0: a brand new baby.
1: Yes. That in itself disqualifies you, it strips you off because it's a privilege. The privilege is to you. Mean to me got J license. Now me for license in a mobile so infantry car.
0: Aya you say public spaces be brina eboa banks. Omo securities ni bi no police o omo security ni bi private security omo kita etu ebuo ho bo an personal bodyguard obo na etu kita no publicly na chese omde ne eno so etiamra na
1: so ye wo there's another mishise ya yama institutions that are more omo securities so minister Kasanoka said for private security agencies you are not allowed to possess a used weapon for your work. Obi obe tumi akofo obi a ono no kuta ti o dada say brabe ye adwuma no be ye adwuma we mame ti ma fa wo adwuma because wo ti o macho enya allowed.
0: Okay,
1: it but if company no and that say bank na nene ye won hyehye ye da ho aye tumi ye ye ma when it comes to weapon acquisition and use on that premises, which is also monitored
0: on that premises, it's only free premises.
1: It is Sabia, say me, Enabia, POFM, our family, POFM, and me Bayens, say, everyone crata, say me, and our POFM, AGTU, no dear mammy, say me, Fanya Juma. It is a me, Jai POFM. SPFM name me back. Na ye nse sayen because mean to me fa etunim fanko because POFM energy mami for their work.
0: Yenhwe video bi ewo Facebook sisia we bubetimi dia to so ama e mu amuti enso bubetimi aba Facebook Pure FM TV I mean ene yenya some education on light weapons any to na chese questions a wo nyina so no bubetimi e dia fa yen Facebook comment ho ama e na yebisa ama ti Facebook sisia Pure FM TV bubetimi aba be na video ye e wo sui e yen kofobia omo ye omo adwuma die bi koso
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1: 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Inti se if you are yama 100 within a period na in a month 100 nasa. How come? What have you been using the ammunition for? For if you are using you acquired it now ammunition I say ubenya 100 for probably for the year now 1 month 100 nasa
0: what your allocation of bullets yes. For the month ubia ubenya
1: yeah it's na me say offer right
0: channel na
1: ubehusa ubenya sa information we na enti etioba ku bia ubetu bia no esenka uma yehu
0: ninti autoye
1: ninti a autoye
0: so you log it
1: yes inti sesa na wo babe wo koto bi ma isa aden why
0: asantem
1: eh yes inti che obi okọ ware eti oni aware de na se ya enche I think say asantemai mu ya the traditional person e yi ase eno display o display any buy and also no or no akasa bon hoot you
0: yeah
1: yeah ebia no your mind come for
0: yeah
1: ubi, no be quite tiska guniso any age
0: I'm saying you panic or ben who could have
1: yes
0: and died from that
1: no count it through into it you yano and yeah wow obedient and quantia wo the obey or more town who is here. So even with a weapon use, Kwano, one of the golden rules says that know your target and the environment. Know your target and the environment the target finds itself. Ti se unima ofa no sa ti bebi a na ototo. 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
0: and also no ishishia wo hu yes
1: yes interestingly now they are even moving from that aspect and then they are using live ammunition okay and I think they say utie minister nasema okaye no even at the amnesty and then even the post amnesty ye ishishia wo ho se ye ne still one ye ne ahemfo ne omo penifo ni di nkomo se omo a mweyi omo esi ho se omo ndi saa dwuma die no mumra na ye for mum fantity mu
0: okay
1: because it might interest you to know say me see na me ye survey our baseline survey some years ago and na me see akolabia so we di 14 years de okache me ne say owoti oni bi e won ne dem adan a ne papa e ye ohene na omo no ono e na ne papa passe ne papa tio di ama no nti eno na ne papa di a kire ne to 14 years
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0: yeah
1: the tone
0: yeah
1: so do you think say sanio manano ko mo you see gunpowder but now a bi kwa movie beyond gunpowder ko fa charged gunpowder and as you say almost
0: charged gunpowder
1: yes, charged gunpowder enu bi na e ka enia eninu
0: what is a charged gunpowder
1: charge gunpowder no just almost a maize for the they say carbad no their shame na je but charge no ma ade na no yet the chemical no heavily concentrated.
0: Ooh.
1: Yes and you see I require a movie even they move beyond the gunpowder to even
0: cartridges yeah
1: but cartridges no e be SIA call live ammunition want
0: nya blank beam.
1: There be. But you say, we na no nye diye mano. Inti no pe. Diya toya. Ne se. Ubi yin husi tiyo na ato no. And that is causing a lot of harm. We've heard of the one that happened in Accra. We've heard of what happened in Obuasi. In, even in Ashanti region. Senya meka, just about some few months ago. Omae konfo, o display we yasi. Dani ne hono. Oh.
0: Does the police need to be present? Abrebia afashe bi koswa se yebutu ase.
1: Yes. So whenever there is any celebration, they give an awareness that there's something bibi sabe be koso. So we need we need regulatory bodies around to regulate the activities. But interestingly, most traditional authorities within that feel like no a culture a custom inti adn se muba beden e betre kwa yemfa so enye no but believe me say yambo modern and regulate we be we chi no na chi nsem no adoso says akwala bi jina bibi na say a bc hini bi a okosie omame na omo mudi na chi no no ko nim se omo mudi na chi no na chi dom e bi kura kutatuo ebi to ya maneka opemfo maneka nipa kakra ewo ho akwala ba ko esei nini so do you think that if all these people are regulated we will be getting these casualties
0: well question back on ebasis here from I mean we're picking questions from your listeners nibi we say so well, good morning I'd like to know if the rubber bullets also need to be registered
1: So, besides rubber bullets in a tunnel, a tunnel licensed weapon dealers, ho. So it's also under regulation.
0: Rubber bullets in the defense, anything.
1: Okay, so yeah, with the people that use it for the celebratory activities. Mm-hmm. Now, ABR only gunpowder, no? Mm-hmm. So you are doing the rubber to augment the gunpowder in the event where you don't have a gunpowder. No, so IAW.
0: Okay.
1: And not serve it as a substitute for you.
0: Alternative. Apart from your tool, no, there are other weapons in circulation. Yes. Be say tasers.
1: Yes.
0: Near dear in the name. And
1: pepper
0: also. Pepper spray ni tasers. Emrao.
1: Bacho ai. Yes. In a mrao. Unim. Taser. And also be kind of shocker.
0: Shocker.
1: Mm-hmm. Se yenimu dia a womb electrocutor. And she say unim one when yahoo nim de ube to me dear kum be or de kana a season ni panakuma.
0: Mm.
1: So the purpose with which a taser was actually made in the state was to help tame the mentally deranged people or mugu the health sector. Say nipano eh ya kakaka no mo pekwa mbe to me
0: akamina
1: na eno ene ma mo ye taser.
0: Ah.
1: So that nipani ya no mo di amano then waye calm, then they can administer the medication on the person. But interestingly, you know, she said people are acquiring it for personal protection, but rather not looking at the fact that it can cause a lot of harm. Ebi wo ye maimu a obi AUC bi man nipa newu e wa kra man ninja bi NIM said on any staff bibia no de or de chere staff no so in a short second staff newu because it seizes the heart from pumping blood flow through the body. It imagine say when you see in excessive who you see electrical bibi kwana a kikiu kakra to say na purposely no obi dia chere so emiesi so
0: it is say opache say he had license for shocker.
1: Yes, it is yes
0: pepper spray
1: yes
0: any sanako
1: ni yes anything so in violence
0: we say ring na say ehun ehun ps kaka no say
1: in violence we say that anything that you do it has its intended purpose to cause harm to another. So what is the purpose with which you are acquiring this? Is it to cause harm to another person? Okay, so that also in itself, if it's not regulated, goes into crime.
0: Wow, because they say, you know, you say an open display, even in some of the money necklaces, cramp, you know, I no more pepper spray or lockers, need be a pepper spray to guard them against the be any unforeseen event, be ampuno nom dia, and say, no, so sano, illegal.
1: Cool. Because it would be a person young chirimuno, on sorry. When I'm crum, and I'm who say, a brand TB or tone, sir, tea, ni cafe, necklace big when you come, come up, Michelle, and I ammunition. Now I bought to crew, not the home, same, let Danu come. Then besides a bra, why the MFA power now winning my decoder, or so would that be me who say? A sin will be torn on my toy. I'm saying, sir, possession without a lawful authority alone, the minimum sentence is 10 years.
0: 10 years.
1: It's me, who say, no? It's you, who know him? Oh, me, who said that from? Who knew my decoder? No, wafa. Sir, who could touch you? And you're dear. Oh. Now, sir, possession without lawful authority, minimum 10 years. You can be jailed for life. You can be jailed for life. But yeah, interesting, say, I bear fasten. This is

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1: See, ne papa de osu, papa ne, he feels he's concealed it. But believe me, how curious kids are, when you access or you do school, no, it would be very interesting to know that more than 80 people or his colleagues, 80 saw him, but to be anka. Or the chair, na down for social media, you turn if you mean motion. So just as he was pushing the weapon off him, then the trigger went. And they say Ubiyeni.
2: Wait for your listener back on the about say I work in one of the private security companies in Ghana as a personal security. Please ask him, why are we not allowed to hold guns? Because where we work, there are a lot of criminals there.
1: Do you have police in the same area where you work?
2: Mm.
1: So imagine, I always say that, imagine you are living in a gated community and every household, there's a gun in every household. Now, any the next house, ba ekudi agro, agudi di muna wabono, parents in antia sobe kain, the other person, hey, wano suwa peja nitiu, we suwa peja nitiu. Or two, ya imagine 10 houses in the gated community. Na ya tutu yobako. And every house has a gun. What do you think will happen?
2: Yeah, chaos.
1: Ubiya abechi nitiu. Are we going on war? So that is why we say, weapons, they are not as of right here.
2: A privilege.
1: Enya right to. A privilege. Inti ya kwenye kesi ya pa. Inti say, if you are working in a private security agency, because you're working in a private security agency, you should be given the weapon.
2: Ken, yenshe senior Ghana ha, yensu tume mufon, yebiti mia ye abwa, ye commission on small arms and light weapons. Ken, yebiti mia ye abwa.
1: Okay, so thank you very much. So, interestingly, one of our core mandates as a commission is run public education and sensitization exercise. Ti wa sorry. Wo mosque, wo community, unse bia mo meetings, bia, you can call us, we come and give you education on the dangers of what weapon possession and its use. Ubi wo ha onim and a beam, yeah, we are circulated in Ghana, but our eyes cannot hover all at a time.
2: True.
1: So when it comes to peace, the capital of peace is everybody's contribution. The same thing with our security. The capital of security is everybody's contribution. So we say, when you see something, say something. So we need you, you need us. You know your brother who has a gun with him. We are moving around talking about the dangers involved in possession of illicit weapons. But you are concealing that information from us. Your brother will use the weapon. And when it gets to the point of criminality, that's where unim penibinti, you want to go and plead, Mr. We the one ye yimi brana a same way. But if you had cautioned your brother that the National Comms and Light Weapons and the Security of Weapons text associated with it, we from Tatunibi, we are located at the RCC.
2: Okay.
1: Yes, we are located at the RCC, right? After the conference room, Small Arms Commission will be a Edo Beba Yeho. Yes.
2: I mean, questions be Eba, but I think Yebrini NT and majority of them, Eshesh and Yema Yedidi Hon and Komuina. Alaj, now who will be a person will be Sanana?
3: Okay, but Small Arms and now. When you say any damage,

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1: What can I say more? You realize that we don't consider Sekai.
2: Okay, so for the standard protocols for weapons, cutlass, knives, and all those in the yang categorizing into
1: what of a dagger?
2: So now we can say, but there is related materials. So you need you
3: matter because chrono can ban on you.
2: So what say what can also chrono? So the crime itself is what the either the stealing or the robbery. So the adiana ebo ama wudi sa chrono no. Aha wudi sa juma.
3: Me ka ko share the back so. I've been seeing him on. Me so no me no for the same route. From between Abrebo Junction eba into the traffic light. So guy be ton sika bi.
2: Yes,
3: I think it's very risky.
1: As in sword.
3: Sword power.
2: In traffic and by the roadside.
1: Ha!
3: I think that's our choice.
1: And a man for so much on, we don't look at it from the quiet day.
2: Alice, thank you very much. You go school back or a year can't say more. Enna, headmaster, catcher, you say, student back or the dagger bar school purposely to cause harm. It took the intervention of one parent of a student who had come to the school for an activity. Not a police officer.
1: Okay.
2: It took his intervention to take it from him. You look at me, Siano, where a Tione and Honioma Didi Jumano is going to the point where he's entering into our schools. Pa. Ah, Ube Ko school, Beka, school Nibio, the Tuaba, Ashanoaba, Beyushimu, they are able to know, say, this time the Yebeba dormitory for inspection. Into main fan to dormitory, medibeto classroom. Classroom the airmon tie inspected. So say yamboa I intensify one ma nipa boni foa omo wo abontin san yuma we aye kan wamboa enyi yasutire ma ye ntu ho anama wa be wiechi no na e ka se o omo nye ejuma o but we are working
1: well yapoku ware ewo London or say sorry or Oxford or say most criminals are using scissors for robbery, especially in the UK. There's a clampdown on knives, scissors and machetes. Yes. And scissors crampo no untimi fan nante sa keke ewo honum sa no pache. You would have questions to answer, so kita scissors cra in public. Now we should be sasebo ask him, what about knockout?
2: Okay, good. So those are explosives. So the explosives all fall under the definition of small arms and light weapons, including landmines and all those. They are all part, like I mentioned. There are other ones that, because of time, you can't talk so much. So all these things are part of what? The explosives that we talk about.
1: Kenneth, yeah, that's it. But answer now, but Konebia, final words. Sergi, now, person will be saying, Bibia, now, you're okay.
4: Oh, very okay. But now, person will be saying,
1: Sergi, you're okay, but office
4: will be saying, I'm okay with the presentation.
1: Yeah.
4: Nice one, very educative.
1: Yeah.
4: But maybe, say, I've been told, said there are also more categorization of weapons. So even pen here, the true. Within a situation could become a weapon. And Okrebi woman, Okrebuma, what's the explanation to it?
2: So, yes, thank you very much. Now, the purpose with which it was used for the crime.

0: So you look at what aided you in the crime.
1: Okay.
0: So I know some Michelle now who could a penna. Me to me in case possession of pen in Tino.
2: Yeah.
0: Macho. But Fatu and Natia Boba, Odia Koto BB cartridge, Ketua back, red one, Nafa short bottom, Nafa for taxi, and Nantequan, Hunami, Hunami Bissau, the wound new one crater. Ye new beji number, ano. 10 years minimum. Tisha, Jaja. Only the Niemu ye pa, bit me jail for life. Just for possession of one ammunition.
2: Yeah.
0: That is the danger. We always want to let people understand. Uh-huh. These are the sanctions. Uh-huh. Like I said, if you want to acquire, go through the right means. And this time round, minister has done us the favor. Say, gaps in kakran kakran war the process in the mono. Ye triafil inti ye say, Oba, you run a drug test. You do a mental health check. Yeah, now I say I'm out training. Uh-huh. And sa ya mawa kwenya ma we possess no one sign AUC. So if you are possessing illegally, then get to know the law is there to smile beautifully at you.
2: Yeah. My problem back when me name wo ya mo disposal of a tuna majiji ne san ya man. Dem ko she no.
0: Yewo a destruction exercise. And then This is well planned and structured. Now we have machines that help with the destruction. Previously we were doing with the burning.
2: Yes.
0: But now as time evolves, different systems come. So now we do metal destruction.
2: Okay. It's the same machine.
0: But interestingly, it will be open. The first destruction and the previous destructions were done in open. So you would see this particular destruction exercise as well. Yes.
2: Thank you very much, Emmanuel Kenneth Odu Ono, your head of Small Arms Commission. Ewo Kumasi Anumomu RCC.
0: Yes.
2: Say after the conference.
0: Yes.
2: Okay, so about Small Arms Commission. Kenneth. Yes. Wobaye. Well, this is still the Pure Morning Drive on Pure 95.7 FM. Yeah, call. Now you could see near a large and so a day on the international front.

0: So bad you see how here we are, but more than so, then we call Hills and Valley School. Hills and Valley School, here Cambridge curriculum accredited school. We come as here on PBB, a better to banner on so then I dream bit me a BB and giant said the piano bed dying a full front nail bed dying system now. And one is all then we call Hills and Valley School. That's the best place to take your child for education. Your top notch security systems, MRE and learners, conducive learning environment, high profile facilitators, contemporary learning materials. Menor Casa CCA be admission from grade 1, Ecopim grade 3, and Zupi School, Papa Pad, Obana Kwa, Baneko Hills and Valley School. Obana ni classmates mu ehia pa. Ani, and si Faneko Hills and Valley School. Number now be free CCA, ni ajo Obano, and as open chili chili mu bia. Hey, 0504-355-355. Hills and Valley School. Shipping mind, shipping life. Latest foam and so air catch your says foam no. And that's a mattress now that's no and your mood any bia and then obe brepa. If you are now with chi yo yao junku best sorry now who do do minia sasem. 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One crying, I'm going to 0302-231-155. Now, I'm going to 0302-231-155. Kumasi Anum Sue 0322-029-365. I'm going to go Latex Form, your partner for life. Alaja Abdul Salame Wahanum Yeko na Yetie Nia Ekoso on the international front. Alaj, good morning, BM.
1: Good morning.
0: Now, what's new? Still na. Yeah, tututu na.
1: I said they told in a month. Agreement na I said no credit.
0: Okay.
1: I didn't mean say na wa say I'm a na manai confusion kakra. One AI say international friends say energy or atomic friends. International IEA 4 for the call. Na two on the street of famous conditions, and then third on Hezbollah for Lebanon issues. On say in the agreement, the American in the US media say it is agreed. Say IEA is for the baba. Among the issue is atomic energy issue. No, among the International Energy Atomic Agency. Among the issue is human. Among also my issue inspected the site. Iran a developer among ballistic missiles. No, which American believe say be a friend nuclear from be a cause. Even though Iran. Like I say, nuclear energy is
0: yeah.
1: To get more power.
0: Yeah.
1: Now, this agreement is say, America, ne, Iran, they to say, on that inspection within the 60 days, through your mama. You say, our agreement will end on the August 21st. I just said 60 days. And I said, that time, say, American, it's the IEA phone to be called Iran, it's called Iran, it's called Emma Subium. That's what I mean, I told you. Iran say yes, I'll The agreement is say this is signed deal. Nigeria, Jim, Jim, Amina, Jim, say in Taiwan, Amun Kubium, and Sana Amun Iran, I'm not going to be a bad day. I'm not sure. The Iran guy is say, yeah, you say in Taiwan, only Amun Kubium. Now they will be banned from secret. If you know, because oh, when I'm saying, I'm not going to say, if you're going to be a spy, because it could be said, I'm not banned. We're supposed to come and see whether where is my way. Set is located. Now, Connor got to say, Master Sabi about to program to look out. I shall have baby. And I'm saying to my back. I can't say, to say, I don't talk about you. And son of my mother, and I'm not sure I'm going to say, I know baby, I'm going to be in court because of the agreement.
0: Yeah.
1: And see, and it shouldn't be condition precedent. It should be condition subsequent. That is what Bakir Galibaf, Sana or America Jitum, or America Jitum, or America Jitum. I was your question within this state is here and sana. The finality of Yam Kumi Yomunukrano, Yakam Wasam. Now, in the state of Hormuz, whilst Iran, people should coordinate, should be able to be also coordinate with them. Coordination means also more green light. No more the audio court, no deba. Now, more of a crash or crowd to a criminal. America said they be the agreement, and there's nothing like two and coordination. Senator Kani, she will be Kobano. Sana was a sense of Koba. Normal permission now be a problem, but such coordination conditions be an including to the Iran person. Libano, yeah, they are to be honest. Yes, I'm a kind and general and I do not issue statement say, Obi Piara, Baba Fa, a suit of a muzzle. will be in danger. Just as some follow rules now, one shall not among our attack you. And Jama and also I have some cry now. Thirdly, I am on the Hezbollah issue. Once I mean, we are discussing Hezbollah, indeed to say, only a proxy of a Iran.
2: Iran, yeah.
1: And every time I attack Hezbollah, Biano, it's like what attack Iran. Now, when talking about an Aisha said, Israel, American attack Iran. First attack, I'm going to hit it. In fact, Iran claims that Israel claims that I'm going to push bomb on hit it. Iran leader no ever who you know. Now, but I'm going to do baby no. I say, friends, Iran is relaxing. Israel relaxing on Iran. And I'm going to focus on our control. Hezbollah for southern Lebanon. Now, I'm going to do baby so be who say I say we. Now, say we there. I say. Agreement that I cover all the war.
2: Yeah.
1: By Iran budget should be, Amoni Hezbollah Tokwa should be different from Amoni Iran Tokwa. And as you just said, in Tokwa ne bako, and Tokwa na the generality ya kudu sabi biyedunu. To say a side peace agreement, a side truce, it should also take effect in Lebanon. Iran should be, Israel should be. Amode Amoni Lebanon na angasa so ayi Amoni negotiation. Now Amoni negotiation ni say, yes, Amoni jaya tuulu tu. Name of Sunday Lebanon, my copine, the other of you.
2: Again.
1: Adam is a Mbaku and a man will say, his villain have grown stronger. Now, maybe 1983, after the Nakba war, Israel remaining in the Sunday Lebanon. I moved in 2000, then they remained there for 17 years.
2: Wow.
1: I moved in 2000, and then 2026, about 26 years in it, his villain reorganized themselves stronger and they can fire missiles from Saudi Lebanon into Israel. So Israel say, oh, ye jam mo hokwa no, they might my any, and I say, insa firobium, ye berimenu wa fight mo internally, oh, mamu krum, any organization be a never fight mo. Lebanon see, it's a breach on your sovereignty. And the Lebanon abaya si debi, ye mpene mamu ntena ye kuruso, to moun shana mufri yo kuruso, omu de asam na kotu yuyen. Say, in the agreement that should be part of, say, mufri yo. And now, aye Israel Katz, Israel Katz ye, defense minister of Israel. I see Omuni American Casa Inano. The American Casa Musa Omuni a Lebanon, and Kuana Somuni is Isbelan Toka Muncha. Esso Nanso, maybe no American Casa Musa Muyum Abbey, and Free Side Lebanon.
2: So withdraw was not
1: so
2: withdraw
1: as a part of the agreement. The Tomomu withdraw, especially a beautiful castle and Mokotiano. Beautiful castle, a historic way, I have certain influence in Lebanon. Now, Honu. Yes, criticized because top on the mountain. Oh, so out to move Bia, Bia. Nana, Hezbollah, you should again, Eddie fighting. Israel, Pa. Now, Israel, Babu, to use them from far. Since I go fight at you, and this is also in Omofrio, because a strategic place, Hezbollah, you should attack him on Omofrio. So, Ama, people don't know what is going to happen next week when it comes on Kotanase. These things are very, very kind because the issue about a regime change is over. And they say if the issue of a regime change is over, if all these two, especially on the inspection, and Maswa, they say war na Iran koeno, and I say America took us Iran for no,
2: useless. Yes.
1: Useless because I didn't compare in a bagubia kra. In a minute, can say a man releases $12 billion of Iran money. America is easy for years. Man releases movie $12 billion. Say from comma Iran initially $3 billion ekoi. Then I was Qatar. So 12 billion, is it Sweden or somewhere, Germany? And this is EBA. Because almost six accounts. Qatar, Japan, Sweden, Germany, and I think France.
2: It was these countries?
1: Yes.
2: Iran accounts for some countries.
1: I'm going to talk oil now. Let's get a car for their transactions. Some people importing them, maybe another banana. America, the Sasha, also. It was since 1981. It was 1979. It was in 2013 and so. And see, Sky are called Iran and I'm buying $15 billion. I'm not for you because I said Sasky and you guarantee say Iran Bekako Devopo a Mukrum Kwa. They also use some to manufacture ammunitions. And the Kokabe I say, one American Kwan of Kran, Zubia Mamba Faso, it end up enriching Iran of billions of dollars. Tama American need a war. This IA we know so Iran and Jan to my area, may God forbid now, I'm a. Maybe I saw a show much. And that is for the war. And now when they see and right a France Venezuela in Caracas. Earthquake has two.
2: Yes.
1: Now, an ocean because first one is 7.2 magnitude. and the second one is 7.5. And it happened within a minute. It covers about 104 miles.
2: I was in there at tremor.
1: Yes.
2: Yeah.
1: 104 miles. Now, affecting Simon Bolivar International Airport, our Caracas. In fact, I'm going to tell you so far, I'm going to declare some more. And I'm going to declare Corona under state of emergency.
2: Wow.
1: So that's what has happened. Which,
2: but what's happening with our president, you know?
1: Rodriguez, they're much in the yes. Or when they say, office charges. You see, Rodriguez, there was one.
2: America.
1: On the friends, America.
2: Still.
1: Yes, some say, Drug yes. Enforcement Agency yes. Administration. The DEA was established way back in the 80s. During the Colombian famous cocaine dealer.
2: El Chapo.
1: No, the other one. I want to remember his name. Oh,
2: Escobar. Yeah, so no.
1: Yeah, El Chapo. Yeah. Escobar. Escobar time now. Unse Escobar. And the first guy, or to me the plane. And you may see America. Quite a double, me find double an example. Say, you may double the attack. I just want to. I'm off on the one who say, can't block her, can't play, can't go.
2: Quite criminal.
1: And a plane, because I may see quite a few with loads of cocaine.
2: Hey.
1: And I'm so good, I'm going to plane. I think it's a Reagan era. And I'm saying, I didn't mean to see you, Kruma. It won't be that. I don't know where some of the Mugako fighting, no. Because he was very rich in Colombia, no. On ammunition, on the guys, I was just sitting down. Your baby, I was estate, was your man.
2: Yeah, the whole police force.
1: Yeah, and the Obiasu. So they have to use collaboration of American army and among crew women. And all them former IDE. Just to be fighting dance. But because of me, I results out of that, because in about 3-4 years, I'm going to be crew. So it remains there. And it's in the. In that area, Mexico, Colombia, Amudie, Fono. Now, I know president of Venezuela, Muchini, did you call America? A Pamu Idiye Fono said, deal with a spy. Now, and yet, drugs are fighting. Why do you think they spy? All you say, sir, company now, I'm going to oil, I'm going to call it international court. It declares Venezuela is $3 billion for Mamu. And I'm here, I'm going in trenches. Now, Venezuela, ASA. I'm under declare I'm mining of oil, crude. So I'm about to make two scanner less. I say, sadly, if you're in an air catcher, you have to say, I'm under states of I'm mining. And I'm going to say, I'm going to say, I'm going to say, I'm going to say, I'm going to be peddling more drugs into America. And so my work on ya, who president in our Casanquia, and the drug dealing, and the ISCA, we need election.
2: Yeah.
1: And number two. And I think, say, I don't know. That one could be explained in court. So they should be free from court. About. With the Russian-Ukraine war, the same story now, Ukraine attacking Russia attacking. But I dare say in Russia, in Russia, you say, there's one party they call your local party.
2: Okay.
1: And then the main opposition, your local party.
2: In Russia?
1: In Russia. I'm a deputy leader. My friends, I'm running meeting. You know. I have a friend of Maxi Kruglav.
2: Okay.
1: Okay, you posted me in 2022. Tell me what you share here. Said the butcher killings, I'm okay, you know, deliberate and it's unnecessary. I'm not going to go another day. And I'm not going to court. And I'm going to condemn 7 years. Russia, they say, I don't come on the fourth person
2: for a post.
1: For a post on his Instagram. So I'm going to condemn 7 years. I'm going to one guy, a friend of Vladimir Karamuza. Karamuza also quite the same international speech. I'm going to man treason charges. And you have Ilya Yashin is who can make it the same post and say, war no sin in Faso. And also them 8.5 years. 0.5 years, 5 months. And say, or them 8 years, 5 months.
2: Need your kind and say, war no sin
1: in Faso.
2: And you call them
1: 8.5 years. And you kind the last one. And you can say, I learned what we saw. I learned in the Valley.
2: I'm so well.
1: No, Alexander Valley come first, you know. Alexander Valley, I was contesting for a Moscow. CEO, and I said, I'm mayor of Moscow.
2: Yeah.
1: And okay, can some fire friends say, Vladimir Putin administration. I'm going to mention one day, I feel them purchase a Okofu, a bus or a train. And I'm by say, I was in free bus in him. Now, bus and I'm a general, yeah, the end. The bus and I'm a say, who your conductor. And I'm wondering if you're only police in the CMC. I didn't look up police, I'll say, hey, what police?
2: Hey.
1: Oh, police, I could them 7 years.
2: man be near.
1: When you go to 7 years, and international say, I abuse of human. I'm sorry, another charge be quite that so. I'm sorry, 15 years, I cannot.
2: So, I'm saying, or charge did that.
1: Oh, shit, Putin, I say, or ABBR, as was Rubia. And they said, four major politicians are, oh, my new Nano, or Dubia, and they are going to be set to be free. Now, here they open.
2: What are the world powers saying about Sanimi?
1: Oh, now, only Mr. Tama, or call, and I say, Crimea, or kind of time. Or call G7 meeting me. I'm up a mono. Say, I'm on any, and yay. Oh, he walked out. I'm fine, Ogra. It happened in Germany. Oh, I'll go find a plane. I'll consider the money, that heroic match, you know. And then we got published, she said, oh, it's not even famous in France, in Moscow. And I'm 94 miles in Moscow on foot.
2: Just to prove them wrong.
1: Or drive and go to the office and a parquet. 4 miles from Moscow on foot. And so because we've been 90 for maybe a quarter of
2: just to prove somebody wrong.
1: Yes, prove you're famous. No, G-fans. And the crew man and man fans. And
2: the...
1: when you be a... Oh, yes, old Dana. Now prove wrong.
2: Yeah.
1: And you see, communism is a fate.
2: Yeah.
1: And the American clear communism. No. I'm going to say some Muslim. And they say democracy. Yeah, no. I'm going to say someone attack on the fed. They're going to be able to support him. And they should mind, be mindful, say, the bourgeoisies in the course, you know, I'm going to some of them, I'm going to instruct them to say, yeah, A, yeah, B, yeah, C. So, okay, tell me what I say. There's one guy called Simlo. Simlo is a former army commander. In fact, I'm going to say what Second World War.
2: Okay.
1: But he's based in Ukraine. Mm. I told you, Ukraine. But that's Russia. I'm going to say, half of Ukraine is Russians.
2: Mm.
1: Now, I'm based in Ukraine. I'm going to tell the public, I say, yeah, a friend say, rally, no. They don't know what I'm going to say. Any Ukraine be able to turn against Russia, no. None of them infant child, no. Because Russia and my Ukraine crew. Russia is so crew by Ukraine. Russia, any Vladimir Putin and the communism, no. And the soul of Ukraine. And I'm going to talk to Bobano. Let us see him talk about one. I'm going to talk Papa, I'll be 80 years. And so far, Japan also contact, and I don't know whether he's dead or he's saying, you're telling Kabium. So, I'm not saying that. And you know, maybe be out on so, Crawford, they're about to me now. Even though there are majority who don't like it, but you dare not say it in Russia. Okay, one, later, a friend Idris, then the DBB Charles, maybe, now a journalist, on the Shasha 80, Russia to show me a secret killings. I'm a posing on London, cafe shop, be. I'm a Kodak hospital, oh, you're telling me.
2: So,
1: none
2: of poisoning here intentional?
1: Yeah, oh, intentional. So Alex Navalny was brought from somewhere. I think he was based in Germany or London. About I said, well, we dying in prison. And right, I am Maxi Krulov and so. When I go to 7 years. Now, you two men were touch and I go through. So, we're paying on your interview. So, that is what is happening with the international division.
2: How far with Ethiopia?
1: Ethiopia, sir, as I say, more than 800
2: states.
1: Or the recession, I'm saying, I don't know. I'm going to my 3 elections at the same time. I'm going to MP. I'm going to the MP, regional, a friend saying, MPs, and a district one. And the ANE and 1,190 seats are some of them. And they have about 50 million votes. I'm going to go and say, and because one party, prosperity party, no, after the new World Cup led by Abiy Ahmed, a prime minister currently. The mother of Oromia people's, the Omu Miami and the Akano, the results in the open or declare. If you banner, who among for protesting, not at all. And if any of us say, what declare, that's what they're doing. Today, 25th, that means the 2 abandoned 5th day, we could not declare all the results. If you banner, if you banner, so among for protesting, say, over 800 Abano. Bear 230 something, or declare say end day. 200 something, or no, I win by more than 200 Romu. Now, my dear, I'm not for believing this any day. What's your protest also? And this is a hanging enough for now.
2: There's a new one in favor, an idiot.
1: No one, there are some regions we are. Best 60% of Amu police station, Yantuava. Maybe it's a Tigray region, Sahel, Sahara region, Aromia, any day, and I'm sure. Oh no, tension walk a cranky. And to be trouble, money. But the only year 292 of the seat out of 534 now for Marana government. And there's a likely so bit by because the last one election was 432 seats. And the 1 year they only 300 is still former government. So that is what is happening with Ethiopia.
2: Right. Now Unkofwe Tinubu Unkofwe.
1: Now Tinubu sounds like
2: my name's when she say the latest if you hold ever with surprisingly, some Nigerian celebrities supporting him.
1: You see, what happened is people didn't understand. They say Nigeria is a celebrity rivalry because it's in the Ghanaian. I'm here Ghanaian, they are growing on Moody. Nigeria between the P Square, the Davidos, the Banner Boys, and whatever, whatever, and very serious. And they happy and say, the video could show show. Cronfo DDB, I kidnap him.
2: Yes.
1: And he has a tattoo on the body. Mm. And they call Shobi. So, trying to show, say, international MM, that is what's happening in Nigeria. There's one guy we call Rarara. Rarara is a musician, where house of music. Well, one of the famous musicians in Nigeria. Okono is said to have more than 50 million followers.
2: Mm.
1: Yes, and Obo Yuma Akwechi Ripa. In fact, in the last election, Obo buy 6 songs Edema Bola Ahmed Tinubu. Maybe I'll show me a song in my album, maybe next week. Very famous songs. Now, Rarara, Okoye is a program. And Rarara said, the video here, you know, it's unpatriotic. It's unpatriotic. So, Okoye say, I'm minding Abonti to buttress the point, says, truly, there's a kidnapping in Nigeria. Now, the video is just to get himself famous. So, the drivers of the video in the entertainment industry, I mean, attending their support to Tinubu, trying to blackmail the video, said, the Okoye, you know, Okoye say, I'm minding

0: chief executive ma Sam and Brothers. O ka se eno me ko file nomination no. Also nko be di echiri to want to me ma no and a supporter. O mo be di echiri me fan sort one. Me very grateful. Then Saudu Kaira also nomination for me supported it. And to the making na ne say it's been a lot of people. Obi o bracket no bia. Obi o kra so na nye obedi wachi no any cash no but the encouragement behind the scenes. The support, the press. It's in Yankupo
1: nice one.
0: Now, my seize opportunity as re, as call for say, you want to meet me? It's so bomb. Meet me, I know my ye. Into Mufa, a seat in the moment. As a baby, a partner, do know. They hear Kasepa,
1: first year,
0: name, first year. They hear Kasepa near United Front.
1: Yeah.
0: And I have all the takes. I be a baby, I'm a dancer. Yeah, call, yeah, parliamentary elections. Your current MP now in the camp. I was working for one doctor Abuache, but MP my party we need you know. Meet me akase within the constituency, any executives you know. Obien where ba my part outside can make outside that. Ye meet see groups. Ye TSC Abontain or ye deeply involved than me. But be a ko ebi ano due to the radio I do, the MC I do. Mena me kita microphone ame kwain. Kasa Dominic and Sana MP Kasa. And I have the evidence, I've gotten the track record, and Mr. Asqua constituency, a delegate, a 2 for Senya Mia Duma, July 11th, Umfa, a secretary position, mame, and ready to work and work for the party to come to power. Osibo, I know your prelims.
1: Yanko, Nia Eda Apaso, I mean, any other issue, I'll per se, or share.
0: Yeah, matters are rising.
1: Yeah.
0: I think, sir, Oko and Tenten Fidianiswa, news are a trendy pie, Justice Saki Getri Tokonu.
1: Yes.
0: Ni case ECOWAS. Abuegu. Se more or less only case. Uremwa Tokonu. Ebe Chief Justice 2023. And April 22nd 2025, just last year. Oman penny di krata ba se se otransi mi weni nsemu. Nina se neni pebi di petition. Amo man penny se wayeni ume bia wabo omaineka. Nti umusu sise ni kwa so ye Chief Justice Bill. 1st September 2025 last year. Ena febe ye clear se ye nye jano kwae. Na mameno so he asemu dienu anu huni se ase omayene ne nini ye. Ena mane den asemu ko ye ECOWAS court ewa Abuja. Eno ana rule ni baye. Ode ensemu ensone kwa ye. Na nini ne munu na nini na soye mienu. Dedika ane se osara se ECOWAS ni nasa mano. Ni ansam fani mrebium as Chief Justice for Ghana. Number two, only say a new mind din a femuno. I also a mano the kind of compensation no an uncle a $10 million and patesika. Uremua after say echo was true case new egu and then say there's no obenya sa damages no and then come out dino. Me only appeal and I say and say on no ye pomono as Chief Justice no. Nessa can who be you say. Yeah, man, in yeah, justice, oh, Supreme Court. And I think, sir, and sir, ruling, no, and I'm a sir, as a country, yeah, to your boss in here, we view. Then again, and say, because, yeah, in the dintino, the monument, and your man can be Chief Justice, sir, also, the jaw quiet,
1: the monument.
0: Yeah, and that's just, yeah, they say, the bemount. And this, I know, my way, me, you know, I'm a sir, or your videos, you say, oh, maybe, ah, obey, you, my man, and I obey some, not say, baby, do. Na wose ye bo mrane ane ye ni munyam ya nhye wo no sa o man no bi no okun homa o man no. A country that does not honor its heroes, it doesn't deserve being died for, and our people wouldn't be in position to die for that country. I know for a fact that osebo baby ade no ko duru ya o man no as a country ya pa the replacement na se say ye justice Paul Bafuboni and ye ye new chief justice na be den say in Africa. You bet me as I could dear so when I can say there be young pomo buff born in Fanemra. So on that score I have no problem. But se wa besum owe ne career throughout se o ye juma or ye your court system na between May 14, 2004 to October 2012, na oye juma or high court. That is 8 solid years.
1: Right.
0: Now from they had a promotion. And Oba and Enim Oba, a court of appeal. And also October 2012 to December 2019. That is also 5 years. And after Oba Supreme Court, 2019, Kwaka 2025. Into where, say yes, when you know, so, oh, can't boom crown on the surface.

0: 21 years. And I think, say, so be a day in fear, Marco Marco, Dionu Baco, assume of mine, ne Vieno, a new mossy at the jaw, quite say, Wabesum on Sanka, Bio. Chief Justice, I said, Makano, there is no way between the number from the look of things. Because there be an option about one, say, about appealing to a UN International Court, which I don't know whether she would do it. But said, I make an idea, Mr. and say, Brahma, I'm not bringing you a Juma Wayano. A dear, say, Chief Justice, Biana, Okofi Ademano, Yemfa Mano. Then again, because I said, well, basis, the Pamo no one. So, I bought mine the
1: caca. But what again did the Ecuas Court say? Amo kase ne evidence a or the buyer are not present yese there was a breach of ne human rights no and as ne constitutional rights no it didn't hold
0: exactly
1: and ntia no omo bo asem ne guye
0: sure
1: yes
0: sure and said the canon say in the national ECOWAS when say and some
1: of all case
0: exactly
1: sana ECOWAS
0: oni bibio say gina so e didi asem ne man say yen san fa the back as Ghana Chief Justice and na ye man say $10 million damages no and us both said it meme said am make canon meme ni say e bibi mu akra no say ye ja okwan e di obi aba ne kwa ko di asem say san fa omra no me from the one say na dey say bisi. But I think that said ma kama pio ni etu ye man e kwan na umbra Supreme Court ho e me na juma as justice. Then again so o be somo a akwankwaja ni o ma e de mawo say we ye Chief Justice ye mfa mawo no me ka say because na me wrap it up no na me ka say misconduct ni financial misappropriation e de bo no na ni nyina ne say odi ni kunu ni ne betu kwai ako spend this ka bi ni kwa say o spend this ska no into abo man ne ka. Honestly, meaning very well, a call to be anywhere. Your cast will be my can have one seed crop cast in Fancho. Oh, boy, my cow, boy, my car. But I think that we interrogating matter no further. A jumap so I be ye, bra, I be bre. Any year, queen, no precedent, and you need to be guided. And so, no, the third female Chief Justice of Mayenya after a year, Madame Georgina Theodora Wood, and so for a kufua, and I know no, I am member of Council of State, or so I resign. It was about Mr. Mr. Say Adiano, baby, a babe druno. It is clear. See, I didn't back there. Emfa. But suma waba sumuma do dear dear. Mr. Say emfa mano. Nasa, akwanya umua, your man in practice being Chief Justice or Uncle and Supreme Court. That is my appeal this morning.
1: Nice one. Alaj, Otusento Obri.
2: I think there were two issues to discuss, but women and Kasa on Gabby Brother Kasa. You see, the Tukono has been inconsistent on with the issue.
1: Yeah.
2: The inconsistency is on the case, you know, the subject matter now, now she has shifted from there into the the committee and the proceedings. So I'll be clear. The fundamental issues are my didn't call court, didn't formal committee to investigate, you know. Should be the first thing she should challenge it. The stated misbehavior, I can say, Yatima assembly, she stated misbehavior on the air. Say, Sika, according to you, know, what you money bro, so, and for that matter, no, can you cast what you say, Scano? Now, Oko Shadow one says, say, was I a transfer be? Okay, guy be our transfer, no. So, initially, what the some two guys who say, Sandy Pano. Call temper with the recordings in parliament. Efa case be on. Na Ghana approved say you know.
1: Okay.
2: And when they form a committee to investigate, it wasn't the guy. So what did they do? Mamino transferred the court off. And he's the head of IT, deputy head of IT. What new call? No, sir, I'm quite in charge. Ghana say quite a fast transfer. It's against new matter per article 192 or so. And the Usha change added to Mamino Swa. And this idea was a contest first to prove that, oh, second I'm going to you know, even though the law is saying NGC, but we as judicial counsel, now, and I say, you're very that of as Chief Justice. That should be a thing I also not go contest.
1: Yeah.
2: All these things, you know, one go come ask them. Then you shifted your argument from the basic thing that I charge you on now to your human rights. So, of course, leave our pair every time I can read them out. But I'm going to say, it all boils down infringement on their rights, the committee is not constituted well, and stuff, and they're looking for a compensation. On the High Court with the appeal and submission here. Strike relying on Article 143 and 146 clause 3 and 146 clause 5.
1: Yeah.
2: Say, even though Yatima Ine, no, she still can be a justice of a superior court. Because the procedures of removing a justice of Supreme Court is different from the procedure of removing a justice of a chief justice is different from a justice of Supreme Court.
1: Yeah.
2: One clause in specifically how you deal with a justice of a court. Until I say, and I say, Mama, you may say, me a friend say, me a chief justice. I can still work as justice of Supreme Court, which I think say, me now I start with it. Say, she can go by like, it's more or less like a demotion. Tell me argument, I think it's the same studio. Say, someone SP was school, now your body, now suspended. You don't remove him from the school.
1: No.
2: You can take away the SP from his son and say, oh, yeah, SP.
1: Why demoting?
2: Why demoting the other as ordinary student, Form 3 student? Mm-hmm. And you can't take away a member being a student of Form 3 and everything in him. What about it? So let me sign with her on that angle. But we are recording them, a friend say,
1: human rights.
2: Human rights, you know. Quite to the same. One, you're my quite more responding to the charges against you. Why did you know my come? I'm not a man of charges, you know. You're more responding. And I can say, I tell human rights, you're my own responding. In fact, what the case was even pending, okay, make a statement, oh, baby. I can say, me now, she say, to show say, now, I'm off for crime penance another day. She's been threatened, and okay. We're free to speak, Obeko Cheno. Obeko Cheno. Obeko Cheno. Obeko Cheno. Obeko Cheno. Obeko Cheno. Obeko Cheno. Obeko Cheno. Obeko Cheno. Obeko Cheno. Obeko Cheno. Obeko Cheno. 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Obeko Cheno. Obeko Cheno. Obeko Cheno. You know them. Obeko Cheno. You don't argue behind the curtains. It's only in secrecy. Not to be open. And we and that human at Okano. Emma. So. For that matter, if it's about the proceedings, they are. Proceedings in our head. Genuine thing to me, I say. I buy no chinchina and chai. Once I'm found kutu. I found kutu. Show. I don't even say, Oma as a judge, you know. Yeah, I'm telling you, rule, let me say. I'm not going to be about marriage. Honestly, laws, so the judges, I say, look, so Obani be my SOM person, Obani be my SOM person, Jani, and now Obani, and now vice versa, Obani person, Jani, Kunu. Now be my SOM penia. Nintia court to go away, and say. Continue to make us a monk by force. Because my man to me, and continue to me, Shama say, Monk live in the home as husband and wife. Continue to enter a jump, sir.
1: Yeah.
2: So if the state is not ready to work with you, are you a dear? Obey force with the government, say, on for my back. Unless there's a law about Tresida. So maybe if you say, from the onset, now also focus on Article 146, clause 3 now of fighting for no. But certainly, the statement, my idea, I don't think it's going to be possible. And I say, she should have fight the prima facie I'm establishing against her. On the state of maybe, especially on the money I'm spending.
1: Yeah.
2: To be justified, because see, that means I'll be my church. And say, state of misbehavior happens when we are mistaken. You know? Your attention was drawn to that. So I was saying, well, I did a mistake, you. And you continue to do it. You proceeded to do it. Then I say, why state of misbehavior? Because I now we are known him. Tell me, you know, when external auditors, you know, they raised a red flag on the expenditure. She came and defended herself through a judicial service council secretary, say, oh, Saturday.

0: Nkrumah.
1: Litters.
0: We say what Tom Mukra, one Mukra, because we are doing this in Nkrumah.
1: For the litters to biography, Range Rover. It's so my business.
0: What's that?
1: Akedi Nkrumah. Akedi Nkrumah for private jet too.
0: Obi after one winner, I say, what's that? But today, my prayers are that young fight this kind of thing. And Rami Tisena, Chumberima, now only this lawyer from Manisha, MP for Manisha. No, I'm more fighting on that because if you just say, Bafo just say, how come say, I don't know, it's free Ghana.
1: Yeah,
0: yeah, now, do be yeah. A disgrace for my Ghana. I'm not a red flag on Ghana.
1: True.
0: And I didn't think I'm a man. Now, I'm not trying to say, parliamentary select committee will come here. I'm not so much. And as you see, when they are investigating, sometimes they don't come out and see it. So for much in the Pabaku, they don't want to mention him, they don't want to mention who the person is. Because mentioning his name and who he is, you know, might alert others say, at not trigger. They will write away. We are supporting them. We are bumping some investigating. I help on some motion. Say, Chakul Pa, worth $300 million. Chakul Pa, into a million. Because answer the cocaine machine, $300 million. It means a chuck will be a draw super. At least one even in exports and import. You know, maybe to remember, it should alert you say, how come Senemay etim baby brave within this time? What is happening with that product? It also interrogate more. But here they say, hey, if it's a customer, it's not a demanding money, a supplier account, and then things is good.
1: Well, chuck will break it and cast on the cash room.
0: But within some short time. Exportation of it is getting too much. It should alert the state, say. And then they say, consumption don't quite amount for
1: scrutiny.
0: I don't think they quite too much. So that's why intelligence have to work.
1: In the over, say, you're exporting more charcoal. No? That's why when you call on you push more charcoal. But say, somehow.
0: And it doesn't matter what it is. You see, in the way, say, proper data. For example, say, knockout Eba Brium. Your population is about 3 million,
1: yeah.
0: 30 million. Now, as you say, last year, knockout in the buyer, you import by 1 million knockout. By next year, for the same population, you can go to 32 million. Now, to say, you import knockout by 10 million pieces. And do you show?
1: Well.
0: You should have to do something. And I don't think that man, you're the money. And my own security conscious, you know, will not accept this. Because if I say, Brigham, I say, I'm a revolution, you know. Ah, I can't say, import 10 million knockout to Brigham, I'm a company. And the economy, if I say, if last year, charcoal kobe, if I say, 1,000, if it's 100 kilograms.
1: Why is there a surge?
0: All of a sudden, now I call 500 kilograms. I say, yes, excuse me, if I say, Biana, I'm off and say, it's a serious. To me, the president say, if you're an engineer, also a job.
1: But I say,
0: it was a phone, the moment I say, a time, we're in time, we're in time,
1: we're in time. Now, make a chance, sir, we're not crying on OSP. Okay, so about fresh in the first interview, he spoke about it. Say, nyobe only and fun away and a damn fool, and then a damn fool, unexplained wealth, ne dear. He starts moving to you, or babies, and Uncle Fu raises a massa. Yeniska, no, maybe Zan, India, Yeniska. Since no baby investigates here.
0: But the loss is what Unyeska also was.
1: You must declare, I mean, senior out. Yeah, that's right. I don't know how much I am asking what is genuine business versus what is not genuine business. And they misleading Crawford into even doing wrong investments.
0: And in our society, we accept them. Obi was a double Yeniska. We don't ask where the sources are coming from. Because in 1994, there's one scholar in Nigeria, Abubakar Gumi. If I didn't run scholar, because I don't want to hear the only scholar where Quran translation in Hausa, most of the Egyptians say it can be used because of the language in Arabic and Hausa. As Kanibi, Alaji Bashir Mumbai or something, that time the man, 80 million naira, that time 1986, as I did a friend, Zaka. Zaka in Arabic, Sika Utri annually on your capital, when 2.5% of your total capital. And a friend to so you know, and I have a friend, Saka. And the other man, and I'm about to say, I learned, say, over tankers in hundreds are only three and a surprise. I understand that they will say, Carol, into me. Because the source of money, no, a genuine by my feet. And no man, I'm the man of I'm telling you. I bet you cry, Spandy.
1: Interesting.
0: Because people are now wealthy driven people, and I hear moral. Okay,
2: sorry, them. Now, yeah, my offering. So, towards the church building project. You know, how many pastors in Ghana

0: Sometimes these days, say, oh, why the bit my mind 100 million? Not fair, not so funny, but we say, 100 million number two, you know.
1: I don't cry, always got to have
0: a friend. These days, Jack, yeah, yeah, well, your company is long. You need, who can you imagine?
2: Car students, no, and then one more.
0: Oh, you know, to mock, or be parking next to teachers, lecturers, and I mean, you ask yourself, where are these people getting these kinds of
2: monies
0: from?
2: Yeah.
0: Are you doing something wrong? Or is there something
2: wrong? I'm about right? Lectures.
0: Hey! No, you see.
2: But it's interesting. We also don't look at the ethical sourcing and as an ethical wizard, companies, the individuals, we've seen Nestle run down because they were charged with certain issues of child labor. They're giving Apple. They can sell more useful mass labor. They are not making the money ethically. But I don't know, we've seen people run companies do some buga buga style to take money from people and they are rich. But still, now we hail them. Hey, same baby. When you catch, we are by our discussion segment continues. Still the Pure Morning Drive on Pure 95.7 FM.
3: Obi, I'm a German. I'm a German. I'm a German. I'm a German. I'm a German. I'm a German. I'm a German. I'm a German. I'm a German. I'm a German. I'm a German. I'm a German. I'm a German. I'm a German. I'm a German. I'm a German. I'm a German. I'm a German. I'm a German. I'm a German. I'm a German. I'm a German. I'm a German. I'm a German. I'm a German. I'm a German. I'm a German. I'm a German. I'm a German. I'm a German. I'm a German. I'm a German. I'm a German. I'm a German. I'm a German. I'm a German. I'm a German. I'm a German. I'm a German. I'm a German. I'm a German. I'm a German. I'm a German. I'm a German. I'm a German. I'm a German. I'm a German. I'm a German. I'm a German. I'm a German. I'm a German. I'm a German. I'm a German. I'm a German. I'm a German. I'm a German. I'm a German. I'm a German. I'm a German. I'm a German. I'm a German. I'm a German. I'

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0: hey, cool. 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

0: 15 minutes after 9. Some friend of fashion music. Yanko na yenti yanko di yanko mo Francois wa hanom sansona eye miaminia lawyer Gottlove ten crying. And so I share him say Emmanuel Reagan Finn Barbe Kayan home. Mpain for me mama kwaba.
1: Yeah, what's about?
0: Mm.
2: Joso.
0: Scouns MD idea and yen nini bivi. Ah ne. Yanko yasem so se asimbi ni wa ibiana or passing comments bia, but se if there's nothing like that, you be call yasem so street.
2: Oh, so well, passing comments, just 1 minute on CJ issue.
0: Yeah.
2: Personally, I don't even want to read the ruling from the ECOWAS.
0: You don't trust
2: no,
0: it?
2: No,
0: what?
2: Not that I don't trust it. Mm. From day one, se kwami tia obe kachero se name baha me kase. I don't really even, I didn't get it why she went to ECOWAS. Looking at the fact that we are a sovereign state.
0: True.
2: And international law, how enforceable international law is.
0: Mm.
2: If Ghana decides, assuming the ruling came and the ECOWAS said, say, you should reinstate it, Ghana said, I won't. What will ECOWAS do?
0: True.
2: I mean, what is it? We are sovereign state. So for me, once the country had decided a particular direction, or corner, it would have been very difficult. Say, ECOWAS, no more who near Kosovo, we are Africa, South Africa. What is all my team? I can be your. The infant is West African, but in common for one crown to being can say, oh, we are also African body being in on Monsanya Mutriti. I'm just trying to.
0: From West Africa must suffer.
2: Exactly. And there are people even from West Africa, Ghana, Nigeria, for you know. So for me, I didn't like the ideas and all they call ECOWAS. And I knew, say, there is no way ECOWAS will overturn whatever decision Ghana has made. But I said, but the issues on fundamental human rights, maybe na miti alajine chei. Yeah, they may have some point, but the woman had really brought this to our notice, even in Ghana. She had gone to High Court. She has told the High Court about how her human rights were being violated. It's not just about being represented, the chest of human rights are not violated. When you are being represented, right, she even raised the case of they being judges in their own, you know, case, in the sense that Oma Oni Omunya issues only been a committee for when she felt it's not good because Puamai and the rest were people that she felt had problem with her. And also, you know, as committee, what raises her name when you know, she raised the issue of sending a lawyer to Krakwa sometimes information behind and farm ahead of time, and when they even want to refer to their laptops, ECZ laptops, she had raised issues.
0: Their laptops.
2: Yes. She raised all these things in Ghana. So it's not as if Senna on Canada, no, but internationally she wanted. I mean, I know one of the reasons why she did what she did was not to get results. Probably is to bring people's attention to the treatment of their man enough so that it will become a precedent. And then whatever decision ECOWAS has taken, whatever decision Ghana has taken, suppose we ban or take it a decision, you cannot depart from it because it has become a precedent. Ochina, Sabah and Bibano, each Chief Justice, bia, do you think any Chief Justice can complain? There is even a case, Tokunu versus the Republic, near the Atuama, near Kacho said that is how it was done, unless there is a vision by the Supreme Court itself. See, for me, I think she should let go. For me, I think she should let
0: go. I think there's a battle she never win.
2: I feel she's... you see, it's not easy to fight against the state. It is not easy to fight against the state. Because the state is the apparatus now who fight it. From AG to police to Shraj, who is not an appointee of the state? So technically, you are talking about master-servant relationship here. You cannot fight your master like that. The position of the government is clear. We don't need you. There's nothing that you can do that will show say your pill. I mean, Namiti Alaji. Alaji was like, uncontested the charges. You know? So if the charges she contested, Nia say, okay, yeah, he charges now. It means that then she qualifies to come back as a CJ. But if the charges are positive, say, only Bonibia, then why won't you reinstate her? But would the government even reinstate her? Would she even be comfortable? May I say that, yes, I agree perfectly. The procedure for removing a Chief Justice is different from that of a Supreme Court Justice. And even the petition itself was not against her as a Justice of the Supreme Court, but as her work and administrative position as a Chief Justice. So the petition had nothing to do with her being a justice of the Supreme Court. And to me, fundamentally, I felt these are two different things. But, Sebo, maame toku no ye yi no Steve Justice ni e ka so nkwe CJA obetima ye adwuma wo judicial service. How will be the working environment for her? These are, she's going to work with people she perceive are against her. Mm. The likes of the current CJA. She could not even have gone back there. And then, I mean, how is he, look, a top woman, and then Obabeshe will be an supervisor. I mean, how is it going to be? Are we going to create problem at the judicial service? And so for me, I felt that, well, it's okay. If she's not, she's going now, she's going. She should leave everything to God. We are saying, some things happen for a reason.
0: Yeah.
2: For all you know, the international community is watching.
0: Mm.
2: Mami Tokuno can get an international appointment. Ebe Shoki Okra. And, oh yes, why
0: regardless of Niamh
2: Oh yes, because she's a very solid woman in law.
0: Yeah.
2: She has done a very, I mean, over 38 years at the bar. Mm-hmm. It's not an easy joke.
0: True.
2: And then, I say, after all these years, now I'm in a in Sapanya, Senkamene President John Mahama dia, Kametina Kunyamu dia, I would have given her something. But, well, I'm not President John Mahama. That is what he said he wants to do, and he has done it. On Chasu, I mean, she shouldn't fight this again. Mm. It's okay. They should just let it go, and let's leave posterity to the future. That's all.
0: Well, PURC, the ABA, tariff hikes, no, effective July 1. Yababi, who said, nsuo bo ba be kosro sansona electricity bo e ba be kosro. In fact, percentage no with the electricity hike no, that's in tariffs no, 3.49% sansona nsuo, I mean 0.85%. Bi ka se ah adena mutum because si si ye ka se say dollar is stable. Insure talk into energy generation. Ekranpon will use more of the hydro than to go on the fossils. Into to say, you know, what is really your justification for increment? We and Chair Adrian.
2: Yo, Sebo, I feel, sir, for me, no credit, I mean, say this is not what the government promised the people of Ghana. Many sure says I'm promising, and it's about, it's not as if it's a thing here two more. This would be some adding a very, this is about three or four
0: this
2: times,
0: third
2: time,
0: yeah,
2: within 1.5 years, mobile or matu utilities. Your friend be robbing Peter to people. What you say? Dollar above form, inflation above form, near carnage to Nipana Junimo. But what's now share the cost of expenditure on utilities over the 1.5 period that NDC buyer, you would have realized, say, sir, gains now, unya or dollar no. Targets now on your inflation, what you are times 4 or 5 of it, and so you are worse off, you are not better off. Sebo amount for ni sugu om yemo, but the truth of the matter, ni say, Nipanichi, Eji, boom, ne koto abanima NDC, and ti se say, no, any wook a crass over babon, ti se menumeho, but no crenny ami and him se bibri ne no moho, because this is not what they bargain for, and it doesn't really make economic sense. Say, dollar abba form, like you rightly said, who claim say all sector of the economy are positive. Yet still, cost of living is increasing, especially when it comes to utility. And chrome one also there, adia baku ibu nipa kumpa wi ifu ofi honuma eh utilities. Among funny bikura kasa se, and yes, enkwa cost rikura no munya proper services. Sebo, still lights are going off in Ashanti region, many other regions. And I be a fan, so I hold the room light there. Lights are still going off in Ashanti region. They will always say omo ye maintenance and what, but the services are poor. Amo opa bi phone line too nabusa omo yusu it depending on Ghana water. Say, when was the last time they had constant flow of water for even a week? When was the last time? And he say unya services ni ye ni esa tumua. It becomes a problem. And what is the correlation? Say, dollar abba from BBI account dollar, BBI account dollar, BBI account dollar. Not yet still increment in ekosro and ekosro. Look, this is going to bring untold hardship because ebekwa schools, you know, in human public, in human, they also pay electricity. And their ekosro, they will also have to adjust fees on their services in order to make amends for it. And the Ebabe Bani say, and Yaman Yina generally, and Ebabe Kosro. Is this the resetting agenda that the NDC promised the people of Ghana? I feel, say, sometimes politicians are taking the people of Ghana for granted. And now to one know about here, why do you say, dollar no, abba form, but electricity, if you were paying 100 cedis 2 years ago, I'm sure today you'll be paying close to 1,000. Celebrities need be maybe conform. I think is this Zion Felix who brought his Nerissita.
0: Amir Debra.
2: I mean, fantastic. Amount for a BD in a 10. But these are realistic analysis in an hour year because our share time on na 2 years ago, or Shesen Yekase, dollar or this rate, where we na utria lesser, ne nendola na bafum na utria higher fees. Sebo ahumete. And the people want freedom in terms of a lot of things. Mm. Not just makase, dollar ni die. Nipa do sen as bomb the dollar yeah juma okrumwa.
0: Kakrebi.
2: If you are not an exporter, you are not an importer. Mm. All the dollar asemu yedeng. And the dollar asemu no krana ye kanon. Sebo e affective few ni emabi u. I mean nansem kra matisa se port to krano. Fees in enough form, sir. Yes, mm-hmm. The system be about said there
0: AI system.
2: Yes, yeah. AI system be yeah. Say no, and yes, so it's not even entirely correct to say dollar not affected even duty fees, mm. And yet entirely correct, sir. Mm. And your best rabbi, you know, the justification no cry a day. PRC send a justification or the two electricity money in Sumon a day. And I say a ritual, say every 3 months, quarterly be an AS or be announced. Now, it's about that being a PRC be announced decrement to Kakra. Mm. As a PRCD or Babon Tino Bay announcement and now or the notice by Biana is about increment.
0: Yeah.
2: I didn't hear. But PRC, the human say yes or ma amount for no so much. Yes, a control near Hutoy. Seboya Kaya utilities are costly.
0: Mm.
2: Have you asked yourself whether the public servant Nisika
0: Akosrana?
2: NCD and Tina 1 2 this a bind we buy so much to salaries of MMDCs, mu ya two salaries of parliamentarians, niyama bimu ya two. Add then a public service, the other day, niyama kosro mu unhunu say, oh, ebema amount for the watch room, tiyen to mu salary mu, even 5% to cushion them with the increments na abano. Na se, niyama kosro na o salary eh, stable la, mu amu ye economics ano, enya huche ne di beba, huche ne di beba, enya huche, yes, eh, eh, serious. Wahu, enti we enya politics o, ube kasa anima we ya, ubi tiye chila o, si o, mudi ya mu ye politics, mu ye politics, but one kasa na o kasi your politics, you know, but I won't say, are you comfortable with the rate at which things are going?
0: Mm.
2: If you are not comfortable, then it's the reality, and the reality cannot be political because you know, so called prepaid. The party card ne koto ana ye nyina ye kwa ye koto ne pe obi ya no koto prepaid ye bisa ne se maami wo ye ndc ni ene wo de 100 ye ma 200 maami wo mpp ni wo de 100 ye ma 80 this not, it doesn't happen like that. It's just like fool and ye nyina na ye ka ho asem say dem be ya aban no will do something about it. Other than that, we cannot continue say obi timi ka say niam am manachi da. That is understandable, niam am manachi da, but then if niam am manachi asebo our salaries and then yesika yeje no should increase
0: as
2: a cost row so that it will make amends for niam na am manachi da. Nobody is saying say a time will come yebeba UPP EPRC make an change so matter so 50% but then unto so now we increase no marginally no let my salary also be increased marginally so that at the end of the day we are still apart na yeje na baby yeje na. Other than that, this untold has no a dos do amount for nin to me can by come omo omo bre in susem utilities no omo bre electricity no more breastable amount for ne bre ye bre mammy family count because yin ye to be ye bre into your best rabbi no PRC should come again. There's no justification with the indicators of the economy to say no. There is no justification yes omo to electricity.
0: What happened to I think there may be coffee capital new group be
2: consumer protection one
0: for
2: mother. Sebo mada.
0: Hey.
2: Ah, mada. 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Mese ene, if you cannot share in their political appointment. Omo omu ye neutral nina. They were doing it because of their stomach.
0: Mm.
2: There's no neutral person in this country again. So bibe jina, inti na ya mi hun those youth activists na. Omu kon hun tin tin, omu kasa o TV so. Mm. Omu mislidi youth, na youth ni. Na omu ye mi wawa. Obi ye sa, anu akwaji Ben C300. 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Minim. Se u nimo ya wea, babon ting. Na u youth na sorry ya udine chino, wenye bi. Oh no, no, yeah, or being who you are thinking that they are fighting for you. They are not fighting for you, they are fighting for themselves. And they are electricity yet to me. Cause I knew for now, sorry, I didn't achieve on any quiet demonstration. Nobody didn't pay you for a term, they say, Ubenya, even 1,000 cities from Honom say, or the quiet year. It is the youth should advise themselves. For me, it doesn't go to MPP, it doesn't go to NDC. Right. Any politician who will come and take the helms of the affairs, not all own to me, Dini Bosch, so no man for the hunter. The next election, we should take the person off. This is not about the Ghana, the or a particular party in B, SOB, ACS, SOB, it is not like that anywhere.
0: Mm.
2: and based on your performance. Oba, who promises I'll make you, you know, you're fan to two, yeah, your performance, you know, Utimi, yeah, we maintain you. When to me and ya, go, you be what you call and go. And one thing I like about Ghanaians now is you be what you call as a woman be broom, you dean, no more show. Election day, Neswa, Anna Ubihunu, Senia Abato, and Ebeko. So this is so bad. The government should come again and cushion the people, if nothing at all, at least salaries in the woman for Monsanka. Now you're not about 5 to 10% increment in public service salaries. Now you ensure how it will cushion the tariff hike.
0: Well, Mira se yonko Francois.
1: Mira. 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Yesrenya minshira edimano. Ne ebiasu ahimfu. Ah, wamuwa asanti mantema nyina. Ye party. Nyami aye ya dum. Yo tu. E won penny for me noa. Woman be di o man penny pay.
0: Okay.
1: Two former presidents. His Excellency John Adekun Kufo. His Excellency Nana Adodankwe Kufuado. Menfa kwenye so infancy ministra Emma Womo. Your party. Your national leadership. Your Steven Tim will be ano, you go so among payene, Emmanuel. General Secretary, as you say, part in the United States, so Lawyer Justin Frimpong Kodia, and then one more become winning now. A regional executives, and Pisa, one more a sentimentum ha, or more mighty minority. In fact, when you so Fanchia, Womo, Yami, as a constituency, I'm free. Mi mami Madam Patricia Piedi will be a any asukwa executives. Epio, but me fa konya iso, emfa and congratulate all elected polling station executives, electoral area executives. So say your party we be a do, and ra any close nomination for constituency elections. Me fa konya iso. And found wish it one man, woman, ya quenya. Who is a Uboha? A cruising nomination, or any? Well, Ubia contestant. To one more Eddie Kay, I win or move positions in Nan, when for quenya and so. And from Connality Munina Boma Basso. Almost swamber go through the vetting process all the way to the election proper. No? Stress say, Ubia and conduct a clean, very transparent campaign, devoid of insults. Na the Ubet Mayeno, catch a delegate. I mean, yes, the delegates will also look at one more part in the Macomaso, or more passive on person was some. Now, what would the needy, what would the 2 million assure Monsa? This week, Monday, and then Thursday, Tuesday, was Mia Ankasa Mira, the incoming regional chair of Ashanti, chairman of the Nokwe Kwapia, then I would
3: that. Pure FM
1: 95.7. We in fact, when you're so fancy, and so, auntie, we'll
0: yeah.
1: Would you be outside the radio? Remember, but mama, the reasons why Ghana fought trouble in the NDC by
0: various reasons,
1: several, isn't it?
0: Yeah,
1: and this if was the umba base, almost reset. Mua, because I reset, it's a
0: say, yeah, Danny BBS, I and the
1: foof,
0: right?
1: You be here, you mua, good. So, bon. To see a Ocas Oak would tear your bonty, a bizarre for say. Did you vote for this? Tomorrow, is it what you voted for? And if you are given the opportunity again, will you vote for this? It's here, it's one by one, bizarre, say. Did you vote for this? The old family, enunti na oto abano. Have you regretted voting for this? When given another opportunity, will you vote for this? Sibo, why? Boni ben ya e. Sha proud to a young and some genuinum NDC e kan ye. A tall gun of as a promises upon promises. Adwuma baako se ka woti ye. Ana se ebia.
2: Why don't I was it?
1: Ah. 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Se bo. 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
0: Ye energy management.
1: Energy management.
0: Saka ebe bo ama. 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
1: to cushion us enna em ye de share your con yo bwa se auto fuel 45 Ghana 4.5 liters a utria se one city sibo. Yeah, so one more. Oh, what the number of liters you see a day? We have show. It tells you, say, the amount of money you owe your extra. Sibo, huge.
0: Yeah,
1: when someone is buying, assume you say, oh, yeah, or talk, your friend is saying, for 45 liters, he's paying. What about four cities, right?
0: Yeah.
1: Sibo, and it goes on and on and on and on. Emo for it, yeah. Sibo, NDC, we had data from the last time they were in power in the year 2009, and the NDC bar power, remember?
0: Yeah.
1: Good. When they came that year, 2009, there was no increment in electricity. Then we got to 2010. A whooping amount of the increase here was 89% increment. Hey, amount for camel rough. You know, 2011, think and say, and 2011, the economy, the amount of fan chain, only 10% in a side account. 2012, think and say, year 2010, the 2011, dear. 2012, 7.42%. 2013, see what? And it's a jump with whom? I call 58.9% inside the count. 2014, yeah, see what? No mercy for the cripple. 28.35% and the NDC is increasing. 2015, as I don't know, as a choir and a control. 90.93% 2015. You do 2016, I hear election year, almost at 10% in the count. Now I say, okay, can you now cumulatively 294% end this year, almost term on buy.
0: That's the first term.
1: Oh, yeah. That time, you know, now on my penny, His Excellency John Dramani Mahama, no, no, my penny. What do you say? When you go to town, Oku Kroma, businessmen is soon. Yeah? Udu baby, you don't prepare that home. And to quiet and see, we are not wording. You know why? Because one better prepare, no? Waba, or no, on Gasso, or to, maybe 2 units, 4 units, 10 units. About which are the 200 Ghana. Tell you about it. Not JN and said 200 Ghana. No, no, it'd be a last 4 years. Otono 200 Ghana. No, it's trying to go so many. But currently, about 200 Ghana. Net a good card is not the coach. That's why sometimes me or the chess one as I a pippin.
0: nipa na nche kini consumption ya na
1: ah so na fe onim Ghana hano wo de se wa ben no no ordinary Ghanaian no no tifie afena go de contain consumption on de no numa na se because 200 Ghana etwa me bosume bebo it's no 200 Ghana makoto no etwa se etwa me sa period no incrementi NDC bar power look now within 18 months they increase electricity more than 30% within 18 your 18 month mewa
0: yeah
1: good more than 30% increments naba cost of running a business now uteki most of the factors of production where we are sir item barco electricity bill nkuano where we are will run you cannot even break even because ah now adwuma ya wo yi e bia wo cold store no tem bia na twase fridge sin na
0: yen
1: adwuma yeah o just here the amount of electricity we consume look bosu me so dear, it just would be and they are constant. And it was increasing. No, it meaning say, and no social aspect, no ever cost
0: room.
1: Why we go for Majuma, but so much so it's so eka. If you ask yourself, say, as you can be dear regimen me at the end of the month, and name me revenue, sika means I can, but it's two to one. Does it match? And then you pay, and then revenue na mean you know, a bro because of doing business. Also. Now the omu ye, yeah, to the bia brano, atu light him, an ordinary teacher, nakatia a yes saying, yeah mui, akatia na say I be a lawyer for the ya na be a kakra umu. Na yeah it's a fool idea. What you say? Na wakatia a dafaku. Minim abani ba yi zobo what you say abani what teacher for kitchen
0: eh menti bisada
1: but
0: brown ebi enam kwan so
1: enam kwan so pipeline
0: eh beba
1: oh zobo she oh enkofo e kemo she barbering saloon ono ohia light na dia adwuma light yi kura no o ho anopa fun na ko off now o ko to generator generator no ba obey use no so so a e twa so ko to fuel no so increase the ele ye increase no
0: but say na sin ya santi fuel no so bi
1: oh so oh sometimes o ka say ya santi so a ask yourself say at what percentage
0: amo so bi sam say mo ko no mu di ja sen
1: so we under our time things were very difficult.
0: And they're saying,
1: and you are telling us that now,
0: the Strait of Hormuz. So,
1: oh, Tio, at this particular time, you are telling us that the BI, come on, dollar, see the young one day, inflation above for Bessa.
0: Some time you are on two Strait of Hormuz.
1: So, well, she only to see how we say we are TCA Bonte, the Kubisa man for say. How do they feel under this particular care of government? Are all things okay? And you may be okay, Anna. It is from the heading of the country.
0: It's one more cassava, Papa.
1: Oh, so well, I personally believe that all those who said about Papa Bano now they are writing different notes altogether.
0: Yeah, sure.
1: Ah, so well, my Papa, remember the Audi. How many times do you eat in a day? You know now, people... Oh, where else you are not party? I mean, 10, do you want?
0: Obedience is weird.
1: Ah! No, because you cannot afford it, though. See, well, most people... Okay, you say, what's that? You are not party in a day. No. Let's be on a party on the day, man. Okay, so give the person free breakfast and see someone did that.
0: Too much and say, did you amount for Nilia no pan? Never in Queen.
1: Amount for Nidia, I say one. Or shed Sika was to me a Dimitrianica. now it has so economize. What you say? Because why economize ya? When we are 8 weeks for new middle of the month, crown is coming in Iran. Asa. What you say? Because now, so why are you with the kinky? Kinky, nobody say. So in the first, normally, we be a kinky, we need two crown, we need back up. Because what me afford it, kinky, no, now, the size of kinky, hey, say, even 7 cities, no, so me, I just want to two. Hey? Only in the keep fresh, no, your black one, if you and your red one.
2: Pala.
1: Your pala, your red fish, you then I help it.
4: Black one.
1: Pe, black one. But then pay red.
4: Okay.
2: It's about where she wants to open black.
1: The tea I can say open black and say, who will say be a red no? The boy ring.
2: Okay.
1: But don't make a say.
4: Oh, maybe pe, generally me pay black no. Come on, mommy.
1: So I say, but don't want to open red no. But once we get in, and talk because red in the boy ring. Eddie, it's not ideal. Not the Nina, only the Nina Gusra. This time, you know, say black Nasa, but red Nibi Eddie.
4: Oh,
1: what I say, it's a church and a new mumu Eddie. Eddie, it's a big cat, say, a my papa bar. Yes, it be a oh no, Nina, no can say how. What I say, because if you say it be a one more and one more call or more NDC, the woman say about papa, but because it be a Ne MC, or no cordial relationship. Oh, so at this time, yeah, one boho, 100,000, 1 billion.
4: In fact, one acquire boho, 100,000.
1: Aha! What do you say? Boho, Bako, or me, you say? What do I say? It's, you know, now they are looking, hey, now sometimes we share the kind of convoy, but now as myself say, in 18 months, convoy, cars, amono, CEOs, nay, hey.
4: Why convoy now? Who ya?
1: Media, me mo be a di, ma anu a di.
4: What's right, you're facing that, you're caught your next topic, but I'm going to
1: so. I'm off, bro. So what? I need my body, yo. I need my quay, yo. Che? You're going to have a black star. Me, I want black stars to move on. What did I say? But I don't know. You say NDC, you say, blaster shot. I remember pressure and I wear so no. That's what you eh? Look at the mindset.
4: NDC, you been a cassette.
1: Oh!
4: Blaster shot, pressure
1: woman. I see pressure.
4: NDC, you want to get pressure woman.
1: Chill. Or say a new man quay. Or accept this a new man quay. But who is a jack? Is that a month for Abamu Aire within a short period of what time? Well, because it's goodwill now, by way, you be honest. Is it going up or is coming down?
4: Well, first of all, young friend, you know, young court, your next topic, no, but I may far quenya way so and wish a year, Ohene Yere Nana Puku, a happy birthday, to you, Ohene Yere Nana Puku, we free a year, wa ba, Ohene Ba, Nana Jumo, will be a friend of him, Ohene Ba Diamond, happy birthday to you, Osenya Michelle, no koswa and tun kwandem, almost kabi bri, no mo ninche, and so a happy birthday going out to you, Ohene Yere Nana Puku. And if you ba a ye Oheneba Nana Jumo Ubia Freno Oheneba Diamond. Well, young next topic. So a ye on the whereabouts of Madame former Maslock boss. Inferno said in a tamaklo. Yes, ubia bisa. In fact, questions bibri abise no me a sure pass a mammy or seven sentence dear. And last week, he did Hong Kong. The catcher was a government spokesperson. He said, well, as far as he is concerned, he's been let into the hands of the Ghana Police Service and the Ghana Prison Service. And see, there's no way, mommy, a survey a year, the term new fees and the amount for see canon. A big grandpa can say, oh my Ghana. Well, people are doubting it. And yesterday in Parliament, Sai Shui assigned bars. Eba up, BM. Your sessions.
2: So, once a case be different from one another, and cases are near public interest womb san. Sometimes it is good that you go all out to clear doubts. So, boy, your programs be all TV, so I am a crime check any abrantie bi or ye program so to go prison to go and your best abrantie no won't go prison on ko interview ni hwe se mame no
4: but you know sir so how him say subject to no your custody ni so because of because
2: and no because we in the public interest wo you perceive a clear doubt and it's a mame ne wo ha senior aban won penny for person mo chere yense mame ne wo no and I make say say omo be because I think say last week or said Dan be a buy na prison for no say because of then the intomun to find information be mbao say something something I don't know but to clear doubt no yeah person you know say
4: but the last time omo ne PR unit ne kasa
2: okay
4: is from na me tie join na me ba Kumasi
2: okay
4: na according to omo the public relation unit ne kasa as and when they are doing their checks omo we are do get back to them back. I don't know if they've gotten back
2: okay.
4: to them
2: okay to omo yenyanti omo nka but government officials in HR and say I'm the why now so work as
4: Felix Fusukwache
2: and the best your person prisons and confirm my say ampa or
4: why do you doubt it and now why do you think many people doubt it on him
2: didn't you man for doubting say now by number and your who president of Obia or ye in this year you didn't two more abani ba ye ye jano me pa choti ase ana the way ye politics wo krom hano ye hunu bi and so on ma me no so ba ye no the first thing omo say daddy to ye adwene mu say oyare first krom say okusiki medical attention e fa hin kusi hin e later omo ankasa omo neutral and so ko omo ho e Franklin Kuju ebe ka kire se onukra doubt
4: frankly will not be you know on your car you know
2: okay.
4: ebe hanu so our friend is okom
2: okay anyway Franklin could you onkom ho onukra be ka kire se or doubt se mame ni wo prison and he is feeling se mame ni is under house arrest anya sa no be ka kire
4: or say sa no bi be ka kire
2: and Franklin be ka kire so will be a say insider Franklin doesn't Ebase or can PP asemo
4: apparently that's what he said
2: yes I'm on for a believe you near okan nyina it is say no when you be believe say Franklin could you my eti as say maami no kra na ofi a oye under you see if she's under house arrest they should let the country know say oh ne health ne nye so good to the extent say obeti but me question ne say ye ko prison say ye nya nkrofo mo health ye so good omo nya house arrest ni bi anko mo mpe that's where the fairness and the justice issue come in there because say why should we select because of mass lock ni ana because of wine enti na no dear dear yeah man are special enti that make us accessible to clear all these doubts there's nothing wrong ah that prison say one crop for omo crop for that prisons or which of the prisons cra
4: in him
2: see there are so many doubts prison kwa ya dene kwa ye, ye nim, is it for security reasons or what? Ye nim, there's no information about the woman.
4: In fact, ano po ye na miti news, I think the minister was saying, se ebi wo hoko ampua, so muma nkofu hum se, oko prison we are, ebi ana some Mako. Of the inmates ni bi might harm her, ana se.
2: Na se se, oko no, baby owo se se, nyo ni inmates ni da ho.
4: Say be omo nim ni identity so
2: and I say anya is legal prison service
4: say be omo nim say nipa ko ni
2: na pictures here all over
4: in it no bebre na e bia no mo hu pictures na na
2: na sani e de no be kokra do raised out okwi onu sani e say am pass e de no be ko prison the nipa be di na chi any nipa de no be kokra no raised out say why ni and it will definitely show say oh where abai mu nipa panyi anai say bo no credit nyame anim say me ameti ha me ngi ni say ma me da
4: prison where could she be hiding
2: frankly could you achere o so ofie
4: nti obi beti ma she fear all this
2: house arrest there
4: umpie
2: da be okwai na house arrest na se chere ni say won ko ba bia ba mu wo comfort of your house me ba choti say in a very serious man ano yetime de handcuffs na sefo kra gu online wa ofie ni yi but we 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what I say, and for me, they should clear the doubts and let us know, give us information which particular prison or when does she go there,

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1: Yeah, now office excitement, baby.
2: Three.
1: Yes, in Kuala Bino, I'm call hearts. Match. Okay.
2: Okay.
1: Yeah, friend. So we go there to celebrate the goal. So how many did you score? Emma team no excitement nina to me back because game your goalless I am not a boring. Now about the area of conduct now and so many more yard 100% because one born here born here the baby. Your money keke say ye nina ajeni e ko bobo no. And your whole thing I calculating here. Adding here one. The players or the actors must be protected. When omo omo bobo on my no. E see protect your omo. And the sene be a debi on bebo me yeni aji kwa ye yeti ye ntumi mo. Inti ngofo no mo sen kaya ma Messi record first match. Ne, it was a record of let me be honest. But ye mfa mano. Nandi huko ma, mifan se wama Messi record, wama Ronaldo record, ebi ya Vini haji record, Haalandji record, Mbappa haji record first match. Wama nekupo tournament. Anana mwuse tournament e skana omo diye kukuru omo su hiyo omo sika omo. Inti andi dia top players no, Obeya ye man card no. You small player kwa ya ye de be man. Instead of catcher, it is everywhere. Again, sir, Udi Tuja. Uya. The players na nasa actors ni coaches in your muye role models. Oni msa. Nkolebi owa. Oma drink na iso omu yin ombeye coaches. So they look up to these coaches. If you also want to play football, they look up to this football. Where Cristiano Ronaldo influence. Among all the sports stars ever. Lived and I said, who are even alive? Who is an influencer? And Yekitwa, people look up to him. Even now, come Messi influence, we have Vinny influence and all that. Omu will influence on people, and we want the influence to be positive. And in the eyes of the world, na obia erebino, and in your own alcohol, se munu. Minim sa odime ya genia. And to wear rough, you'll be punished. You be mal card. You be UF frame. That's what we do. And again, at that stage, you can create chaos or confusion. Because Nkwala ne ehwebi na andi se chaos and as a member say about walk up my nanko for TSC Park no more kon no we butu we no we butu we Nkwala ne ebade no mbehu. One here forever Nkwala nketwa in their mind on mbevi so sa na walk up it into omusu duro me the same thing. It's na make say Adena Senegal akoye wa AFCON it was wrong. It was wrong. The man here wrong and say andi even me amekura say say me organize tournament or won't win free one village in Bekasa be a reference season to where Jaiko. But also what's my argument as here? And almost a tough football nation. They should have used the judicial process to address their case. And again, say Osha to send come use that judicial way to solve their case. Because one, sponsors said you musika best tournaments. Now the abo AFCON in a yambo final way. Now him so much me prosecute Kavo. Ajijo musika ni adia frame. It's next time we don't create chaos. Intina conduct, you know, very important. And this is we a star, we a role model. We will be our leading call for. And I say, Ghana, when you hear him say, Monkoba, you show attitude, you're better. So that it will maybe my acquired and adults next time they will be in. But what you say, when you say a big company don't really sponsor boxing. Who's a boxing and 10 year sponsorship? I can see it said they are born, they family are the other India. Because they feel that it's a violent. Omofi say violent. What else here? But the good thing is that I would say majority of these boxers in Andy, be bring an come a vagabond, school dropouts, ebi a drug cartel, no mushim. What else here? In the SR sports, na a year more, a year more. But in the boxer, they control, you don't fight outside. Okay, maybe near so I quote that and I has for what not your bass or kobo be your second D. And the issues be brave by. Yeah, my enna, Nazia, kwa be kotoko match, boxer be kobo. Okay. Oh, Accra boxer be.
2: Yeah.
1: Oh, why Game Boy? Me we are free, you know. Yes, or Kobo supporter. Yeah, my uncle, you're better lines there through SMC. Auntie, we are role model. You need to get content. But baby, I'm a war issue. And has got to do with the FIFA rankings. But I know Crown ain't entirely wrong, but they're 50-50. Here, some country will be decided.

0: advantage. For example, African nations, they Asia for and maybe are not or we are America, because naturally the European nations are ranked higher. Asian countries in the Caribbean, Japan, Korea, be Caribbean, Iran for no. But most of them are ranked lower. Africa, most of us are ranked lower, but most European nations are ranked higher. So what it means that say it could reduce our level now. The ranking high in the Abemana opportunity means that the lower placed teams, you know, will not get a chance to upset the others and name a problem. But I know the good thing is also that it will also force the other teams to also play well. So now when you are even playing friendly matches, when you bebre, it won't say Europe normal friendly is normal, you know, nations will into Africa so be adapted. And it will get the games are going to be very, very competitive. And say, oh, Bobby Bia Andy, when he ebebre. Now, Haiti. Andy wouldn't say Haiti. Confusion or country anymore. Omo capital Port-au-Prince. And say, omo qualifying home games on Bobo William Start, Ewa Carasau. Omo ambo omo homo. And say, Haiti coach in the Megneno. Yefa ne Edumano. Onko Haiti wadew. Se senga Carlos Queiroz, Edumano oyeno. Unsi Ghana dot baby no yeah, Juman. And Andy Ningina no mutu me qualify. For the record, they've scored a goal before because Omuko World Cup the first time in 74, it was Germany. And our brand CFN Emmanuel Sanon, SA go again Dinozov. But oh shit, this time, Omu a very good players. On players in Naso were foreign. Bakone ball, Iran, Istigal. Those are Istigal, so Iran 14 Kessia Bako, money first ball. But Omu players in our Europe. And I think we're trying the way they are playing. No? So more to us on Beko. And right, it's Sidon. So we're on the Unim on our boss Sunderland.
1: Yes, I go.
0: Yeah, on the SS, I go. Say big players, a big player. I'm more very good players who live in France and all that. And I hate to say the oldest black republic, like before mining in Anno. Mekan Republic, I need the president. So I'm on a year. Yambas or my own Dio Monsu Ankasa. Ebi or my own. Who's the Santa Obenga independent, but now we need a republic. I'm on the oldest. And I'll call Wyclef Jean, Diallo fame, me boy. I don't wanna lose your love tonight. L-O-V. Yes, or one of their big and they hate him. Said that neat stars be brave, but I think the way they are coming up, no, and you're my bequay. And finally, you were talking about Messi. Messi is an asset for Argentina, but your and the car Argentina then about you. Why now him so for Argentina?
1: Maradona,
0: anyway,
1: Messi.
0: Aside that, now what really do we know about Argentina? You need to do a lot of research. Omo beef. So on beef, ya can beef we and no produce pa. And a beef so be nice on when you pay pa. But just what you say. Argentina are known for their passion as far as football is concerned. Because say Oche footballer, Omone Brazil rivalry no at the international level and they number one. But what I say? Unim so omone England so a rivalry. Massive one. And no, as has been the Folks Island, and England for Kosisi or Moje. It's your money, Nancy, and I call money England for Siana and Yakra. It's those times where no one person beco England cobble bonds in recent times. And all by even club level, River Plate, your friend is saying, Boca Juniors, almost a rivalry, no, and also the NDA chain BBR. Okay, some people will call final of the Copa Libertadores, I'm going to call Real Madrid Stadium. Confusing and easy. It's Argentina, no, when it comes to football, Omo Tumenga Maradona, and they also have Messi. It's Messi, no, or a national pride, just like Cristiano Ronaldo, a national pride for Portugal. Because either that, when you talk of Portugal, what else? Omo ne ba Africa first, the white Omo enta ha umbe umbeye biya, but what's Portugal then? It's Ronaldo Nkwa alone, no, is selling Portugal more than the whole nation now in him. Messi alone is selling the team. Ghana, we used to have Azuma Nelson when we were very young. He was also an asset. Because time all kwa commentators near coach Mika say Ghana have gold, cocoa, and Azuma. So this love that Argentinians now are showing to Messi, it was the kind of love we showed to Azuma Nelson. But about recent time and Nyoma, see, they are really going to celebrate those guys. Because Nyoma no more de ban. And Neymar said,
1: I'll say Brazil star boy ever woke up here, Vinicius.
0: Exactly the point. That's what leaders should do. Wait, name an ordinary ho. But what I say, eh, men can say humor bro, like, be vintin' ye den a koye. maybe what I say. And for Neymar to say that Vini is the star of the team, only him say a big motivation for Vini to even play much better. Anonymous. It is what it is. Ubi a Neymar kong kong. But say Neymar what team no one say, Nessa Neymar na opa tournament here kwe say we yeah they are Vini na the star because Neymar cannot give us what Vini is giving. But so Neymar is the big boy. On our country na hey. It's for him to say, ah, tournament here kwe de. A Vini na di ekon. And no in this Vini so my main chore adibi. Vini uni a problem. Or ye highly emotional. People are emotional naturally, depending on when you were born or what you have. But no, you're highly emotional. Ain't na oh yeah, dear kakrebi or fa de no to say walk up, ne breaking it down. Aha, ne breaking it down. And when you say, oh yeah, ut me psych no. Na out me overcome sa your mana. Unse untin ko forso or your target debi amba jo wati asie. Ain't ube unse Vini bape no master ati ye na Vini. No be cry to me kwa ye rough. Unim say ye den a Vini bedden or he react or best also. Na mane call off. Se Vini to me working on that. Andy no onya test can say Ronaldo de mubi na. O mess mu opa nema opa can de on and fan se me weather mo diena. Andy, I tell you that the guy will be unstoppable. And I miss me. Sorry, pa, I said World Cup, man. For now, come players who are going. You know, I didn't add him to my player. Yeah. We're going to down because na form because you be we season the crown. Na the form of Real Madrid, they page a power guy.
1: Yeah.
0: And he's a player. Oh, you're good in the big stages and the big games. What the MJ Real Madrid Champions League on which in recent time, in the your friend saying knockout stage, the top stages. You know, what did he do? Single handedly. And he bond you nimbo. But the only problem is that the management should manage him well. Say, because once I was a star, I am not a player. I a star. What do you say?
1: So be a target.
0: You'll be a target. Or be a whole new reason.
1: Even before so be sure omo no obo ba o Philippe but the moment I be sure the team
0: no
1: dey
0: no be say no
1: ono no pe kon ono so be sure
0: ha no when you say Ghana and England say eh yes so Harry Kane cross on him but me bo
1: but
0: the same people so that dey
1: madre for come live e ku judu ko
0: e judu ko e ya so na dey be cuz Harry Kane the onenge best player me what dey mean ti be bia wa koma we japa dey won wa koma so e den e wo ho enti Vini the only thing left and say go be to me Jai Madrid. Bengi, Ose, Nanka, we qua, your friend is saying, Rafinha, a tonamara for Nanki Abefano. Ose Brazil stadi, what's it? I'm Nanko, Bedi Romario, Ronaldo, Ronaldo, Madi. But I think the guy is a good player because irrespective of whatever he's gone through, Nandi. So in your stage, it's all about, Ose, you're blaming the crass all about Brazil on Sedan, so Rafinha, so then, Oi.
1: Oprah.
0: I mean, who influence your Brazil, sir?
1: But I'm not sure Brazil team now, because prior to the World Cup, I mean, not do I were doubts over Brazil. Say Brazil na yehu recently at tournaments, even at games, no. Amun Sheda enye Brazil as well be J tournament to be coach Carlo Ancelotti by even with Ancelotti by still people had doubts. At Brazil, but meaning Serbia, looking at games on my bonus so far. Anybody more bona BB actually,
0: they are contenders. The Amami also more contenders. One, on say history is on their side. On say from 1970 or Moji World Cup, Nandi, it take you on 1994 and almost an and that'll give you 24 years. Well, now that 24 years, no, and one is cycle your mom CCA because the last time they won the trophy was 2002. And they were 2026, maybe. And another 24 years. It is a Brazil team we enjoy the World Cup now. Now, I'm going to call the longest span or years without winning because you have been caught next 4 years instead of World Cup. So they will take you to 28. And now, anytime the World Cup and they been caught North American, a South American team in AJ. In 1970, Mexico, Brazil won. Maybe.
1: Mm-hmm.
0: Then in 1994, USA. The same Brazil won. And in 86, our Mexico, Argentina won. And I can say, Omo Jiswa, best player, no one free.
1: Mm.
0: But who have group stage now, DAB Koso? Anytime Brazil play a best, any aka three matches, you know, best go, Brazil goes on to win the World Cup. And now, who South America say, if there is any chance to win, Brazil, ne Argentina, ne likely. So the fact that you're Brazilian, what say, Unitia. Player of the tournament, no so era equation by Vini. Ah, yenya Messi so no so era the player of the tournament. No, there is history backing them big time. They have a very good coach. Brazil problem say in recent times, Andy, or more performance no answer down Kosro. Only because first no, na unya stars ning in our bar. Andy, their players were very technical. Brazil player be alpha ball, the year be different. But I was saying no Muswana no more by Europe. Europe no, so they play more like tactics because we are more tactical. It's Andy a change almost style of play no. Wrong. And if you'll be to say Rodrigo, very good player, Andy, a Brazilian striker who plays for Real Madrid, and all season, Andy, all season, no, I'm out bare 12 goals. And yet, Brazil strikers, like Romario, even Rivaldo playing ahead. But what I say, not why Ronaldo, money, I don't even strikers, but even Aquaria, and I say, why Basai? No, what Inter Milan, Adriano. Show me na goal. Even Kaka Crown or what ahead, not they score goals. Ain't it Brazil born as a son? A bit more like the European style of play, no more Bonabi. And then when Brazil are playing, they look ordinary. You don't see the flair in it. But me Pacho Andy, say Argentina aje walk out four, three.
1: Mm-hmm.
0: Germany aje four. Italy aje four. Brazil aje five. If it's a Argentina, you can't ball be we talk about Brazil. If it's a walk up, no more Argentina.
1: Almost samba ball.
0: And yet the style of play and how beautiful they play, that makes them different. It's who can ball be yes, in Brazil. In other than Kahe, Germany, you want to ball power. Say, who had Germany power, ball power, money ball. Say, who from a records or world state need to money at your money ball. But then I still be Brazil in the Eka. Even Argentina, or more a few players, say Maradona, Kempes, money at your money good. But why do we still? Because Brazil team, you know, even goalkeeper cry was style. And America, that is how it used to be, but then it is not the same thing. But things that with Carlo Ancelotti, you know, he's finding the formula because they are playing well. And Omone Morocco say it was one of the best games we watched. And Amebua Morocco so in a team Omo Dafem, but the game was good. And you saw Brazil played well. Then in the subsequent games, they dominated Brazil. No, Omo Diari, yes, or Besseo or dominate you, no hiding.
1: Asasho.
0: Tama Ghana, you call your first World Cup, and you drew round of 16. You said Brazilians of Africa versus the real Brazilian. What happened? How much I say, what I say, who are baby, who goes no mbese no, where Roberto Calafriki come in, but Bibia no money. Even Danielson said, okay, I mean,
1: yeah, Danielson.
0: Now, also, the first World Cup, yeah, they are here, Danielson.
1: No, like, I mean, Danielson, the meeting him, I'm sure any videos.
0: Ah, okay.
1: What I say.
0: Oh, yeah. Yes, careful, man. Kais. Bo. Inti omuni born inti sa born no mo born so non ko different and them mo ye unique ewom me name say what me na make an asia inti with Carlo Ancelotti the history is also on their side but me problem you know and say was no nation has ever won the World Cup with a foreign coach but records too are there to be broken any idea Andre Beha Portugal na ha Brazil and Argentina also omo home based coach. No, so ARDB put you say, oh, head that
1: Spain's so home base coach.
0: Spain's so home base coach, but Spain or Yenge bin count. Although I must say a co final, maybe I get your more can. Edumano, they sell a mean on Sansi for mommy. And I won't be a mature. Oh, crowd, they sell who near side.
1: No more France.
0: Real Madrid near war France. Okay, say Mbappe.
1: But me France, not just like not supporting Madrid. Aside Ghana, last time they be almost both Euros near the team. Best one to be
0: France. Yeah. Okay, and
1: so France has always been my team.
0: I said those standards are damn more hanging on. Better than Brazil. Ronaldo Brazil for the oil down there Brazil on their match. And Andy, Ubisa, I think Brazil are playing well at this very tournament. Only God knows how far they will go, but I know they will go far. So when your team be, over you are more around the 6. Now, if Brazil makes the semi score, I will not be surprised because me pebble no more ball. Usia, Usri Pana, do her more baller. Unu on the amateur team be hot yeah maybe be said to need say me
1: coche but there anyway, quick one on the next matches no yeah Okurosawa la Cote d'Ivoire Germany Ecuador. Germany was 6 points and only Ecuador just a point la Cote d'Ivoire it was 3 points Curaçao it was 1 point so say also Cote d'Ivoire make sure so be she Curaçao
0: Cote d'Ivoire say Ecuador 1 goal to nil. Slim margin, yeah. Right? Into little details. Now, Curaçao, after say a show almost 7, I mean, I think that they pay too much respect to Germany, but big up to Germany because Romunya or Monfancho. In their second game, they made a statement where goalkeeper make his 17 stops. omone Ecuador border. But what I say, omo free meboa. They have got nothing to lose, so they will play out. So Ivory Coast needs to be very careful.
1: No, mukra Max was omo shede free musa o. We got all 1 point. La Côte d'Ivoire no share no call 4 points. Germany ko share Ecuador.
0: Goals no. And still, who said Côte d'Ivoire were 3 already?
1: Auntie said Corsa onu she Côte d'Ivoire, Côte d'Ivoire beka 3. No no 4. Hey. So, say Germany say Ecuador. Yeah. Germany be corner Ecuador beka 1 point.
0: Next or
1: no Corsa or no akwako yi Côte d'Ivoire.
0: On frame to match. Say omo tumi replicate game no money Ecuador boy na. On mema Côte d'Ivoire match. Ba Côte d'Ivoire so the omo kwaye with Germany no. On board with Germany means that they've arrived. I think Côte d'Ivoire will get a win, but the best slim match, just like African teams end time she goes. I'll be surprised on Messi be for me. We only be acquired 2-0, 2-1. And this is what I say. If you're 2-0, 2-1, it'd be probably a bit too crowded. Some player 1-0 because I don't trust the African team for scoring goal. Morocco big ups to them. And I'm saying, Cape Verde and Switzerland 2 in their last game against Uruguay, and that is a massive stuff. But Mingesho say goals in a bad Dawson. Mingesho say goals in a bad 3-4. They could be a Dawson a bad 3-2-1, 2-0. But I'll go for way.
1: Ecuador, Germany, there, you encore.
0: Ecuador, Germany. The best for Ecuador might be a draw.
1: Sir.
0: Me, who say Ecuador, best for Germany? And obviously, Germany and win it, so game. Who says Germany for? Omo no record. Europeans, omo record ni here, omo. Say my comment. They will play their game. I think the best for Ecuador will be a draw. And so I'll go for Germany.
1: Okay. And over the other group, Group F, you were Netherlands, Japan, Sweden, Tunisia. Tunisia, then now they are out. And
0: Netherlands, Tunisia,
1: and Ebony.
0: Netherlands
1: were four points.
0: 3 goals, the Ombeche. At least 3-0, they call the Ombeche. Because 3 the Ombeche. Because Gapomo, they still want to score. And I know some of them lose the Ombeche. We need the Ombeche. How many are they going to win? I mean, yes, also Tunisia, Beche go. We be at 3 there. Three day con the gofundi be bro be or my best Ghana for the Netherlands for the CJ Muskel. And I said bro be meboa. And Memphis the Pies war. And I call the gap also on the Ghanaian descent. A day.
1: But I think they're matching in there Japan, Sweden. Japan with 4 points, Sweden 3 points.
0: Japan is very strong. And European nations in recent times are moving to me Japan, so we'll hear records now. Japan, the last World Cup, promotion in Germany, don't forget. It's and even tune-up games, look at so much in Brazil. Okay. It's a money Netherlands, the ball first game, boy. And it drew, now we all toss the Netherlands for them, but they came back. I think they had a draw, if I'm right. They had a draw in that game. I'll go straight for Japan, because Sweden means Germany. Means Sweden for money. Forget about Bebreno, Mori, Tunisia, and Tunisia, and but of course, they also are very good attackers. They might get the goal, but I think it's a win. Japan. But if you are on the safer side, no. Sweden so will fight it out. It's a double chance, Japan.
1: Double chance.
0: Yeah, personally, I don't see say, Sweden, Japan, be more martial. Japan for any better. Japan more quality. More quality. Meaning, so when your time are home, boy.
1: My home, boy.
0: Or more at your time. Now, Korea for us, then I'm quiet.
1: But South Africa for half a
0: home. Hey, Korea for moon to me, African teams are the world. You remember the last World Cup Ghana show? Okay, yeah, bomb 3-2. Also, I'm going to say Portugal. And I almost a Portugal group, no, but yes, homo. Meboa. Eh, yes, homo last match, almost a Portugal. Yes, homo to me, Africa, because the last 5 of African teams are born. Homo lose 4, homo winning just 1. So it was always going to be. And South Africa, like we said, almost homo call World Cup, homo lose be just 1 game per homo lose. It is in South Africa for the miss homo put a shame. And I'm saying, how? So Africa for so homo, I'm saying, be said sometime, yeah, the beckon, a wow ball, I but I'm going to call coaches no more at the tournament. Oh, the hand here. I'm going to call coaches no more at the tournament. That's
1: well. Now, I'm going to call coaches no more at Emmanuel Ajimabedu, who's a Oko Englander. I think I saw one. I said, FIFA, I don't stop it. That kind of football in Ghana, Germany boy, and football, basically. So, I'm going to say haram football.
0: Me, who say English. England for yeah, podcast.
1: Yeah. Now, I remember to say, England style of play, no, and a force that black stars, am I about that kind of football? What do you think? I remember to
2: England style of play will fit our style of play. They go through the middle and try to link up with Hurricane, Jude Bellingham, and a Declan Rice. The moment you are able to deploy a strategy and lock the middle, not to have that penetration passes or the link up play with Jude Bellingham and a Hurricane Pest, then it forces them to go on the wings. Or come wings, you know, now 1v1 or 1 yard effect, no mind disorganized. Then they will rely on set pieces. Then when they're very resilient on set pieces, England cannot win any game on this three teams. They played against Croatia. Croatia was, they opened the game free flow. When you play that with England, they will finish you because they have too much quality that anyone can score. That is why they were able to beat Croatia. But with that, you did a mid block and a low block on the first half to confuse them. The second half, then once in a while, we hit them on counter attack or we go on pressing like 2-3 minutes. If it doesn't work, then we come back in a mid block or low block. But who are wingers? So I'm really quick. Now your low block one, they struggle to go through because that kind of wingers need space to run or to go 1v1, do a lot of cutback. You were able to lock them on cutbacks because in an air cross as well. They don't have a lot of numbers in the box. We are very good jumpers and a good head. They go on 1v1, try to tell the boy the second pole to score. And now we cut back for their midfielders to come and score. So we lock them everywhere. We are frustrated. Diligently of your coach, see the changes they did in the second half.
1: Right, so no, hey, Emmanuel Ajumabedu, I was on Talk Sports, and Omudi's uncle. Ajumabedu, Sanso, Edway, to just say, Coach Carlos Queiroz, the footprint at Chingy, the Black Stars, Yeplino.
2: Whoever tells you, say, in world football, coach is MPA, then the person who even said you will say you're not, or when you have a difference. The timing of the coach, what is the meaning of the timing of the coach? You have a more routine. It means any coach, 3 days, say the other. It means survival. Why do you think that these boys will not survive with the new coach? He's not coming to do too much. He's so experienced, and he knows how to manage a place to get the best out of them. Mako can be brave. Oh, you're observant. Mako can be brave. For the past 4 years, they moved in camp, our blaster. So you have a coach who is well experienced. You know how to manage footballers. You know how to change the mood in camp and get the best out of the boys to work for him. It happened in our time. You could 2014 walk and buy. You see the things happen. So there was fire in the system. Then you have an experienced coach like Adam Grant. Or the former earlier coach 2015 African Cup camp could be final. So experience works in this aspect.
1: Hello, Emmanuel Ajumabedu ni attending. Can now open your friends and new Adate Lamte there. Also, almost surprising year power Ghana in team A in two center backs. No, Ajete and Jerome Opoku.
3: The back four super. I was surprised Ajete and Opoku. They were superb.
4: I was surprised because this is their first tournament. Fine, our first match they were a bit fumbling, but they were superb. You can't talk about Mensah, Gideon. He has experience already. So, they were solid. The back four was solid. Football, this is what happens. Normally, if you don't concede and results come, all the loopholes won't be found until maybe from all the problems you're going through. This is a typical player. When he came onto the field, he forgot all his problems and he performed. He was excellent. I did not see any too many faulty passes. He was really in front of the back four, and he did very well. That's why I say that there's not too much that you can say because we were deeply in our half.
1: NSC director. Also, the answer is Coach Nefrensa Carlos Queiroz. No, Ejuma Obeya Diamagana so far, incredible.
5: You can't say, look, Carlos Queiroz has been there, done that. I think this is his sixth team at the World Cup. He's done it at the club level, at the highest level we know with Manchester United, at the World Cup, Sterling with all his, countries that he's coached. But maybe at his grand old age, it's beginning to come together. All the experiences, the disappointments, the failures, finally, maybe he's getting that magic or that key to unlock a youthful, raw, unpredictable matches, one win, one draw, what next? Definitely the performance against England was better than the first. And people are now beginning to say, hold on, maybe they were not that bad against Panama, because a lot of people before this match were using a Panama game to say, look, England would blow Ghana away if they play as they did against Panama. And if England played as they did against Croatia, especially in the second half, it didn't happen. And the respect from the English media, the players, post-match, generally from the world of football, Ghana is doing something right. Carlos Queiroz is doing something right. And we need to give credit to all those involved in helping the team. This little turnaround, or should I say this turnaround, in such a short space of time.
1: Yo, I'm Pofu Ankra, and you're chilling kind of Elvis, a free Ankra, and so a former minister for sports in Ghana has seen on Sunday as he said the one about the Black Stars in our opening two matches now on Ghana Ugufa.
6: I think that a lot of credit has to go to the players, but the coach, the tactics was right. When I'm watching the match, I'm praying. In fact, if you watch post-match analysis, you realize that we're denied of a penalty. Doesn't mean we should have won, but hey, we are good. And I believe that that is how it will go. This is my personal conviction. This is not government position. This is my personal conviction. I believe that Ghana at this time, there's a certain grace and favor upon the country. If you look at all the things that are going on, you know, the economy, reparations, President Amama is leading it, the impact is making. I believe that there are covenants. And I believe that God has a covenant with the country and with President Amama. And so that grace, that aura, it affects everything we do. And so you see, we'll go very far.
1: And a former sector minister, Honorable Elvis Efriankra,

0: They be a person we are looking for the negative to hit on. And a drew baby, yes, a bar, nay, we need to talk. But sometimes we should also look at the positive. And the majority must say, ain't it the difference now, Bano? And he said, we're able to get results from the tactics we play. In the tactics of what bar when you're results, Nandi, the question is, how, why do you stop? Hmm? And now, yeah, Ghana, Fonso, we are not known for that kind of ball, not a boy, you know. Odin Bay Agnew. Because the history of Ghana football, many more players be brave. Yen Fia Bedi Pele, Ebia Michael Essence, Steven Appiah, Mohamed Polo, Abdul Razak, even Charles Taylor, Benadon Botemo, Steven Odro, look at the foreign, more and more make it pano, a Suleiman Tyrano, and the Bibrena Hino Mobo, a Finfino. And I'm a boy. Ain't he, yeah, instead that need defenders or more yet too tight in the eyes of the world, baby. It's a Ghana, you're born here expressive, like we want to express ourselves. That is what we are accustomed with. And this will be a banner, be changing tactics like a crown. The way they're a alien, they are the fufro. And the people start to raise questions. But say, my results there, that's what we are looking at. And looking at your team where you want, what Ghanaians you understand, they say, make catch that say, yeah, nya bola, eh, feel Andy. Well, yen ya ball dia F because your coach no. Once I know Bobo no a goalkeeper, your assistant knew your goalkeeper no. Umbe pay details to the defense. Inti born ye kobon and yet dia F. But the good thing is that sa system no they buy no. Within this short time, boys not been able to Andy play along with it. What am I saying? And it's getting us results. We need to take it from there. Seb Milo Mungin and a one goal project, Anna. Milo mungina I walk up here kwe ni asa tu yen sebi brisa. Wezu so wango project yani ya deko. So at the end of the day, si yenya results are fine. What we are looking for air results. You can play ugly and get us results. You can play nicely and get us results. Me Max or the Andy, I'll go for playing nicely and get the result. Kwe no e trumpete mo. But I know the most important thing here results. So when I play nicely, I don't get the results too. I'll be blamed. In Tandy, the resource is the most important, so we should give the coach, you know, the benefit of the doubt. Because no, because I say, team Ningina bossa. But team Ningina soon to me, Mossada. Head they will be able on the style of Bebo. Almost a Brazil call from Spain for so I bet you born able. Despite the fact that Spain are not winning the title consecutively. Here, France. Almost a France in tournament recent are trying to do better than Spain, at least at the World Cup level, stage or Moko. Even Argentina win, I didn't still go for Puerto Spain. Because of how they play. And see, for now, what Ghanaians do to understand, so that's how we're going to set up. Because England game, and the Eko BA man KG 15. And don't rule England out. They also have quality. But you will say, this is how we can face England. And Ghana ni bi anti. And yes, Ghana, so you're to be more born now, munimino. And me, I did a weapon. Yet, ye nim say, ye express ye when ye know da homa you. But teams ni ACS yano, any of your move, bossy. Na teams me mom wanted, team be a besiana, ye bube fusi, ye bebiemono. Utia sana metron. Because now we defend well, ye biema, udi ye behu di ye besi. But they should make sure, ye besi, ye afraid to say, Croatia, meme yen kope draw. Because ye say Croatia will make a lot of record. Like, ye ne Morocco be the African team with most wins at the World Cup. And ye to me abo group stage ni yina. Yet to make another 7 points. Yeah, you call it Morocco record. But what I say. So we should any yes, almost near top table now. We also avoid some of these big teams in it. Since you as a stand there, say BBA say any they could and get any Portugal. And now umpe.
1: Men I'm umpe.
0: So we didn't patch on me visa umpe.
1: Now umpe.
0: Eh? Medium pepper, I best home.
1: Okay.
0: But I wouldn't pan out the wing him. And I mean to miss out. So only who's me to miss out question. Umpe.
1: Mini any hands.
0: Hey, Ghana ni siya wuni any hands. Men kaso waha me say. Yani Portugal na ebo ba.
1: Me niya enan ki ebo final. Me peni se enan ki ebo final.
0: So
1: si
0: ebes
1: ki pi ubiya ni ebo final.
0: Ese team bi perso ko final, but ubiya ni ubiya perso avoid no. Se nebe obe ko final. Me say, me sre wu. Si yani Portugal na ebo pa na umpe.
1: So in Portugal, what's the other opponent? Because I'm who the other opponent.
0: It's a question they won't answer.
1: So because I'm who the other opponent, I'm the answer. Because
0: so
1: opponent now, I'm so much quality. Portugal could have come a pair. because I never be an you might be lucky.
0: Yes,
1: we met England with quality.
0: Yeah.
1: They couldn't beat us.
0: Yes.
1: We couldn't beat them either.
0: Yeah.
1: It doesn't guarantee
0: us. Say they could be able to.
1: Maybe you'll be a yeah. Meet me. I can say.

0: and I'm a porno.
1: Exactly.
0: Because I want us to be at the final.
1: In Portugal, you almost see our partner. Because
0: you are so dancing around. Portugal. I prefer not to Portugal.
1: Portugal, I'm so because what I say, won't mean you're lucky. Tournament day one, won't mean you're lucky. I'm going to see Edu Pepia. You'll be forced to play.
0: Face reality.
1: We see France, I won't get lucky. Won't mean you're lucky with England, lucky with France, lucky with Portugal, lucky with Argentina. And there's a tournament in the car. And now one thing is this. Why would they be hosting the next World Cup? Now, yeah, Spain, Portugal, and Morocco.
0: Yeah.
1: Team Bia Niwa, the next World Cup, on the be hosting a Waje the Airborne.
0: The Portugal and Timmy.
1: Menkaso Muntimmy. The records are news where BBC almost say live way no. So far matches in Ghana ni omo na ni pa re pa.
0: Ni pa re.
1: Obi draw. Won obi draw din oje obi win kure yen sa din no. So won. Yan ka say we are blessed na you say ye draw your mind here. No be fine why? Are there best Croatia no? What they say say because of my mom align better than in talk and them do be call dinner.
0: But ni o da dilam dey say ajete ni jero bugu o ma surprise no.
1: Yeah.
0: And Mikai now has someone now can say the injuries to some players could be a blessing to the others.
1: Also
0: I mean, I think these two guys are benefited from the absence of Jiku and Salisu because Salisu. Ordinarily, say Salisu and Jiku are fitter. And in their absence, no, we've now seen say because not me catch a game say no, I'm saying Jerome Poku no when I'm saying. Opoku qualifies AFCON qualifier near friend. Oh,
1: yeah.
0: Be a Black Star squad be a near friend, but one a near money movie.
1: And the Ahano, but say a time.
0: Yeah.
1: Time be all crowd, the neighbor baby crown or be proud. A bit say a caliber in chi. Well, also a midfielder, right? But Caleb by now, I'm on a ball midfield. So by now, Kudus was around. And son obey proud, meboa. Party was there. Meboa. Nasty bone, so. Wabebo me ajinatum. Sandy young player Feno Wabano, a bad thing see a big year seniors here through also one more. And the coach also knew that this boy is a very good player, TMU. And ultimate body frame position, and they call ball right back, man. Right back, Nandi, did he perform or did he not perform?
0: They did
1: he performed. It is a Senenya Naba. Okay, not the all born is performing well. Senenya is on the first time. You need your all perform well for Senenya M, but coach in a year mistake, so only number two.
0: I was asking
1: me. Name the Oko kind.
0: Say, Uni right back.
1: Daddy. Oba, we are young now, but sometimes you understand. In see, time never now so I'll be bored here. What do you mean? And in Neno, Oba and Oba made for you, you say, he's a good player. In see, sometimes you need, yes, I'll take it time to. And I'll poke no on him, but so no, instead I'm a boy. I think he was born in London.
0: Yeah, Jerome.
1: So my boy, Jerome, no, my boy, Boa, Hibia, Ghana. I just think they watch us all again and you say, serious, no, they born there, Charlie.
0: Now, Sanaya and the so also born there. On Chenica Crow, Mugapa,
1: Togo Negana Pen or so, Bogana, and so about first one now, a yes, star, be no one booby, no one's all Togo almost rain. Because it's him now, go keep any idea, we are Togo, on best is a Ghana, no ambo. It's your chance now, and so making sure I say, okay. Ghana na me buy no me bo sene be ya mo sere am inti e mo wa those things na getting motivated to play inti these boys are unsa winya boys who are hungry for sack Manchester United Alex Ferguson buy na nioma nkoye he was nearly sacked though and only the class of 92 those young guys no are some of the key players found because they were trying to die for the team no it was the genesis of the team inti now going forward no all these boys want to cut a net for them, so they want to make history. They also want some play to cut the eyes and get contracts. When they are playing, everything is on the line. Look at it. We are in Nemino Kari, we are Samenyo Bobo.
0: Just like Benjamin Asare, because there were still people that I know, I mean, no more help. Nah, sorry, dear, only exposure. I don't know what I'm exposure, and you're torn, baby, and you be able to say, go. At this, you baby. No other walk, abra.
1: Yeah.
0: You didn't want die, what's me die? To the same way, sir, sorry, abba. Now, your qualifiers, he's been doing well. I didn't think could do the bigger stage now, say, go in the tranche.
1: And Kofwa, Omonji Windy. Well, people who don't believe in you. So, Beji Udia, or can was and better than Omon Muji Udida, Utida Major. Utida Major. Me name is a master and I make
0: a Matias.
1: People who don't believe in you. So, Omon Beji Udia, Omon to me Boas and who they will say.
0: The Omuji Udida.
1: I say Paul and Mante Boche.
0: I said,
1: Paul, now Jesuidi. Or no one ne prescriti, and no old Kuanas or Tata and Yamen Kovo. Banyame yi no wedi che na Paul no beji Yesu di no ono mo anka asem na nsi omu nyina and sometimes e say wunya sa de no eno kra no say we be mo no asare no kra hu say oni atizigi that issue na e konso he needs to train well. You saw say before the walker he was training there will be to one adinya massive training and na so ngo ka say onya bo che na train he do so do ka he put in a lot of work. It is these things na e sia. Instead, no say, oh, now manage for another sort of nequa. A idea it is telling you, say, ye be count. Oh, me, oh, says, Nipa, the moment our bedrooms have arrived, me and me best, media me, you know, now downfall and the end neighbor. You still have to do more. So the bear the expectation and call for one obey to me. And I'm sorry, dear, you will be your team.
0: Now I'll say, Tulu.
1: Yeah.
0: From France.
1: Yeah.
0: So we are
1: no.
0: Is it Tulu from France? I show interest.
1: No, Benya team. I am not the type that I talk against my colleagues. But Yansu Yenya Botre. You don't sit there and say he's 33. The team can say be Antono. Oye Nyami. But you tell me, Oye Nyami.
0: Debbie.
1: Adie Bia da Hobia say Nyami Woma, it change the status quo will change. And I'm about to say, if it's appointed, say, so about Bitman, you did 45 years, where team beat me assigned 3 months. Ronaldo, how many years?
0: 41 years.
1: Clear, say, Bobo, you know, one Jiska, pa.
0: Ronaldo.
1: Now, the younger saw 41 years, man, in Jiska. You had a better idea of G28. And that's what I make out, Jazzy.
0: It's
1: not what you think, but what should be, got to be. And it's at this, about 2 years, 3 years, cry. Nasa goalkeeper squad or more that check, but no, I was saying. For Zinga, so 40. Meboa. Ain't he say, or 33? Ebba almost say, Ghana player, they're 33, no, go for Cassa, and now here, they are 33, so bear 40. I don't know, where, sir. Now, yes, I bear 45. And the 45 in today. Obi Oha, Unini and Sano, why ye? Obi Sano, ye, Obi so middle, no, ye, and ye pe. And Andy Bajoti, the American, I say. In JB Asirion, in Insidano, a way tree, where the 88 to cry.
0: No, the 45, not store, that was any year.
1: No, that's if, hey, now 45 cry now.
0: Buffon.
1: What I mean for that?
0: No, Napu.
1: Bibini Gan and Ya, but you're a crap, you need about 45 years, and but all that's how good. We will crown with Asia. How many of them? Only look all 45 note with that's how good. It's yam wabo and yam mompina. Hey, Bibia, because boy, no, I bet. Who no crowd to say? So, so not Tom Politan, dog, why, yeah, Juma, or no call a mason or say, tinker, or momos, so on your mouse, so yeah, carpenter, nipper, back call you, and yeezy, trot, and yeezy, auntie, Nimras on your mepers or Buanti Ghana for yen, so yam one, why? King just answer me, canna, Mr. Oh, no, Cassay, oh, her not 33, they are naturally say. What is 20 58? Now yes, I'm saying you're fine.
0: Na young call name for a phone calls nekakra. Na yinin komo kakra anano pay ewo show ni swan question I start here. You think Coach Carlos Queiroz a too early to have a new contract? And I say they watch so far no or deserve a new contract from the Ghana Football Association. 0240 92 9256 0240 92 9283. Name of young call Jenjamin that's why problem be a when you be an Jenjamin that's a Fabra. O kasana se bi pampan firu enum o brashi amuja edi achiri o bese we she silver anase good teeth o bese we she breeze o bese o sin fita ni nyina no e also make sure se o beko ginger beda so ye normal clinic onum kama enso dia ma extraction you know me yakuma se report junction bantuma high street total flint station echi ena omo wasanso ena akra omo onungwa opposite the ndc office station maxima market contain 0 0598731823. So, hello.
2: Yes.
0: Good afternoon.
2: Good afternoon,
0: what? Namajam. Namia Dum.
2: Mr.
0: Obi,
2: you taxi driver.
0: Okay.
3: Andy, I said, the brain is a bit of coach. And what up for your boy and the coach is in the great price in the possible. And the best thing is say, the any coach in international and any kind of contract, the amount of contract, the insano, at least 3 years to a baby or near boy for anything. Yakobo, this is a tournament and near who they're in by about 13 minutes, Andy.
0: Let us see, baby. Medima for about clinic, a doctor time that's why Chumago and a doctor Yare and a 80 woman trusting counsel with the Mirifim to Anamo, Ebra Chumago, Michia doctor time that's so now more Yare and to us here and from my Arabia or Sefabra, a San Soba, who ends with me at all. Doctor number near 0244774282, 0244774282. Now on a doc and so it's me a casa. Young call lines, Mr. 0240-929-256-0240-929-283.
4: Hello. Good afternoon.
0: Good afternoon, sir.
4: Yes, sir. Free Corbin Road, A1 Hospital Hall.
0: Okay.
4: Jay-Z. Now, maybe I make a position. Said I mean, you have to need time. Mon Simon contract. Abraham Bowdy. Kaeta, oh, yeah. Price now the Bama and
0: Tikoman contract this year.
4: Ah, the Adrian, no, because yeah, they are gonna afford it. The Adrian, so young farmer, young farmer, and price no, so I will cost so. Adrian, so we are very distant.
0: Okay. So me da si bebre me na pa rare guest house we shim school junction baby a grace gift or fair dem one ma baby a be da ho beto e wo kuma se de me na pa e ho and also to me call full DSTV as a security 24 hours in su e flu nkania e jina so 24 hours and so the man ti baby a be da de e say me na pa rare guest house we shim school junction one ma 0543 556 666 na uneno enkasa lines is 0240929256 0240929283. Hello.
5: Hello.
0: Good afternoon, sir.
5: Afternoon, boss.
0: Dinu baby akase free.
5: Ah, me dinu na kwa me asante mampo.
0: Nana into.
5: Ah, ya da mo se me church amu ya mai. Ah, coach ni de e pese omuma no contract in bare 4 years. E ya say dinu kwa chiru. God boys no me bobola che. Wa musisa. and coach no bo musa na African Cup we betimi age African Cup we ni emi e betimi age ntio mo ma no contract e bo aye.
0: Okay, me da sepa ene onso dia wet me edia ba 0240929256 0240929283 Kumasi Agro Processing Company Limited me ba be call mo asem edia chiru sisi a uye kwani a you assume the chairman. Hello.
6: Hello.
0: Yes sir, good afternoon sir.
6: Andy mamomori ajuma fa mo boy friend kwa na ba from kasefia tension.
0: Abi into.
6: Kwa I can say Andy kakra mpesa me can say. No question, coach, you know, you're a man of contract. Maybe I'm used to say, coach, you see a man of contract, crying in the back. You have a pet young coach, be I'll be to me, I'll be an assistant. I'll be a gun and me, I'll be seeing a DFC coach, you know, be a sure pass, eh? Gunner for being unfast, or a defiso. With him, who is a son, yeah, a bad boy, said, yeah, coach, you know, contract band, and now young coach, yeah, the man, no, and so, at me, I shall say, oh, yeah, you're my party, I'm all mine. With a cacao, it's my canon.
0: Okay. I think say no dear say so mama no there's one affair on an anonymous so on your affair a dun combo touchline on my way. Hello.
7: Hello.
0: Yes sir.
7: Hello.
0: Yes sir. Good afternoon.
7: Good afternoon, sir.
0: Me bacho din obi akasef. Nyame adum.
7: Ebe nyame ase. Me bacho ni die kwase family Mr. Francis Amua.
0: Okay. Okay.
7: Okay. Okay. Okay. Okay. Okay. Okay. Okay. Okay. Okay. Okay. Okay.
0: Okay. Okay. Okay. Okay. Okay. Okay. Okay. Okay. Okay. Okay. Okay. Okay. And then for ending in car contract, the same CC and answer Ufuse also much in Kakra. Hello.
8: Hello, good morning. Good afternoon.
0: Good afternoon, sir. What you doing with yourself?
8: Well, I'm going to sit down right.
0: Okay.
8: What you're coaching in there, I was founded one of the workers, I do not coach me, I'd like a tour. I was founded one center and sent 10 to us, and I can qualify as no car.
0: Okay.
8: Friends told me, we have blasters, powerful in a and I was with a bar.
0: Okay. Merci baby. Big man merci pa. 0240929256 0240929283. Hello.
9: Hello Andy.
0: Yes sir.
9: Yeah, good morning.
0: Good afternoon.
9: Good afternoon.
0: Yes sir.
9: I'm going to Alvin Kasefiaundi.
0: What about you into Alvin?
9: I'm going to change the coach in for contract in the man.
0: Yeah, for man.
9: I'm going to work up in here. I'm off for a banu we be. The guys because so.
0: Okay. Do you have a man? Yeah. Okay. Okay. All right. Merci, baby. Anybody, I also wait to me, Eddie Abeka, and sir. Merci for your contribution and all that. Hello.
10: Hello.
0: Yes, sir. Good morning. Good afternoon.
10: Good afternoon, boss.
0: Me bacho udini nebi akase free senior.
10: I'm bacho efemi kufi mkasa free ei amoyo.
0: Okay. Kufi me bacho into.
10: I'm bacho mi disata crow. What is the Omo Mo can say yen chain ebio ya jaye the contract man yen dia mami bisa. What is the guarantee say sebia ye ko vanse fan sebia blue semifinal. Semifinal, what is the guarantee say sebia ye the man after that and on wet ya ya de football no in baby ne chacha. Mr. Kid may imagine a cramp person chin say say the man of contract same for money in many ya serebe ya gonna be to your.
0: Okay, may so may that sepa any also contribution on our show today. Thank you very much. Sir, also do the Ade Ababeka at home. Na Makacho, sir, Kumasi Agro Processing Company Limited. Over the Angel Kill Insecticide, no, and the best yakati, I see, black paw disease, and the best yakati, the Amama Fee, Ebersod also organic liquid fertilizer, no, Emma Wasasano, and Suya from Emma Unoba and Ujia. Eba yi pa 0548618025. Hello.
11: Hello.
0: Yes, sir.
11: Good morning.
0: Good afternoon.
11: Okay. Are you Pili Santas?
0: Hello.
11: Yeah.
0: Okay.
11: Oma gana for Edubia, Oma yinya bocheka kra. Ewo ye football. Then simuni asin so you coaching system no. Who's Ghana? Your ball, Bono. It's a defeat. Ghana, your ball, Bono. You're defeat. Ghana is a Chelsea. Ghana is a Real Madrid. Ghana team. Ghana team. Last Arsenal. I have to say, Kotoko. Say, oh, we need 2 matches. 3 matches. Yes, I see a near book there, Sambasso. The one mistake, young cat. That was the time on the floor, the young cat. Dear the coach, I mistake ya, young cat. The coach, I win ya. When non Yashasuni and Yadi, a far win yan yadi. That mistake ya, Naya win ya. When no one's a monk one, but ya, a kanka essential. Young cat wants him beam. Now it's my head. I say, lose 1-2. Now, yes, I see.
0: This day, yada se, so so wache wajuni, edi afa ye semana ye bisano. Hello.
12: Hello.
0: Yes, sir. Good afternoon.
12: Good afternoon.
0: Boss, wacho udini wabia kase free.
12: Wacho udini nana ya, kase free ni hinkro.
0: Nana, into you.
12: So, Mr. Porti, the idea say ye fa contract ni ma coach, no. Because, looking at time, wababe fa team, no. And then the Hawaiian, it seems on war. When you're America, see, you can do a lot. But what does the business assembly says, your coach, you know, are we giving him our project? And I say, on one, he plays, and I don't know what children say, I deal with a yen ye. And I have fun, you never manage project. That's one thing that I want to know. Because sometimes say, Carlos Curios. The banner in the project, I bet it's a Black Stars, Nigeria. Then you know, but this is what you want to do. You know, boy, any Zanka. That's one thing that I want to know.
0: Okay, we will try find answers for you as a winner. Emre Ekono on that was already a valid. We see, so we will find answers to that for you. Okay, thank you very much. Now, the inquiry name, the brand of AS, we're a quick birthday, sir. Also, yeah, the first through Ansana Yapon. Okay, Yerika, no, happy birthday, Ekodiama Mabel. Mabel, and your birthday. Now, we if you call me, I'll call me a tunsu, and I say, I'm wishing Mabel a happy birthday to me. Happy birthday to you. Sanso, and we say a special happy birthday to Eunice Asabri Abibiu, aka Mami Yu. And then your birthday from Action of Action FM, and I'll see and wish you a happy birthday. See, Eunice Asabri Abibiu, a happy birthday to you, mommy. You, thank you, Punchal. Sanso, and I will say happy birthday, Kodiama Inkunim, when you're 4 years and see, happy 4 years to you from your mom, mommy, Jenfua, and I see and wishing a happy birthday, and Fa Emmanuel. See, Inkunim, happy birthday to you. Na yenko we so Chief Inspector Benson Abuaji. Chief Inspector Benson Abuaji ewo menshia Divisional Police Command, Wayek Police Post, and our Chief, and your birthday. Happy, happy birthday to you. Chief Inspector Benson Abuaji, happy, happy birthday to you, Chief. Sanso, and I say happy birthday to Lance Corporal Ezra Anlid of 153 Armored Regiment. Lance Corporal Ezra Anlid, and Lance Corporal Ezra birthday. T. Yemfa, FDA, Sunday, and wishing a happy, happy birthday today. And finally, Eko Ediama Francis Tewia. I don't know, friend, or a Asian Francis Tewia Asian, and a birthday. Happy, happy birthday to you, Francis Tewia. Happy birthday. And again, happy birthday to Chief Inspector Benson Abuaji of Menchia Divisional Police Command, Wayek Police Post. Chief Inspector Benson Abuaji, happy birthday to you, Chief. And on air it here. Now, from Stephen Buachi, Ene Reta, e Japan, and Susanko Poyadma, Sunday, 28 June, and Namiadum Omoka Omuabum se Oyeri, Eni Ukunanasu Kununi Oyeri, Ewo Bampanasi, the Bride of Christ International Ministry, T. Stephen Buachi, Ene Reta, e Japan, Eswa Mawariano, this Sunday, 28, and Eba Suntino, Munina Mumekano, Natrice, almost and tied out. I'm not going to be here and you come. And for more, don't forget, sir, Ogana Jason, Obeko Sports Center, Ewo Amekum, traffic lights, no Akwajo Black Stars JC. And Kem and Inkudu Friday, Saturday, Nafina Ukohana Oba running Helter Skelter for your JC. Ujinis is here, Ebe Wow. Natrice, Edia, enjoy Black Stars matches. And therefore, Yemfa Energy Mediano and Suinsia. Na ye make way for DJ Bishops. Nyankopo yad mochina. Ye be sat na sidi yehubiano. Ye de honsem. En so baba. 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Ye de mungina si. Good afternoon to everyone.

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1: Midimafu, Midimafu, Pokwasi Maira Akra, Midimafu, Pokwasi Maira Akra,
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3: 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And the Sadia, I are a saddle, I have more.
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1: Hey, na musta bia abafo fro no ana. 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
2: Oh, sorry. 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
2: Ade wonni Lawson herbal mixture ovi.
1: Lawson herbal mixture. 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If he say, "Some malaria ne can me ho a."
2: A change say na Lawson herbal mixture so edisun kunim no. 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
1: Koko.
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2: 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Lawson herbal mixture e beti ne tama ho ato kra.
1: Eni e say Lawson herbal mixture ma me ho to me dia. Me de na we no enye sika na me be da wase.
2: Oh, let us say in kind.
1: Eh, wo no no.
2: Ha, o chibre me nya. Me ko pedia process ya. Our pharmacy chemical na herbal shop bia be me.
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2: 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E ho na ase e ye in kind.
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0: This one has to be top on the list of heartbreak songs. And your matches are Mavunya Brooking Heart or Mobile Power. Yeah, it's got to be on it. Westlife. But Pomo Achedio Soko, promo no assign a baby way. 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We are. That we pia eye code no atum is that simple. 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such its name. Yihiane se ubebo *844*99#. A free, we are not with full prompt. Now would the air code no at that one and one. Ejaba Jewelry se ma honye fe ba ne gudie papa pa dia nche na obenye fe Ejaba Jewelry ba ne jewel polish jewel repairs initial brand ina no Ejaba Jewelry o yebi o Ejaba House doom prem for the second 2000 mensha Ejaba family the number is 0277404488 0277104488 Ejaba Jewelry of quality beautiful accessories that you can depend on. Look, I think I think we've done a lot, but still there's a lot of voice notes out there. But we have to move to the next segment. Niente me extending money. I said, yeah, guest no. Unya flight issues into it, yeah. So we had to fill in for you. But it's all good. Yambo and last voice note. Yambo voice note on this project. Emaning how you besan ibim. Ati yeti.
1: Go sebo man sebo. What's up? Shalom the blessing things, my main chair on the right corner to find you. Do that, say, Thursday, say, now my car guy, you might see at your school, you have a sick. Now, some of the soya, the mess, your Dakuya, Bunga Gana, Haya, Jungo committees in him. And you ma, Omoya, if I find a willy, any sooner I find a door in Omoya, eh? 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No, just say, we did you know one man, I said, wow, we need DJ, papa. Alaji, hey, Alaji. Allergy. Man, it deflex money, VIP money. You move with Jungo Colonel, just say, almost a tear, pa, let shut down, almost all money in Jigakra. We just said, yeah, pa, before I summer economy. Many people of your friend, Big Adams Barbershop, Mojungo. Second station, first station between Honoman and Big Adams, where you may broke more than 20 years. I'm telling my free who, the same it could change 2 weeks behind going to Mojungo because we're a fantastic guy. Big Adams, shout out.
0: Ma we fi se e ban awria ye wonum bia masa yamboa. I mean, let's just be fair to Yemi and Momo Zogu community
2: true. It's true,
0: and also to the Hausa populace. Ye entire mo Hausa num dak e yum we your boy and your friend Mariam title no fanti mata na na na na na na na na
2: na na na na na na na
0: na na na na
2: Internet normal bar. Only say one part of the body normal, sir.
0: Sir,
2: only be out to me, sir.
0: Hey, Rasta, you see.

0: And I believe say yeah, you know more zungu no me niage pa. 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Digida. Big song pa. Oh, classic hit.
1: Bam bam ne wo so sana.
0: Hey, ofa. So, only jawuri ankasa e ma pene ko.
1: Oh yeah yeah yeah. Bema de uno.
0: Like as in awuri gathering no.
1: Yeah yeah yeah.
0: Say yet na si diasa. E ma pene that now. E me ma ni enya ye vie die wie ye bompa ye obi apen baby apa. Ah, no one in here, boys. But me, cash be a buyer by. I know we have Lifeline coming up, and also booming come on. And which me a friend 0240929256. Me, cash ya buyer by. I know yet was so. Aha, a pure 95.7 FM. Don't go nowhere.
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1: Sawa.
0: Ah, rings with the papo. 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
0: 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No, I didn't swam on it.
3: And yet, train away.
0: Well, a jabba house. A Dum Kumasi. 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
2: Ejabba Jewelry.
0: A good day, Papa Fee. No, no.
2: Oh, correct, sir.
1: I take a woman.
2: Mary made you delay man capsules. I wouldn't be idea.
1: Boy, yeah.
2: I wouldn't have won your son. Would delay a juman so papa. Now, what say? Now, what ye need, pa?
1: Delay man capsules. I don't know. I'm my sister. I'm going to do my.
2: I can see. Na lock and miss and then the capsule sa. A man marman yan numbiano. Men numbiano mido. Who me say?
1: Who say what he feel? I have said neat pa.
2: And then I will say what would delay,
1: sa.
2: Lock and miss and then the capsules. Me so if it's a chrome yaw beam. Mura. So what be delay cranoa? Miss Rome.
1: Bema now, baby, I'll be with your one pay. And now, what about you? I will hope a piano. Lock and mixer. Esiano. Yari bit is gonorrhea. White. Syphilis and the cacao will be a one intimate da into my lock hair mixer and in the capsules. And may you through our herba and pharmacy name. Good one for 0242-133-577.
4: And now 0248-619-999.
2: Lock and mixer and in the capsules.
0: And what's that dear?
1: In kind.

0: Let's get on to the line. 0240929256. And this is that song that gets you into. Change your whole mood. Nazifa. Also the other buying. But let's get on to the phone lines. It's time for Lifeline. 0240929256. Let's see what you've got for us. But we're not streaming, but yeah, we'll try our best to do what we can for you. Ain't you know, say, Wooty, now, or possible answers be Emma near or what line this one? Just send a WhatsApp text message, all right? WhatsApp text message, and I say WhatsApp text 0240929283. WhatsApp, a whole and I'll best send the text. No, I call your name, your first player, Andy Agoy. Hello.
1: What's the bubble?
0: Hey.
1: What's the bubble?
0: Sikili tele.
1: Tetele.
0: Sikili tele.
1: Tetele.
0: Oh, sikili tele.
1: Hey, me monike. Azon to yalanga danka nike. Hey, monai. Anim. Anai. Tele.
0: Bless man Pizarro.
1: What's the bubble?
0: Now, how to send ye?
1: Oh, unia amidzo.
0: And also, oh, bubu machine, nana. Hello? Bless man, it's me, Angela. So, oh, let's see if we can get him back. Hello, hey, why hard? What number saying?
1: Me, you sound brain.
0: Oh, because you are now signing different number, eh, friend.
1: 1, 2, 3, 1, 2, 3, 1, 2, 3.
0: Wow, bless man, young cop, and then Ubu machine. Okay. And you many and mama. Sickly telena.
1: Yeah,
0: Dadana. They be machine be na machine.
1: Oh, machine and pay.
0: Anyway, mention any team in the World Cup. Any country in the World Cup participating in the World Cup.
1: Is it Ghana?
0: Yeah, no. Don't want to
1: say.
0: But unfortunately, and then you and me and call Facebook. We'll do our best,
1: sir.
0: And best set WhatsApp messages. No, it be
1: better.
0: We see what you fans amount.
1: Oh, the ball.
0: Bless man, young call. Next question. So, when you have 5 points. Well, if there are seven, if there are 7 days in a week, then how many weeks are there in a month?
1: If there are seven, there are 7 weeks.
0: Look, if there are 7 days in a week, then how many weeks are there in a month?
1: 31
0: weeks in a month.
1: Jesus. 31 weeks. Say 7, 4, 7, 4, 7, 4, 7, 31.
0: Four. Hey, Musia, move it bless man Pizarra. I'm going to send him a message. WhatsApp 0240929256. Yes, sir. If there are 7 days in a week, then how many weeks are there in a month? WhatsApp is here.
1: Four.
0: We say 4 weeks.
1: Yes.
0: Well, no. What time next one? Any call lifeline? 20. Memo, 8 points. It's all time next one. Well, which food doesn't expire?
1: Was the boy mommy the wolf from?
0: We're easy. We're easy, pa. If you're not being inside that, no one can see.
1: Indomie says you.
0: I say mini.
1: Was the boy? Money.
0: Money.
1: Hey, I said it. Honey.
0: Honey, that's the correct answer. And okay, a war and say. Anyway, WhatsApp 0240929256. Abra, ye di agree also be to me a day a year. Possible answers, no abre or WhatsApp 0240929256. Sa and then net ye kono. But the uncle, fourth question ni. Look, Obi for Nigeria or a Nigerian. Obi free Ivory Coast or yeah Ivorian. Inti so what a Kazakhstan da? Anyway, Kazakhstan iyo kru o Middle East o baby.
1: Let me say work up o mama.
0: And the same fa hun. O mama na chese inti bin bisa hun question. Obi ofi Kazakhstan if anything.
1: Okay, get sara
0: sagatini. Hey, be
1: Kazakhstan.
0: Adin. Kazakhstan, and then it's Kazakhstan.
1: Kazabaska. Hey. Young call lifeline.
0: Oh, second lifeline now, Bobby, you see. Well, send your message 0240. Oh, time on question. 0240929256. There can wrong, be wrong now. You free. We say Kazakhstanian. We say Kazakhstani. Another one says Kazakhstanian. We say Kazakhstan. What's up, Nidia Bedding? But let's see. We see a friend in Nubo, Nidia near Kazakhstan. We say Kazakhstani. I've got another one saying Kazakhstani. We say Kazania. Edu Zakaria, Nidia, no Eba. Del Piero or say Kazakhstani.
1: Kazakhstani.
0: Final answer, Kazakhstani.
1: Jesus. Yeah,
0: when you have 15 points, so lifeline NASA. Listen, Bomodiana for we bra bro for mummy.
1: Oh, and the Mubu. English, yeah. English, mean a D8.
0: Only a D8.
1: And a D.
0: Which catch is a one good school? D8 in your E8.
1: AD6. This is.
0: Well, someone from Kazakhstan is either called a Kazakh and I say Kazakhstani. Obien nim ni adache ewo mayen.
1: Nobody know the future is coming. Nobody.
0: Hey.
1: Say. Nobody know what the future bring.
0: Yes. No ya ben ho.
1: Bringing.
0: Oh Jesus.
1: Jesus. Does nobody know what future?
0: Nobody knows what.
1: Nobody knows what future is bringing.
0: Oh, Jesus.
1: Oh, nobody knows what Jesus is what? Oh, I said, nobody knows what the future. Nobody knows. N-O-S. Nobody knows what's ahead.
0: No one knows what the future holds. No one knows what the future holds. Yeah, Mazal Tio. Oh, yes, bye bye. 0240929283. Ho and Albert Sende, O messages afa Abra Yedi Lifeline, a good year. Samson Alpeso, Dunhura Lifeline, 0240929256. But don't forget to do the two. And Opaso, we are with you, Okoda, with you, Pepsodent, and Ekawi, Achiro. Uchi will see for Pepsodent, a year.
2: Do the two.
0: And Opa, with you, Okoda, was answered the Pepsodent, Echi.
2: When you train, you're running out, Dichapan, our castle.
0: Oh, no, no, sense.
2: Okay.
0: can't pass all back as I'm
2: trying
0: to be. I will be out to her. Well, young queer next caller. So, hello, yes, sir. Minia Casa Dinka Krama, me why? Hey, as of him, no form. And now she's passing. A mentone, can you cry? Okay, we'll manage this. Your friends are all casting free. Oh, now your voice no from candy.
3: Okay.
0: Mhm. And now person ko fu bi unzo na ba o de ba ba shui.
3: Negative.
0: Na na nyumba ni mbo ma. I'm sorry. M said the line ni mu enye that clear. We can hear him. Yes, I call line should be 0240929256. DNA Koso no wants to meet me up one nipana 0240929283. What's up now? The possible answers no abreno. Hello. Oh, let's see. Hello.
4: Hello.
0: Yes, sir. Mini Ametonka, your friends are casting free.
4: I'm
0: from a taxi driver. I'm Kwasi, what taxi drivers in any move, Mr. Akwasi.
4: No.
0: Michael Jackson. I'll find it. Me pam out. Don't worry. Well, let's go. What team be our count World Cup now?
4: Ghana.
0: Obiaka.
4: Okay. Mexico.
0: Mexico. Oh, yeah, sure.
4: Mexico.
0: Oh, group A. I'm part. Wake up. I can see. She say, when you're 5 points, or lifeline, no, FBA, or lifeline, no, ah, obeko. So, why you ready? Young queer. I can see, when you're 5 points.
4: Why ready, pal?
0: Okay. I can see. Oh, next question in Ebe. Look, how many months? Look, if there are 12 months, right, in a year. Then how many days are there in a year?
4: 350 days.
0: Are you sure?
4: Very sure.
0: Final answer.
4: 360.
0: A question, you're sure.
4: 359.
0: What check you year?
4: 360.
0: 360. Your last answer.
4: 350.
0: I question what lifeline. We meet me abu awo.
4: By the family call.
0: Umpeni wazem. Kaudi echi. Well, Facebook. Sorry, yenye Facebook and WhatsApp 0240-929-283. Send a text. Yanko we say. My name is Ato from Patase, and it's 365 days, and a leap year is 366 days. Well, we so say. Is that a lotto number or what? 360. Like how? As 365. We so and no and another one says 365 days. Do Zakaria. I say you know that do Zakaria maybe nimshe mean to me from answer be a mouth. We so say 366 days, that's for a leap year. What's your answer, Minia?
4: 365.
0: And a leap year is 366 into a car. Oh, yeah, lucky, Anka. 360, no, Ujina, Wanka, Uzanka, Twitchy.
4: I can play too
0: bad. It's easy, when you're 8 points. Anyway, I can't lifeline back on it using ye. Share a punch back. Oh, bro, for me, a friend is saying a baby goat is called what?
4: A baby goat. Panoka timeline.
0: Yung ko lifeline on.
4: Lifeline.
0: Oh mo humo din ba ko kaya unsa niya ba ko? Send a text on WhatsApp. Mumbwa aye yunia akwesiye we are the taxi driver. Aponche ba your friend is saying we say ram Another one comes through and says, Ato from Patase, or says, called a kid. Ebiem Obinso say kid. I've got another one coming through saying, Aponche Bana. We say, I'm Kobe, and it's called a kid. Best answer. Okay, see. Ram.
4: That's right.
0: Last answer, Ram.
4: Last answer, is Ram.
0: All right, okay, see. Unfortunately, it is not a ram. Medase. Yet we'll be here. Oh, man. Kumasi Agro Processing Company Limited. Angel Kill Insecticide. Aba and on a yedi gui and food yesu ekun e ya katingina. 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The science war eye nia ye freno a beso doso organic liquid fertilizer bebwa ama eye un foodieno enyin kama na asuyi ama. We Ministry of Foreign and Ministry of Food and Agriculture Ajato and Tia Papa Pa. 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Simple. Now call in. Well, you're next player. Na Yonko. Hello.
2: Hello.
0: Junior. How are you doing, Junior? Nice one. Junior, what song should we play for you, Junior?
2: Nathaniel Bassi.
0: Yeah. Jesus. Let's see what we can do about that. Well, mention any team in the World Cup.
2: Argentina.
0: That is true. Correct. And you have 5 points. Junior, a baby goat is called what?
2: Kid,
0: that is true. 10 points. Which are according him on pass. That is all, Junior. That is all. Junior, what is the name of the device used by sailors for direction? Okay. What is the name of the device used by sailors for direction?
2: Wand. Bin.
0: Come again?
2: Wand. Bin. Wand. Bin.
0: A wand.
2: Wand. Bin. Wand. Bin.
0: Okay. Junior, you can go on Lifeline.
2: Yeah, lifeline.
0: Okay, let's go on lifeline. Well, Ato from Patasa says compass. I've got one coming through saying compass. Another one compass. Says compass. Compass. Is that your final answer?
2: Yes.
0: And that's true. It's a compass. That's the right answer, Junior. You have 13 points. Look, Junior, have you ever heard of Uzbekistan?
2: Yes.
0: So someone from Uzbekistan is called what?
2: Uzbekinian. Uzbekistanian.
0: Yes. Is that your final answer?
2: Uzbekiga.
0: Is that your final answer?
2: Uzbekiga.
0: Yes. Is that your final answer? Or you want to go to Lifeline?
2: Yes.
0: You go to Lifeline, eh?
2: Yes.
0: Okay. Junior A, you send the last Lifeline. Obia Ofri Uzbekistan. Your friend is saying 0240929283. Send a text on WhatsApp. Na Mumbua Junior and Mame 0240929283. Give me possible answers for Junior. Yeah, share Obia Ofri Uzbekistan. What's the name? Your friend is saying, what are they called? We say that person is called Uba. Blessman Pizarro. See, that person is called Esrania. I've got another one coming through saying that person is called an Uzbek. And another one coming through again saying Uzbek.
2: Uzbek.
0: Yep, I'll give it to you. Uzbek is the right answer. So you have 15 points. Now let's see what you can do with this last one.
2: Okay.
0: Try and bring this into English for me, okay?
2: Okay.
0: Oyo sreni pain.
2: Cheers.
0: Listen. Oye osra ni pain.
2: Yes. E-O-C-S.
0: Mm-hmm.
2: Cabotin. Divorce.
0: Let mommy say it for you, if she's around.
2: Divorce.
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0: Soldier. He or she is what?
2: Soldier.
0: A soldier.
2: Yes.
0: Well, I'll give it to you. I mean, you tried. The best answer would have been he or she is a senior military officer. But I'll give it to you. I'll give it to you. I'll give it to you. You have 20 points. Thank you very much, Junior. Sir, Odonso, Ofre, 0240929256 is the number to call. 0240929283. It's where you send your possible answers. Get on the line one more time. Now, you share your next player. Hello.
6: Hello, Master.
0: Yes, sir. Mini at say.
6: Oshami Adam now as well.
0: Me hoye pa. Your friend also Kase Free, eh?
6: From MC Settings.
0: Kase Settings.
6: Yes,
0: sir. Nice one. MC, you're going to be in the Mbomar, so we need.
6: Tomorrow, by Stoneboy.
0: Tomorrow, Stoneboy. All right. MC, mention one team or a World Cup name.
6: Brazil.
0: Okay. We got 5 points, Yanko.
6: Okay.
0: Look. Who said to that is you to? Yes, sir. I said a to ice block. Oh.
6: Yeah.
0: Sir, at the chrono, sir, phenomenon, no, your friend is saying. Sir, Diana air tunnel, your friend is saying. Whenever it rains and then there are ice droplets, what are those droplets called?
6: Hey.
0: Oh, MC Jaisa.
6: Maybe I'll do me now, media.
0: Jaisa. Who beat me here, Jaisa?
6: Oh, lifeline.
0: Aye, what lifeline, you know? Obey your man.
6: Your plan is silly.
0: Then?
6: Sleet. Sleet. S-L-E-E-T.
0: Sleet.
6: Yes.
0: Are you sure? Is that your final answer? And I'll be using a lifeline.
6: Me uncle lifeline.
0: Nice one. Well, lifeline on AS 0240929283. Now, listen. We say African snow. We be so say snow. I've got another one saying it's called water bottle. Wash. We say it's called hailstones. Uncle. I've got another one coming through. I'll say my name is Amega from Ejiso. It is called Raining Cat and Dogs. Wow. We say it is called Sukochia. Yes, it's your top. Now, I say top block, ice block. Bisana, your friend is saying. It's a phenomenon. Your friend is saying. We say hailstones. I've got another one saying it's called Ringo Away. Of course, bless man Pizarro. What is your final answer?
6: What's the boy in first? No.
0: Snow.
6: I am for snow. No.
0: Hey, final answer.
6: I am the one.
0: Hey, snow. Final answer. Which I am for next one? No.
7: I am for next one.
0: Who try your wife? Bye bye. Oh, the film crowd they can cry name then. Also, it was about the Mitchell, make sure you connect one. We would you be a show? Your friend next caller, no, and your twasso. Hello?
8: Hello?
0: Yes, sir. Be it say.
8: I'm here to as well.
0: Who are you? Your friends are okay. Free. TC from Kote de Biakon. Kote, omu chaso e fre omu sen? Kote, ye chaso fre omu sen?
8: Yes, so. DK.
0: Hey, Kote e BK?
8: Like, Kote de Biakon.
0: Ah, okay. Anyway, you many embo ma TC?
8: Oh, you many embo ma Kenata, have mercy.
0: Okay. Yemeshese, ebekuya mawana. Nina, ena. Ekuye mawana, yabama. Anyway, tell me, team Baina, or mention one team in the World Cup.
8: Portugal.
0: Well, true. Wait, chat. When you have 5 points. Now listen. Who said to them, so toi? You say, I say, to ice block. Oh. Sad na etono bro from your friend is saying.
8: What's your question of you?
0: A toda, you sure toa. Instead of say insure be freeze rabano, I say droplet in ketua be as a ice block be sano. Sad DNA if we throw bana, I say ice block, your friend is saying.
8: Sad DNA.
0: I wouldn't you may bet me a lifeline on the wall. All right, Yonko Lifeline, which is called Hailstones. Well, Lifeline, you can get through WhatsApp 0240929283. Send a text. We say it's raining helter skelter. Wow. We say it's called Hailstones. My name is Kojo Bakon. We say the other band is showers of blessings. Ah. Hailstones again. We say ice at top. Sani Efreno. Sorry, I'll say ice cubes. I took from Patase. Once I hear a ding. Hello? Hello?
8: Hello?
0: Metonka. Once I hear a ding. Ah, sorry, guys. I'm struggling. Let's try and fix the line now. Yes, I am Rebium. 0240929256. Mr. Ofra, do mu phone no, I do mu radio no, and I say drum no cry. Okay, free horn, not ye new come on. As I feedback, ye until Kenya. Hello?
9: Hello?
0: Yes, sir. Mini at say?
9: I'm Kupa,
0: I'm Kosi, pa. Your friend also can say free.
9: Where you name Nanasi Bonia, Mikasa or Fisuku Fodia?
0: Nanasi Bon Gumini Master, what's it? And there's answers look at now, baby. Kofi Kenata Kakalika.
9: Yes, Kakalika.
0: David, you cannot tell you me a friend Kakalika.
9: Oh,
0: sir. Black Stars in Yumno. Black Stars in Yumno.
9: Ah.
0: Aha. It's in the Black Stars in Yumno near Bebama. And yeah, Kakalika. Why? Well, but Team Bia or can't World Cup now?
9: Iran.
0: Iran, yes, true. Why are there? When you have 5 points. Question air two be gunini. Yes, eh? A to dance you toa. In yes, you neighbor, ubons as a ice and kitten kitty beef, you throw, but sadia no bro from near for anything.
9: Hailstones.
0: Simple. Ah! When I'm the name, change that. Nana, why are there? When you have 10 points, what's the menu? Look.
9: Thank you.
0: There are various organs for sensing various things. Now, which organ is used to sense heat?
9: Which organ to use is used to
0: sense heat?
9: Heat.
0: Yes.
9: Heat.
0: Heat. Yes, heat. A show.
9: The spinal cord.
10: Hey. Spinal cord, you need to hit.
9: Hey. Oh, sorry. The body. Okay, no worries. Let's go to last slide.
10: Anyway, Lifeline 0240-929-283. WhatsApp, send me a text. We see is the skin. We say that the same. Bless my Pizarro. We should the audio bar and say, well, he doesn't even know the song he wants. Kakalika by Kofi Kenata says, Masa Unifree. So, oh, yeah, we say, it's thermometer. Hey. Organ thermometer. I've got another one coming through. I'll say, it's the skin. 0240929283. Send a text. Na mumbwa yenye organ bang and I yet the sense heat. Yankoya nim. I've got one coming through again saying it is the skin. We also say the palm. Final answer.
9: Skin.
10: No. Skin. That's the right answer. Skin is the right answer. When you have 15 points. Well, what to cry? Your friend is Slovakia. Obi ofri ho your friend is saying. Nanatimeni. Slovakian.
9: Yeah.
10: Final answer, Slovakian. Still, yeah. Oh, lifeline back home.
9: Okay. Boy, call lifeline.
10: All right, lifeline 0240929283. 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WhatsApp 0240929283. 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Na fa boa eye yenye nanasebo. O se ye bisa question na ye here answer free mohone ye se. Obi o free Slovakia. Your friend is saying. Obi o free Slovakia. Your friend is saying. We say the person is called a bomb town. Wah she Eric. O say the person someone from Slovakia is called Soloku. We say Slovakia. Edusa Karia. I've got another one saying the person is called a slogan. One again saying a Slovak.
9: Anna? Is there any more answers?
10: Yemfa to be enka ho 0240929283 Obi free Slovakia. Your friend is saying we say Slovak. We say Slovakia.
9: Slovak.
10: Correct. Slovak. And see, say when you are 17 points. Yenche near ABC with your last. Where? O second lifeline on.
9: Yes, please.
10: Where your first lifeline? No, this is your second lifeline. And see, yes, this is your second lifeline. So this should give you 1 point. Yes, it's your second lifeline. So it gives you 1 point. And see, this gives you 16. Well, Yanko, last question. We owe the Beba Brofumu Amai. Oh, we didn't say anything.
9: Don't worry. I am listening, bro.
10: I am saying, I am seeing you, and I say, Mama, I'm a Vimco from Gra.
9: Yeah, Jijin Tubwa.
10: Fabra Brofumu Amai. Yeah, Jijin Tubwa. Yeah, Jijin Tubwa. Hey! Wow! What time are you?
9: Nana,
10: when to me and Fako to Anyan Kwai? I said, maybe I'll be sure to pay Kauma. And Tubwa. Oh. Yenfa and last caller. Na Yenfa in Rie. 0240929256. That's our last player on Lifeline. But don't forget Gracida Kiddy Care. 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
11: Grasida
10: Kiddy Care, Jesus, friend of little children, your friend of me. Yes, sir. Me pa. Your friend
11: saying now Cassie Free. Your friend is Sir, I'm so
10: sir.
11: Mercy Barbering Salon.
10: Okay.
11: Opposite Parkus Police Station.
10: Nice one, sir. Medase, sir. And you're Benny and Boma, sir. Uwinia.
11: Kenata.
10: Yebeshe.
11: Blackstar.
10: Blackstar, and you know.
11: Yeah.
10: Okay. Yonko, what team you can a year World Cup now?
11: France.
10: 5 points. Simple. Oko umpro wansen. Listen. Pan logo is a dance by which people?
11: Pan logo. By the area.
10: Hey. 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Momboa yinye emame. 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Obe kwa Lifeline ana. 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Eye nkrofo bein asa. Ewa Ghana, we say is by the guns. We say Panlogo is for the Krobo people. I've got another one coming through saying Panlogo is for dance God Lloyd. We say Panlogo is for the Mampusi people.

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Fi de mission ma show you, mission ma show you. 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You know, one bo modern. A biana near maybe a chichero. A yell say when it does well, sir. Before son and Babana may need to bonny a yes, our discussions way. For both and your match teachers say, yo, so cool, man, cool, and cool, who cool one, and by my mechanic crunch room. Say, who cool one, a yell so one answer, and yan a correct. Hebrews 9:27, Carl. Now said that was any public preoccupied and wet, you know. I tell you, who are nine sign. Uwa onko heaven what ne credit wa de bon sam e dia chichere wa empo aya wo said I mean kwade mbe ye de wo wiase no me si erade bejo erade de wo je kese bebro erade abasani e be deliver erade nam ni tumi ne so birthday e be boa woni brown so erade di a program misu so amaye e every Wednesday bia yesha si 8 o'clock AM near the upon 9 o'clock. A 1 hour pe ye boy radidi. God, I have come before you. Team no God, I have come before you. Every Wednesday, 8 o'clock. Near the barrier 9 o'clock AM. 8 o'clock AM. Near the barrier 9 o'clock AM. A empire, ye jine radia sem so. 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
1: We move with speed. We don't fit in a box. We are the boss. 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

0: Mrs. Ejari Owahase. 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Eddie, and Edge Median as a so as a so. 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
1: Yeah, yeah.
0: You deserve my papa. A
1: radio drum, a way up.
0: You push your phones away.
1: Crystal don't be away.
0: And our body, and I say,
1: amen.
0: So for me, some of you are quabber.
2: Yeah, yeah.
0: So my idea. Fantastic. And I suffer, mommy.
1: Peace, peace.
0: Yeah, yeah. Mommy, I landed. I'm going to say, but
1: there are no peace.
0: Been me and me and
1: I'm yeah.
0: Fantastic. And the body at Nancy. I think Papa Makwaba.
2: Me also.
0: Now, when you're going to suffer, because
2: a radio don't be a kama kama kama.
0: The body and Nancy. You see, you made your young couple on the show and so. And you know, and easy.
2: Wow.
0: Easy cry. You will be a. And what do you do? Attacks and also so dorsal.
2: Yeah,
0: so for Duma. Say, maybe I am a cancer. What is off me once a
1: month?
0: Not one or two. As I saw more fireman.
2: Wouldn't you say? Yes, John chapter 5. A corner of that soprano. Yes, you catch us when you get him. Oui ni kete ko wi en ko fo bisma pe ja kete no meda o mon ti asie
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0: a de ya
2: pa se ya meda. Oh, because I saw for you, my dinner, my make us as a
0: trooper.
2: Open will be fear, found here. Don't forget, send you panic the bushyan, a home, a year, Juma woman, a chesser cock,
0: baby, ever so eight
2: years. I ain't in Yambre. A you yammy to me when I'm yabdom.
0: Say
2: so.
0: Nyankopon onko swa naja na ngosira na nyakasi osu ti papa ready nyum ready bibi
2: is my ready shanti
1: amen
0: kan
2: edo nyankopon ase obre so ready no ho
1: amen
2: bible say the Lord is my strength edo nyankopon ase yeshi onyame ni onyam ena nyum ready. It's your reverend authority and your returning.
1: Amen.
2: True of Life Chapel, I'm sorry, you woman, say, Ebu, you what I say, ya. Your man knew be dear, she when you're going to any moon now, when you're me, I do know when you're me, I'm dear, or dear, do me, and so. And if I would you know, Jemma, when you're me,
1: Jesus.
2: Ebu fear that, dear. Now, you could jay jump, I will. Now, a moon, a beer, your fahoodie, a beer, your jay, a beer, your yarusa. 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
2: 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When your men, my young Kwania, who are day, na in the ready use Christo Maya, a chance if you are that. A obrero.
3: Amen.
2: Hallelujah.
3: Amen.
2: And T. Ye Cassa, no, I crowd will say, Oben Yaw in your ministry.
3: Amen.
2: Hallelujah.
3: Amen.
2: You, Charles, far, maybe I see you to Ghana. Yamon Pai.
4: Amen. I mean, that's how I can out there, mammy. But so. It's here for young people in Israel, Bibia. Na Tree of Life, as a for NAUT and Kesede, your papa, a canon. Na your papa, Marty, as you say, Fiada, any Fiada, we, any Fiada, Bia. Tree of Life, as a for any young coupon, Edisha. Na Nipifi, me, be brave, Eba, Emma, your boom, a bomb, pay you, Sugu, young coupons. In fact, young coupon.

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2: Come soon.
3: Now when in Nassau, now when in Nassau. Now a ba or bum now, on your way. A bora or so, or pin or so, a transfer dear, and Yanni dear.
2: Nancy,
3: and I saw what it to a neighbor or so, or this kind neighbor so. I bet funny, and Yanni dear.
2: Nancy. Omudia ko dia ba.
3: Odia ko dia ba. 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
3: Oh fa ko.
2: Na se wi aso wi fo wi ase.
3: Mm bebre.
2: Na o wi fo be na o sha Bible kan ho asem.
1: Okay.
2: Ha? Enye obo nsam.
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2: 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Na se wi ase dia o se sa gira pen. Wa dia ne da ho no. O man in the
3: wild
2: was
3: Sasha Brin.
2: And you are caught to be a woolly Satibiano. And so Sika or Fifty Dabre. No one is kind of quod not Pavel Phobia, not Dabre Phobia, wouldn't he? It is a Bible flare or bonsam or you four. No, or just say a nipper will we see a bonsam as a sow on Shabre.
3: Amen.
2: Yakupoa or born over baby or do deny,
3: yes, Lord.
2: When Yakupo will be deny, yum, I want deem,
3: Jesus,
2: and you mon yum, I want a pen, but to me for full bias a sunny punish up our fun and you mon yum of
1: your muscle.
2: What fun here, yum. Wa fana who are day every
3: house.
2: A Tinipano shall want day when Nipper give me more.
1: Yako, Obidoko.
2: Nanking Yako Pabon saw me all the four. Then so I saw what you shall decide when Nipper Yama will. Now Brabom, Najumum will be
1: one of her.
2: And Krabiana Dani.
3: Assassa.
2: Obiani mo yam wa warriama dani. Or warrior then, sir. Nani jie wom, odo wom, sidiye wom, sika wom, asumjie wom, adwinkro wom, batenene nyina yira.
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2: 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Ya man quiet.
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2: it quite fast now. We hear your fuel, so be a mabble, some kind of a fuel.
3: Baby, I'll call.
2: And to the wild crowd, you know what? Won't just a quiet fast all year, hear me.
1: Just hear me.
3: Quiet fast all year, left for
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3: 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What do you want?
2: And don't fool me an amenity. Who couldn't yes, you won't
3: make Domi do me.
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3: Mm. 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
3: Jesus,
1: someone.
2: I say, well, Ben Piano, who blew Benmania, Ben Piano, man in such small body, Rasum, Shad and
3: Quartz,
2: Tonho Bassa. 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
3: 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Ebby, a phone, what on 100 million, 200 million, wait me, we are now got home with 40 cities. Because I didn't see another toy.
2: Now, why every hour? I didn't too.
3: After that, I said to me, too. I can get it to me, too. Why are we out?
2: I'm for any young, I say, I don't know. Why are we out?
1: Papa, my son, been a Makai. A brave Monsieur Edmana, my poem, the dancing peca. When it's here now, the function would do.
2: Then so,
1: may your funny sense, and I'm
2: for any game.
1: Papa,
2: what's the name?
1: I'm very menendia,
2: what do a dog or Nantia call come?
1: If I'm from by.
2: Oh, far from no news, I'm from. I saw to came. Oh, far from learning sound, I'm from. I saw to
4: come.
2: That's
1: insane.
2: That's insane. That's not the answer. And Tim, Basa.
3: Jesus.
2: What did you hear?
1: I'm going to be.
2: I feel one drink a cabum. Bibra drink a cabum near Messrs. Of Fisay. You're real now,
3: Jesus.
1: No crime on a phone.
2: A phone in Liberty or Solid Diaso or Jesus, so or Cassandra, no phone from. And you saw a soil for Biabi Yan and Limonyam, and we had a what day, and we had a year, and we had a cassia, and we had a what the act.
3: And we are not Jim,
2: and we are not Jim, and to know what Guinness is to be.
1: And that better is how
3: we are not Jim.
2: We are all in full, we are safe. Hallelujah.
0: Amen.
3: We are not worried.
2: It's a bon summer. We are not worried.
3: We are not worried.
2: One more. Was ya Brimpong? Was Jessica Four? Was Yanin before? Was Yan Ketua? Was Ya Cassia? There's one now already be a we are.
3: Upon Dano Quayas, Minister, I say. And it was yes, was I say, oh, yeah, there was also on the massage, stretching chin chin chin. And this one, Auntie and Auntie, until no patrol 24 hours.
2: Ochin
3: on traffic. Ochin on the massage, stretching chin chin.
2: Now, what was some city? akron fonu ana yise ne bi moto no nam o shekwa wa kwida ho no and then at video on ya miss make catch us bi na kwida wa mabon sama fa bi bi afri wujain
3: pia pia pia
2: ah oh reform ma
3: so bi ya
2: oba bi boni o e bra wa di na ho so so big catch there was saying kawa or resemble boss saka unyinda
3: unyinyi
2: abedi na tem e bisa wa ho fe
3: yeah
2: wa ko school
3: yeah
2: wa no ate
3: yeah
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3: o duma juye
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3: Quassia,
2: Buon Quassia,
3: Uncle Tons of
2: Mamma. 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
3: we are cool.
2: And to a soul reform, this will be a baby. Well, some of the Pamela,
3: the funny old.
2: No, we are here, Kranenka. Oja osa
4: ka fa ho gane
2: so we ya we na won kwa sometimes ya ni e pen for cast won kwa
4: fufro be shaba fufro be shaba
2: o wi ya no wi e di na si
4: na o kun
2: o wi e no be ku o
4: jesus
2: e to wi e woni ji ano o wi ya wo do no o wi ya usika no o ka che osa brabo eni mu awo o wa ni go say so wa konfo Cool.
3: No ensemble.
2: We will catch yourself, eh? Baby, I'm a bad word on the air. Too sorry, eh?
3: No, no, for them.
2: I said, no, no, for our Costco. What about bread? We see any doubt, so. A fairly doubt, so, so, about bra. I feel what too sorry, eh? Ultimate, eh? I said, well, what's your phone in Kola? And you need a ma. Woman in doubt, so, but what brab woman you be a boy in a rat? What disappoint you of? Hope you know, ba. This is a great problem.
3: Jesus.
2: Osobons or reform magic of a react where they were cool. A castle quite as I was sour, bravo.
3: Send a cry.
2: Because death means destruction.
3: We should have the mobile.
2: Sour, bravo. What you know? Oh, bow as a sap.
3: One grant me to know.
5: Papa, you saw about 10 years at the what a team more remarsh and a bam and a bako peer brooch. And I'll send my bay for.
2: So, my bay for. Bokagu,
5: Bokagu,
2: Bokagu,
5: Bokagu, Bokagu, Bokagu, Bokagu, Bokagu, Bokagu, Bokagu,

0: In Wabi or Wii or Wii or Wii or Baby or Wii or Wii at a high fashion.
1: Be Bodona Bodam.
0: Be Bodam. It's me Bomadini or the Dumbo. Why can't one feel about war? What about them in a friend who are feeding about? Yeah, Tinibar. What is like a crown in the barrels who will protect your colano? And Bomadi Fidiabo Frabini Bodam for me. If you be a chum, meaning Bodam for me. Sabo down for no, no, I won't on the bow one in chain. No, what John the bow will shake a seat me. Oh,
1: rabbit,
0: you see, you know, when you die, what if you want to self contain more? What you want in the bar? And then say, it's a good time or cook, and now what did the back on my beef?
2: Almost was who got it.
0: Also, I call Ali Jarry.
2: Wow.
0: Oh no, my mini on Mario, no could carry a colaro, or protect a colon, and some abofray, catch me bombarding me. No, wow, how co investing way, no to quack up with also my mere before. Wabregu,
1: Bregu. Was some
0: of you are Biba?
1: Yeah.
0: And then I just saw who tell me a dear bed that's free on sun, and Joe Ravo, and Joe Bassam Bois, and Joe Atea, and you may not say, oh, here, Randy, what is that one?
2: Yeah, yes.
1: Rodin in Bibin say,
0: Charles. And now, AD will suit his idea of
3: watching.
0: Hallelujah.
3: Amen.
0: Only Pabia Bobra Kosuku. Esiadia, why engineering? Oh, be a bombardier science. Oh, be a bombardier pharmacist. And now I'm a doctor. And to time I'm best making part of 7 generation. And the area to so. You're the clear at all so. You're the damn at all so. And now the Sabra say.
3: My God.
2: To not them.
0: No, I can't them. On twin pie. On twin conipem. And then I said, dear man, about some of you are free with
1: Jay.
0: And now we are here. Who saw another four confer for you now? Qua. Now we are who have said, who saw would drop a catch?
2: You see, what you,
0: Mama?
1: Papa, I'm ready. Some on some on phobia, dear me, you. I did be a perfect piala. Maybe you'll be red beer. Maybe you'll be a perfect message be. Sir. Ghana have run 7 years na dobe ru ha say commotion be si be bi be efie bi obo nsam be ru mu bia
0: be bi okobi ade say ba
1: o bi obo ru bia na osan ade oni ku ti minima mi bi oni ku meti di baby
2: kono
1: my dear honey
2: nde
1: oni obe mani ni oba ne ti say unwo ma wari akra na okon kra da wari Dr. Bosam Kase Gwabana Jumis or Sawari, meanwhile, beam. Meanwhile, beam. Bemana, I would say, or see me, Simeon, meanwhile, beam.
0: And I saw my beam.
1: Meanwhile, beam.
0: We are done,
2: or boy, Pino.
1: And to be a bon, some of you will be on free on Connor. Danny, yes, or so, Chenema, or Jenna Chinchra. Yes, we can be a. Or Gata Mosa, and you'll see me get away. Now we do it to call me. Nti nyame o twa mo gele chi sha bra bro sam de o moment o be twa mu no
0: o sa de
1: no be wiya
0: o twa mu o bi wu
1: o twa mu no
0: se o twa mu scarce o twa mu na wari agu o twa mu na bo fra bo dam o twa mu e na o de ahwe nipa aboka atiti o ma wo school ha o ye e na o ba wo firi so be ni mu nyamfo o be doctor bi o be engineer bi o be bank manager bi o be CEO company bi mu Obey business akumu and we are sepe.
1: No,
0: campus a person.
1: No, no, we.
0: No, no, campus a person.
1: Now, Mr. Who be an hour to Bronson Refie Bema or John Musa no pie or pies are my best of a pie, but be some more pie or pies are also John.
0: Come can't take that. Come can't take that.

0: the seminary.
1: Jesus.
0: Where are you? Where are you? Where are you? Where are you?
1: Where are you? Where
0: are you? Where are you? Where are you?
1: Where are you? Daniel, you are a four, Henipa.
0: Henipa! Oh, you four, ma, this one, Mary, oh, Mary, oh, where we are, oh, cool, or sail,
2: or sail.
0: What the idea of Mary, yeah?
1: Sail.
0: What the Awarian of Mary, yeah? What the Atuman of Mary, yeah? We see can put a capital here to what the Mary, yeah? Go as a sap, out of our flat.
2: To the ground. Yes, I saw.
1: Oh, Mary, any panna. More than Papa the Moorch, mine. Who was creative for your nature and worship? And so we are one that went to Menna. A drama, you are never done tenting.
2: That
1: be a
0: went
1: to Menna. Oh, we are not the way around.
0: Jesus Christ.
1: Oh, you who? Around.
0: So, my real, what could I
2: say?
0: What so? Wasai sabrano, wasai tebiano, wasai wariano, wakonsho no wasano.
1: Wasano ma.
0: Ndidi ndi wasai fo.
1: Papa ni si si ebi ohono ma. 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
2: Skata.
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0: a Brohunia,
1: Brohunia, Pisakain, Tim Manim Pentua, Setera,
0: Sima, oh, Mamanum Bayim. Mamino, I carry my phone away from the swimming son. Bema, what is the car you are about? What dear, no bedroom, no bunny, ya.
1: They are not so bunny soon.
0: Not Bema, put it all. Oh, bonne fono ma, this woman, we are where they were cool, why they were so. And no, be piano, bonne fono, send one yammy to me, most and so.
1: Amen. Rodin, you.
0: And to yes, which I shall say, for this woman call same one, I say, yes, when that's so mom.
2: Oh, what did that so mom?
0: I am quite.
2: Or say, me dear.
0: Me dear. Yes, you dear.
1: Oh,
0: who are
1: you? I
0: am here. I am
1: here. I am
2: here.
0: I am here. I am here.
2: I am
0: here. I am here. I am
1: here.
0: I am here. I am here. I am here. I am here. I am here. I am here. I am here. I am here. I am here. I am here. I am here. I am here. I am
3: so.
0: There was still hope.
2: Yes, indeed.
0: What's in a mid-day?
2: Me bye.
0: Me bye.
2: Now, when you're

0: Amen. So, a body for Baba Ria, or before from this over.
1: Why, and it does so much, I won't share any room.
0: A morning
1: room, and share any room, and it does so much.
0: Hallelujah.
2: Amen.
0: If you are back, Cobb, send back to me. And it's
3: all
0: say out to one.
3: And
0: I'm not going and so walk on food. And no one drew, and Mohudia, and no more
3: home,
0: and Massa,
3: yes,
1: yes, yes,
0: Hallelujah. What's in the media? Me buy.
1: Media me buy.
0: Now, when you
1: we
0: will never get. There shall be a restoration.
1: Amen.
0: And then we shall be back.
1: Amen.
0: We will never said you won't be sorry.
1: Amen.
0: A woman who has said be sorry.
3: Sorry.
0: And then you can fool the man. How do you tell you, Abra? Yes, say be a be sorry.
1: You won't be nyankwa.
0: Hallelujah.
2: Amen.
1: Ni da so ni mu ni da so baba.
0: En kwach se se dia to fo me be sori bi.
1: Se sori bi.
0: Dia everyone be saba.
1: Jesus.
0: Dia bu bu ru e be sa ka dia.
1: Amen.
0: Enti e ma wura hu sa abrabo nu apem. E ma wura hu sa se bra sel. Abrabo nu sa be ye.
1: Amen.
0: Ya mi tu mi be sa.
1: Amen.
3: For the Son of Man.
0: Hallelujah.
2: Amen.
0: What's the media about so many
3: ideas?
1: Amen. Amen.
0: You receive it in abundance.
1: Jesus.
0: Next, I said, since can I feel say yes, Bob, what yes, can we do?
1: Everything is double, double.
0: Hey, Anna, if you know, because somebody will preach, they are Muslim people. Yes, no, ba.
1: Oh, yeah.
0: Oh, Bob, be ye abruzzo.
1: Amen.
0: Oh, be ye abruzzo.
3: Yeah.
0: I feel a warrior na ati tiapansa. I feel ubenya warrior emwe nijie biwa bosu.
1: Papa nyesa abamba we ne ushia. 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
0: Panu
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0: Na se. 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
3: Mhm. 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

0: Finya
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0: Huh? Yeah. Because you only pass a mushra. And you only pass a mushra. And you be a when you put the money to be a bunny pass.
1: Abroso. And I know can say a radia did any man show to that.
0: I saw a visit that. I saw Biro Viesida. I saw them.
2: A visit that.
0: Says the idea radia Nina.
1: I saw to.
0: I saw to. Yako coming a man. I saw to. Mumiani Padros Ebabrumoso.
1: Amen. Now I'm Sunday.
0: A BC was so that Biamuda.
1: Amen.
0: So for beats, Yemi. No, so I'm a radia. I'm so much on my own country.
1: Amen.
0: Let's
1: say, I'm a woman.
0: Abroso,
1: Jesus.
0: We are the best of your go.
1: Amen.
0: Hallelujah.
3: Amen.
0: And there be a

0: meet him in Nigeria. When Yami Bada restore.
1: Amen.
2: Stanford.
0: Hallelujah.
3: Amen. Amen.
0: And I do with your reverend authority. And you are returning. Be a telephone line at home. A bit of your bumpy about me. Found a baby as to be a new work. A rather bit of your restore.
1: Why have you
0: done? And I for reverend authority, and you are returning. 0543 0543 14 14 20 20 11 11 0 5 4 3 0 5 4 3 14 1 4 20 20 11 1 1 a they are sent away in you.
1: They are sent away in
2: you. For the Son of Man, came to seek and to save.
0: No one did.
2: The lost.
0: The Aira.
1: The
0: Aira.
4: Oh, did you hear me?
5: Oh, me doing the
4: Oh,

0: Bye bye. Also, betting a friend 0543 14 20 11 11. Young Cock Lawiso.
1: Hello.
0: Hello. Hello. Hello. Hello. Hello. Hello. Hello. Hello. Hello. Hello. Hello. Hello.
1: Hello.
0: Hello. Hello. Hello. Hello. Hello. Hello. Hello. Hello.
2: Hello. Hello.
0: Me here we be a few so me touch it.
2: Amen.
0: And what Jesus means. I read about say yes.
2: Amen.
0: And what yes you
2: do. Amen.
0: No monsieur me brise a and be a cause only for do me to be try.
2: Amen.
0: Ready start.
2: Amen.
0: In far for free. Hello. Hello. Yes. Good evening. Hello. Good evening.
3: Good evening.
0: But you didn't baby, I can say free. You know, didn't say? You. Me bon pair with you, Yamisa. When you're meeting a new show,
2: amen.
0: A radiba santoso,
2: amen.
0: A kudia biara,
2: Jesus.
0: Me chef, you shabra so. Me bon pair, a sabia ubebesia. I will car a sign of bra, Unam Corona, Unica, Benyan, Ukashia, Medias, would you so? And will Jesus,
2: amen.
0: Amen.
2: Amen.
0: A running car,
2: amen.
0: Bye bye. Hello.
3: Hello.
0: Yes. Good evening. Good evening, baby. I can say free. You. I could see an opposite of the amount. I rather say the end when you want it.
2: Amen.
0: A free, and now only make us say, I could pay August 15th. I rather be your most ancient.
2: Amen.
0: Be a plumber.
2: Amen.
0: And what Jesus is.
2: Jesus.
0: Amen.
2: Amen.
0: I rather say,
2: amen.
0: Hello. You, what you talk? Info for 0543 14 14 20 11 11.
4: Hello.
0: Hello. Good evening.
4: Good evening.
0: Pacho, did baby akase free?
4: Pacho, friend me akus, me akase free de nyame.
0: You sister akus na enumerate na pesa radio ma.
4: Me pacho ma wa we se mo, me me bia ba no ko.
0: Ebi si bi wati.
2: Amen.
0: Na okwa soro he.
4: Me
0: kwa ba Kenya wati na wanyame wa sumu no sa wanyame jira wati.
2: Amen.
0: Adie we bi si bi na last day wati. Me bom pa wa yesu to me bi ni si bi no arrest me break it
2: now.
0: And what Jesus is
2: amen.
0: Ready tin na nchiro sa adie bi si bi wati.
4: Amen.
0: Amen. Amen. Amen.
2: Amen.
0: Yo yam fa fro. Hello. Hello. Okay, hello, I'm Valfro. Hello?
5: Hello?
0: Yes.
5: Good evening.
0: Good evening, my radio uncle from Yankasa. Good evening, baby.
5: I'm a bomb
0: fire,
5: I'm a
0: bomb fire, I'm a bomb fire, I'm a bomb fire, I'm a bomb
6: fire,
0: I'm a
6: bomb
0: fire, I'm a bomb fire, I'm a bomb fire, I'm a bomb fire, I'm a bomb
5: fire,
0: Radi be bom when you juma. What is it? When you meet me, me a promo. And what Jesus is. I want to be a
2: God.
0: Me to be free. And what yes to Christ to do.
2: God.
0: By the space of 2 weeks, yeah. Can you mean what?
2: Amen.
0: Radi so.
2: Amen.
0: I mean, Shabba Papa. You, Baba. What's your Reverend Authority, a Jaritoni from Tree of Life Chapel? Yemfa, we, hello.
7: Hello.
0: Yes. Good evening, Pacho. Good evening, you are Kasa free.
7: Hello.
0: Hello, Pacho. You are Kasa. Good evening, baby. You are Kasa free. You. I didn't have a person ready,
7: Pacho. I
0: On your word, what time you say?
7: What
0: time you say?
7: Ona
0: o miensa. Running kasama wati. Ade wonye ska na na se ya na. Me bon pa ma radi yesu adu a. Me pon sa frame. Ni ni komo wai. Me sorry 11 o'clock ya. E bo 11 ya me sorry me. After 11 frame ni ansa in kasawai. Mais où ça on y a mis ça on y a mis tout le bien pour moi. Et où Jésus Christ dit
1: amen.
0: Amen. Et va de passer nous ici. 0543 0543 14 14 20 20 11 11. You hear me? Hello.
6: Hello.
0: Yes. But you didn't be a cassette free. You didn't have to say radio now. Hello.
8: Hello.
0: Hello. Good evening.
8: Amen.
0: And I a tree of life chapel, and I best young petchina, you come see a water, get to make a pan or trade echo, you ramp by boom, now for home again by boom be. When you're meeting Baba Bessra. Hello? Yes, good evening. But you didn't be accessible. You didn't have to say radio, ma. This is what Friedman. Okay. I'm going to go to the house. Hello. But I'm already in the call from me, Nkasa. Okay. Radio Yesu Kristo ya adwa dachina. Ube hu Tree of Life Chapel Kumasi Aduatu. Aduatu bantu mabrepo janshi heya. 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Hello. Hello.
9: Hello.
0: Yes, good evening.
9: Good evening.
0: But you didn't baby, I can say free.
9: The pastor made the hammer.
0: You was the hammer, I can say free.
9: The pastor made the hammer. The was solely for 13 years. Was solely, well, two men must summon for free. Made a police station and could see a girl say against someone.
0: There's a woman. The woman
9: was woman. The woman didn't baby, I was
0: tickled. Oh, wait, me, I'm a man, sir, can a picture.
9: The
0: patron says, "Obet can a picture, the picture."
9: The patron.
0: But modern young patron no pa. Fan picture share mo adwatu.
9: Adwatu.
0: Aye, kumasi asun bantu ma bepo janshin.
9: The patron.
0: Aye, but modern young patron. 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
0: Young patron no pa de fan picture ne febra. 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
0: Ready kaon.
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0: Obetinya fre number 0543 1420 11 11. 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Hello,
1: hello,
0: hello,
1: hello. Good evening.
0: Good evening.
1: What's your name?
0: Radio me ho ye pa.
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0: Yamin shaw.
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0: yeah,
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0: Wonderful. 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
0: Awurade favor and toll so
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0: ma se bia mfase yi e wo Jesus
6: 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Amen.
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0: 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Ebra ye de e ba wi ye a tree of life chapel and na oti enka o fi Jesus. 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
11: 0244 0244 69 69 82 81 0543 0543 14 14 201 1 1 1 1 1 1 1 1 1 1 1 1 1 1 1 1 1 1 1 1 1 1 1 1 1 1 1 1 1 1 1 1 1 1 1 1 1 1 1 1 1 1 1 1 1 1 1 1 1 1 1 1 1 1 1 1 1 1 1 1 1 1 1 1 1 1 1 1 1 1 1 1 1 1 1 1 1 1 1 1 1 1 1 1 1 1 1 1 1 1 1 1 1 1 1 1 1 1 1 1 1 1 1 1 1 1 1 1 1 1 1 1 1 1 1 1 1 1 1 1 1 1 1 1 1 1 1 1 1 1 1 1 1 1 1 1 1 1 1 1 1 1 1 1 1 1 1 1 1 1 1 1 1 1 1 1 1 1 1 1 1 1 1 1 1 1 1 1 1 1 1 1 1 1 1 1 sa wo hana wutie yan Now, when you hear so, I yes, Rabbi, the mouse, I do a radin in wedding chow. They join a jaw crown. A radin fire and see an entry as well, who mass them. A duty falling on the menu, I do be a same with genuine. Oh, yes, to him. Amen.